0: up. I'm malicious.
1: I know who I've been.
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12: What's going on, folks, man? 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
13: 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It's your boy Akon. You know, it's that official convict. And right now, you got a lock right here with DJ.
14: 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They call me Two Face Dibia. DJ AY. DJ AY. Avec toi, man. 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

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I'm going to go to the house. I'm going to go to the house. I'm going to go to the house. I'm going to go to the house. I'm going to go to the house. I'm going to go to the house. I'm going to go to the house. I'm going to go to the house. I'm going to go to the house. I'm going to go to the house. I'm going to go to the house. I'm going to go to the house. I'm going to go to the house. I'm going to go to the house. I'm going to go to the house. I'm going to go to the house. I'm going to go to the house. I'm going to go to the house. I'm going to go to the house. I'm going to go to the house. I'm going to go to the house. I'm going to go to the house. I'm going to go to the house. I'm going to go to the house. I'm going to go to the house. I'm going to go to the house. I'm going to go to the house. I'm going to go to the house. I'm going to go to the house. I'm going to go to the house. I'm going to go to the house. I'm going to go to the house. I'm going to go to the house. I'm going to go to the house. I'm going to go to the house. I'm going to go to the

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2: 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You said this was bad.

What is going on here? Willy and Diamond, what is going on? Empower. Where to be my commission? It's all online. 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I'm a piano. 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
1: 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I know like a photo.
0: We need our song, bro. Your story full everywhere, Willie. Which year you did that? I'll be a man. We need a list. We need a list. You know, be 19, you know.

Special announcement, DJ Moxie, Alpha, wipe my money. Obida, Obida, Obida, Obida, Obida, Obida, Obida, Obida, Obida, Obida, Obida, Obida, Obida, Obida, Obida, Obida, Obida, Obida, Obida, Obida, Obida, Obida, Obida, Obida, Obida, Obida, Obida, Obida, Obida, Obida, Obida, Obida, Obida, Obida, Obida, Obida, Obida, Obida, Obida, Obida, Obida, Obida, Obida, Obida, Obida, Obida, Obida, Obida, Obida, Obida, Obida, Obida, Obida, Obida, Obida, Obida, 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

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Who is spending money now? 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I shall lose. What's up?

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2: 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And when the time of men came, five tribes settled on it and called it Wakanda.
1: Why?
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0: 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I am Ibukun Oluwa Olagoju. First, the news headlines. Federal government assures resumption of work on Bida Lambata Road soon. Police rescue 75 kidnapped travelers in Kaduna State. China rejects U.S. sanctions on Tehran, Israel hit Lebanon. FIFA opens disciplinary case against Egypt's Hossam Hassan. Now, the news in details. The federal government has assured that work will soon resume in earnest on the Bida Lampai Lambata Road project in Niger State to address the road's deplorable condition, save lives and property, and tackle the lingering insecurity along the corridor. The assurance was given during a meeting between the Minister of Works, David Umahi, and a delegation of stakeholders under the aegis of the Coalition of Niger South Development Associations, led by the member representing the Bida Gbagbo Kacha Federal Constituency of Niger State, Honorable Saidu Musa Abdullahi, during a courtesy visit to the minister in Abuja. The lawmaker reiterated the need for the federal government to complete the project, citing its socio-economic importance and the need to address the security challenges affecting communities along the axis. The Federal Bureau of Investigation has asked a U.S. court for permission to submit a confidential declaration explaining why it is withholding some records relating to allegations linking President Bola Tinubu to a drug trafficking investigation. The FBI made the request in an application before the United States District Court for the District of Columbia, saying it could not publicly disclose the full reasons for withholding certain information. An ex parte in camera declaration is a submission made privately to a judge for consideration without being placed on the public record. The application was published by Von Backen Montague York, a Washington-based lobbying firm, recently hired by former Vice President Atiku Abubakar. The FBI said he had invoked various exemptions under the U.S. Freedom of Information Act in response to requests made for records relating to Tinubu from 1992 to 1993. The Kaduna State Police Command has rescued 75 travelers, including men and women and children, abducted by armed men near Four Wire Village in Birnin Gwari local government area of the state. The victims, who were traveling in commercial buses, were reportedly kidnapped by gunmen wielding AK-47 rifles and other sophisticated weapons and taken into a forest where they were concealed in a cave. The command, in a statement issued by its public relations officer, Mansur Hassan, said the victims were rescued after the police received timely information from the Birnin Gwari branch of the National Union of Road Transport Workers. 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Turning to the foreign scene now, China has stated that it does not support additional U.S. sanctions on Iran as a cause for dialogue between Tehran and Washington, and that military force and pressure tactics will only lead to escalation that serves no one's interest. Iran's foreign ministry has condemned the threat of new U.S. economic sanctions, describing the proposed measures as illegal and inhumane. This came after U.S. Treasury Secretary Scott Bessent said that Washington will impose the toughest sanctions in history to collapse the Iranian government, calling on other nations, including China, to join the effort. Meanwhile, Iranian president says the war must end at some point, and it is better to end it today while Tehran is in a position of strength. Finally, the sport news for this morning. FIFA has opened a disciplinary case against Egypt's head coach, Hossam Hassan, following the Pharaohs' 2026 FIFA World Cup clash against Argentina. Hassan has been investigated over a series of statements made before and after the match, with FIFA examining whether his comment breached its disciplinary regulations. Among other issues under investigation, Hassan's public support for Palestine and his claims that Argentina received favorable treatment because of Lionel Messi's status, commercial considerations, and the team's position as world champions. The Egypt coach also alleged that his team was deliberately wronged during the tournament and suggested that both external and internal factors had influenced the outcome of the match. And with that, we've come to the end of the news for this morning. But before we go, a recap of the news headlines. The federal government has assured resumption of work on Bida Lambata Road soon. Police have rescued 75 kidnapped travelers in Kaduna State. China has rejected U.S. sanctions on Tehran. FIFA has opened disciplinary case against Egypt's Hossam Azan. For more details on the news, you can visit our website on www.splashfm1055.com or simply follow us across all social media platforms, Facebook at SplashFM105.5 Ibadan, X and Instagram at SplashFM1055. 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The news editor is Tunde Olawuwo, assisted by Chinwe Churchill. I am Ibukun Oluwa Olagunju. Many thanks for listening.
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0: 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Season where you go pack money tire. 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
0: Daily payment day. 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Everything on point. Oh, yeah, now, my people. Join the community of winners this August as you go there play cash here. And of course, as you go there, wait till that special call. We go tell you, say, you don't cash out. 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
2: The message you're about to listen to, Moments of Transformation, is a teaching ministry of Pastor Chris Sholamini, brought to you by Petra Ministries International. 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
3: You're welcome to Moments of Transformation. My name is Chris Sholamini. Today I'll be sharing with you what I call passion for souls, and I read to you John Gospel chapter 4 from the 31st verse. In the meantime, his disciples urged him, saying, "Rabbi, eat." But he said to them, "I have food to eat of, which you do not know." Therefore the disciples said to one another, "Has anyone brought him anything to eat?" Jesus said to them, "My food is to do the will of him who sent me, and to finish his work. Do you not say, 'There are still 4 months, and then comes the harvest'? Behold, I say to you, lift up your eyes and look at the fields, for they are already white for harvest. And he who reaps receives wages and gathers fruit for eternal life, that both he who sows and he who reaps may rejoice together. For in this the saying is true, one sows and the other reaps." Verse 38, "I sent you to reap that for which you have not labored. Others have labored, and you have entered into their labors." Praise God. This is a scenario of how the disciples of Jesus went out to get food for them to eat. Of course, you eat primarily because you are hungry. So it was expected that Jesus should be hungry. But to their amazement, they found him consumed in a discussion with a Samaritan woman. Before we go ahead with Jesus' burden for the Great Commission, let us look at the reaction of the woman to her encounter with Jesus. The woman left a water pot, went into the city, and brought all the men to Jesus. This woman had no training on evangelism or soul winning. In fact, she was meeting Jesus for the first time, yet went after souls passionately. The truth is, you don't really need training to be passionate about soul winning. You may get training along your passion, but you don't get training to be passionate. It's deep knowledge and understanding that stirs up passion for souls in a genuine believer. This woman had no training on evangelism, yet she went after souls without being told, without being forced or cajoled. Some of you listening to me have attended various schools of evangelism, various soul-winning seminaries, various theological schools without any evidence to show for it. One clear mark that you have genuinely encountered Christ is in your passion to share the gospel without shame with sinners. You will need to also know that this woman was not a disciple, so to say, like we will love to say in our days. In fact, we have several of us who believe that if you were born again, you need to grow to become a disciple for people to endorse your Christianity or endorse your salvation. Some people believe that once you get born again, until you are true with the discipleship class, you are not yet a disciple. A true disciple of Christ is not just the one who comes to all the church services and obey the word of his pastor, but the one who is burdened with what bothers God. Don't ever say you are a disciple of Christ if you are not passionate about bringing those who are in sin to the saving knowledge of Christ. Don't ever say you are a disciple of Christ if you see sinners and you spare them of the gospel. Don't ever say you are a disciple of Christ if all they see in you is just your dressing, is just your coming to church, is just your commitment to your pastor, commitment to your church department. No, you are a disciple of Christ because you are concerned about bringing in others and making them to become fellow disciples like you. This woman we are talking about is not a Jew. She was a Samaritan, but did what was expected of the Jews. The passion for the lost has nothing to do with your church or religious background. It is in whom you encounter, If you have truly encountered Christ, it will reflect by your actions. You won't spare your friends who are still in darkness from this glorious light. You won't spare your loved ones of sharing the gospel with them. Scripture says she left her water pot. She went into the city to spread the good news. She was not holding back anything. She went all the way just to let them know that she has encountered Christ. I read to you John Gospel chapter 4, verse 28. The woman then left her water pot, went away into the city and said to the men, "Come see a man who told me all things that I ever did. Could this be the Christ?" Then they went out of the city and came to him. Let me share with you, before we go on a break, 7 indications of not preaching the gospel. Jesus said, "His food is to do the will of him that sent him and to finish his work." This should also be your food also. If he is truly your Lord and Savior, then his will is not just to make you rich and give you sound health alone. His will is not just to get your car changed. His will is not just to make you to grow in strength physically. His will is not just for you to just sleep and wake up with revelations of abundance. His will also includes you making him proud with souls being added to the kingdom. So, the first indication of not preaching the gospel is that it reveals that you are selfish. I need to let you know that it is selfishness not to preach the gospel. It is gross selfishness. The Bible says there is joy in the presence of the angels of God over one sinner who repent. Luke 15 verse 10. So if the angels of God rejoiced the day you gave your life to Christ, don't you think you are being selfish if you don't let the joy continue with at least a soul in a month, at least a soul a week, at least a soul a quarter? At least just do something in terms of adding to the joy that the angels in the presence of the Father will want to have a good time with. So it's selfishness. Secondly, it is foolishness not to preach the gospel. Proverbs chapter 11 verse 30 says, "He that wins soul is wise." When you consider your loved ones who are still under the grip of sin, when you consider the eternal reward, the peace you multiply and secure for yourself, you will discover that it is foolishness not to preach the gospel. You can't afford to make heaven alone without your entire family. You can't afford to make heaven alone without those who sponsored your academics, those who paid one price for you to succeed in life, and they are still living in sin. Come on, let's not continue in this foolishness. It's high time to summon courage and share the gospel of the kingdom with them and let them know that it is better to come into this light than to remain in darkness and enjoy the beauties of this world without Christ. We'll go on a short break, and after the break, we'll continue.
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3: Welcome back. Now, for the sake of those just joining us today, we're taking a teaching on passion for souls. And we're taking our text from the book of John chapter 4, the scenario of Jesus with this Samaritan woman at Jacob's well, and how disciples went to get food for Jesus to eat. When they came back, they found Jesus discussing with this woman, and how this woman left a water pot and went into the city to call all the men in the city to meet with Jesus. And we've just learned certain indications, certain things that reflect some indices about us not preaching the gospel. that it is wickedness not to preach the gospel. If you are enjoying it, then you should let others enjoy it. In fact, it is foolishness not to preach the gospel. And the third thing you need to know is that it is wickedness not to preach the gospel. Let me read to you Matthew chapter 10, verse 36. When he saw the multitude, he was moved with compassion for them, because they were weary and scattered, like sheep having no shepherd. He saw them scattered. When Jesus saw the multitude of sinners scattered, he was moved with compassion for them. How do you feel when you see sinners wallowing in their sinful nature? You can't afford to close your eyes and shut your mouth from sharing the good news with these people who scattered their lives around you. How do you feel when you see your neighbors fighting? You see the man and the woman fighting and shouting, and you and your spouse, you are holding your hands, and you enjoy being the chief judge, always there for them as advocate, pacifying one and counseling the other without chipping in the gospel. How do you feel when you see them coming in late in the night and you're not sharing the gospel with them? What you can see is your assignment. A man of God said, the pain you can feel is the pain you can heal. You don't need to go to the mission field to do that. There is always a mission field beside you. So it is gross wickedness not to share this gospel with sinners around you. If truly you have experienced it, if it is good for you, you don't need to hoard it. Make it a blessing to others. I think one vital thing you need to tell us is that it is mere religiosity to be a believer and not preach the gospel. It's just plain religion. Religion is a set of activities we do to keep ourselves around God. Christianity is more than a religion. It's a way of life. In fact, Christianity is not a religion. This Samaritan woman left her water pot, left the presence of Christ to bring souls. Most of us are consumed with the water pot of our needs, with the water pots of our troubles that we brought to Christ, forgetting that there are others with empty water pots yet to be filled with the love of Christ. She left her water pot to bring sinners to Christ. She left the presence of the Lord to bring sinners to Christ. The Lord is waiting for those that will post their need to meet the needs of others and the need of heaven in soul winning. She was not ashamed to go that far. As I begin to round off, we'll continue from this point next week. I want to let you know that this gospel is still the answer to the needs of man. Darkness everywhere, you see cheating everywhere, you see selfishness in government, you see manipulation everywhere, you see lying everywhere, you see diplomacy everywhere, and you are claiming that you have Christ in you. This world is waiting for your light to shine, and that light will only shine when you begin to share the gospel. The primary tool is your mouth and your life. When you share the gospel with them and they know that you are living what you are saying, nobody wants to remain in darkness for long. If they are not saying yes because you have shared the gospel with them, at least you have sown a seed. The Lord is waiting for you. You are not saved to remain aloof. You are saved to bring others in so that the kingdom of God can advance. And as you are hearing me this morning, if you have not accepted the Lord Jesus as your Lord and Savior, this is your day. There is nothing that you have if you don't have Christ. In fact, your destiny begins with you identifying with your Creator by responding to Him by faith, allowing Him to have a way in your life, allowing Him to write your name in the book of life and give you a new beginning. If you want to take that step this morning, why not say after me, Lord Jesus, I welcome you into my life. Forgive me my sins. Write my name in the book of life. In Jesus' name, I pray. Amen.
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In June 2015, the Nigerian Institute for Peace and Conflict Resolution heard a round table in Abuja. What was the subject? It was about future power projection in Africa. At the event, power projection was examined in relation to the capacity of the state to apply all or some of its elements of national power. The elements are political, economic, and military powers, amongst others. In his paper, Dr. Jackie Silayas, the executive director of the Institute for Security Studies, South Africa, used the five African countries he calls the Big Five to explain power projection. The Big Five are Nigeria, Ethiopia, Algeria, Egypt, and South Africa. Heaven identified the politico-economic peculiarity of each country. Silayas says that despite the sustained high level of growth and ongoing transformation, Africa will remain at the margin of power and influence globally even by 2040. The program is State Affairs on Splash 105.5 FM, the Integrity Station. I am Edmund Obilo. Having identified the politico-economic peculiarity of each country, Silayas says that despite the sustained high level of growth and ongoing transformation, Africa will remain at the margin of power and influence globally, even by 2040. Silayas' position suggests that the long years of maladministration in Africa will continue to arrest meaningful development until the leadership on the continent arrives at sustainable economic and political initiatives aimed at lifting millions of Africans out of poverty. Silayas' idea of power projection on the African continent singled out Nigeria as having the potential to become a major power in the world by 2040. He said Nigeria has the potential to be a hegemonic leader in Africa with global significance. His outlook is a call on Nigeria to put its acts together. It is a reminder of the urgent task of shaking up the sleepiness of the country and pulling off the gown of impunity it wears. However, this will not occur without a concerted effort to rethink the way Nigeria's education, health, and agricultural sectors, for example, are managed. A new outlook is required to launch the revolution of the industrial sector by improving the scientific and technological basis of the country. Corruption impedes development and must be tackled. This is where the candidacy of Seyi Makinde in the 2027 election is identified. However, within this domestic agenda is external relations to help drive the objectives of the Nigerian state. This is where Nigeria's responsibility to the rest of the world comes in. The
The robust engagement of the international system will help Nigeria seek the required assistance and cooperation to revamp the Nigerian economy. This is where the candidacy of Seyi Makinde in the 2027 election is identified. Another subject that Silas broached at the event is the concept of democracy. He observed that Africa and the Middle East are likely to remain as the regions with the highest conflict burden for the foreseeable future, and that there was the need to invest in conflict prevention. According to him, democratic deficit is a factor that could upset developmental progress and lead to a period of instability. His projection defines the role of scholars in nation building. Scholarly assertions as Silas lead to the understanding of the uniqueness of the political architectures of states, and they put in better perspective the factors of development needing exploration. The question arises, how has democracy impacted the Nigerian? This is where the candidacy of Seyi Makinde in the 2027 election is identified. Late Eskotoyo, one of the brightest minds of his time, while delivering the 2004 Wole Soyinka lecture, was of the view that the kind of democracy Nigeria practices is not a necessity for economic development. The late scholar was asked to speak on the topic, sustenance of democracy in a developing economy, but he tinkered with the topic to read the question of democracy in a development economy. Eskotoyo said that the first topic was presumptive. To him, Nigeria has not aimed at democracy, and therefore, there is no democracy to sustain. The Marxist scholar said no capitalist country can be an authentic democracy. Anyway, his views are debatable. Eskotoyo's writings and presentations were to the left. He was a great thinker, consistent and convincing in his views. His research immensely added to the global reservoir of knowledge. But his country, like it has treated many of its intellectuals, neglected many of his recommendations. Claude Ake died in a plane crash in 1986. He was an embodiment of knowledge. He epitomized the political-economic ideas required for development. In Claude Ake's 1982 book, entitled Social Science as Imperialism, The Theory of Political Development, Ake saw Western social science as an exploitative tool of imperialism whose adherents ended up reinforcing Western dominance. This is where the candidacy of Seyi Makinde in the 2027 election is identified. It is intellectuals that come up with ideas for countries' development. An intellectual is not necessarily an academic, but a person
that generate new ideas and inventions, finding solutions to the problems of society. In Western democracy, the political class put to work ideas of great thinkers. That is not to say that politicians cannot be great thinkers. But the goal of government is to implement virile ideas for state development. This is where the candidacy of Shehe Makinde in the 2027 election is identified. One reason Africa remains under development is the attitude of the political class, an attitude against good ideas. There is no genuine synergy between the intellectual and the leadership blocks for development. This is where the candidacy of Shehe Makinde in the 2027 election is identified. Hey, tourism to Sambisa. You'll be given a gold bar and you will be rich. Movement. Shehe Makinde is driving. We are armed. Splash. 105.5 FM. The Integrity Station. The Radio Man is here. Are you there? Stay with the Radio Man.

0: State Affairs with Edmondo Bilo is live.
1: What was it like being a student of University of Lagos?
2: I was also very young when I went in there because I went straight from Bishop Phillips Academy. You know, 1985, I had my school start May, June. And by November of 1985, I was having my first semester exam, you know, in UNILAG, Faculty of Engineering.
1: How did you do it?
2: Yeah, but...
1: Were you that brilliant at Bishop Phillips Academy?
2: Bishop Phillips was founded in 1964. I graduated 1985. I think as of the time of my graduation, I had the best result in the history of that school.
1: Wow.
2: Yes.
1: Wow.
2: Yeah, that's... I was also the senior prefect in my set.
1: Tell me more. At
2: Bishop Phillips Academy. I played football for the school in Form 2. You know, I was already in the school team, you know, the senior team for Bishop Phillips Academy. So it was an interesting period out there.
1: You loved mathematics, chemistry, physics.
2: Yeah, maths I had A1. Physics I had A1. Chemistry I had, I believe, A1 or A2.
1: Super.
2: Physics, chemistry, maths. Additional mathematics I had A3.
0: State Affairs with Edmondo Bilo is live.

0: Tourism to Sambisa. You'll be given a gold bar and you will be rich. Movement. She is driving. We are armed. In June 2022, few months before the 2023 presidential election, Labour Party candidate Peter Obi lamented that lunatics have taken over politics in Nigeria. Hey! Peter Obi lamented that lunatics have taken over politics in Nigeria. According to him, 70% of those who are in politics today should not have any reason to be there. Let's quote him. I have said it before, and I will say it again. Politics in Nigeria is a case where lunatics took over the asylum. They must be out. Hey, Peter Obi in 2023.
1: We have gangsters all over the place. And when I say, people say, so stop using the word. I say, no. Nigeria is a case of, it's not just political class. It's a case of where lunatics took over the asylum. They're running it in a gangstering way. Everybody's guilty of it. All of us here. This is the only country that will celebrate criminality. Everybody, including the church, they're not exempted. This is the only country you vote Peter Obi in. Everybody knew he doesn't have a house in Ikoyi. When we voted him in, I was even in first act when I became governor. So everybody knew where I lived. And suddenly, buying the mighty house in Ikoyi, running into billions, the Koresis furnishes everything and buys the church for housewarming. The church comes in, they are praying for him. We see him wherever he got to this thing, they want him to build more. The people, the church people all over the place, waiting to eat and drink, and are praising him. They know where the money came from. It's known to everybody. Because they're saying what the church, the role of the church. They know where the money came from. But instead of calling police and saying, this man has stolen our money, they are the ones celebrating it. It is a place where impunity, rascality, and bad behavior have become a measure of success and power.
2: State Affairs with Edmond Obilo is live.
0: You know, there, Peter Obi is assuming that the church is different from the larger society. And we always make that assumption. That is why it is always easy for us to attack the so-called man of God. The character of society at any time penetrates every sector. Take note. What operates at the larger society, as long as it's acceptable, operate in every sector. So sometimes, when you take on the church, be careful. The church is a continuum of society. If society in general is corrupt, it will be embodied in the church, in the mosque, in the academia. For a society to rise, it is not about what ought to be. It's about what is. And you begin to reform what is. It then penetrates every sector of society. So that is why when you hear that a pastor slept with a girl, you begin to shout, Pastor? The pastor is part of the system. Ordinarily, the pastor should be redemptive, but it doesn't work that way. It is about what is, not what ought to be. Obi did not mention the names of the lunatics in question. But Obi's words suggest that a system where political lunatics are running riot is a threat to free and fair elections. Such political climate reproduces itself in every sphere of national life. Perhaps Obi was suggesting a horizon of decency and power for the common good. But Obi's definition of the system did not impress the popular journalist Sam Omatsae. The reason Omatsae announced the obituary of Peter Obi's political career. We will arrive at the details of Omatsae's conclusion on Obi's ways. Remember, we are using Peter Obi, formerly of the Labour Party, Bola Tinubu of the APC, and Atiku Abubakar, formerly of the People's Democratic Party, as the front runners in a delicate political process controlled and manipulated by entrenched units of power. Are you there? But what is new is that a third bloc emerged in 2023. That third bloc, you can call them the obedient. They could not be written off.

But that third block, known as the obedient, made their points in 2023. They were written off at the beginning, but they took the politics by storm. They were renounced for being fierce and unforgiving. After publishing an incisive and daring article entitled Obituary, Sam Amasai suddenly realized that that powerful block of obedience, a block of fierce political campaigners, did not take kindly to the title of the article against their candidate, Peter Obi. To prove their sentiment, they designed various graphics announcing the death of a living writer. They pushed the narrative to the extent that Omatsai began to see death hovering over his head. In a Save My Head message on Twitter, the popular columnist, a Tinubu man, tweeted saying, "Mr. Peter Obi, call your supporters to order. They are calling and issuing death threats. If anything happens to me, you'll be held responsible." Omatsai, in his opinion piece published on Monday the 1st of August, 2022, said that the Obi campaign was a shelter for miscreants and activists to express their love for Biafra in disguise. He accused Obi supporters of acting like revolutionaries when they were not, saying they see Obi as their own version of the Trojan War. Obi is the Greek gift that they will ride in the battle for conquest, Omatsai writes. Omatsai could not understand why the nation watched as Obi supporters harangues others. It is this definition that further drove the Obi soldiers to the extreme of campaign retaliation. They built an imaginary coffin and prepared imaginary burial ground for the man who had the guts to title his article Obituary. What they did was to announce a real obituary beyond literature. What Omatsai actually meant was that Peter Obi will face a political obituary by the time the result of the 2023 election was announced. But to Obi supporters, he crossed the red line.

0: The reaction.
1: They became immediately ignorant. They ran into darkness.
0: They took on you.
1: Yes.
0: They drew your obituary.
1: Yes.
0: You saw those images?
1: I saw them.
0: How did it
1: make you? Some of them were my friends.
0: How did it make you feel?
1: Me?
0: Yeah.
1: I just felt that some people wanted my life. I wasn't in circulation for about 5 months.
0: You were not in circulation?
1: I was not in circulation for about 5 months.
0: That scared you?
1: Well, you can't say fear. You can say I was being cautious.
0: How did your family take it?
1: Well, they were worried.
0: Because you came out to say people were after you.
1: Yes, I told Obi that it was after. Obi didn't respond.
0: Was it Obi that was after you?
1: His people.
0: But not Obi?
1: Not Obi. Obi loved it because he didn't caution anybody. So he was after me too.
0: Obi was after
1: he
0: you?
1: He didn't caution anybody. Did he caution them? Did you say anywhere? He said, please leave Sam Omachel. He didn't.
0: You wanted him to say that?
1: He ought to have said that.
0: But you threw the first shot.
1: Well, sure. I threw my first shot. Like, if you want to attack me back, if you contend with the issues I raised there, you should not start asking people to start drawing my picture and saying that they want me to die.
0: Did he ask people?
1: Did I say that he should die? But can you see anything in the article that said that I want to be dead?
0: But obituary is the title.
1: Obituary is a metaphor.
0: You know, you are a journalist. The yes. title sometimes tells the story.
1: Obituary is a word in the dictionary, isn't it?
0: But we know what obituary means.
1: What does it mean?
0: In an election time,
1: if I use obituary there, it means that I'm talking about the death of something. Because obituary is not just about a person. You can say an obituary of an idea. And that was what I put there. And that's why I explained it in the article. And you just read it.
0: You know, you are a political strategist. And you're also a renowned media man. And what makes you renowned is also the power of words and their usage. Yeah. When you came out with the title obituary, yeah. you put a hyphen in between obi and chuari. Obi to the mortuary.
1: Obi's candidacy to the mortuary. I explained it.
0: You know, sometimes people don't have the time to read a long article.
1: Is that my problem? Is that a problem?
0: You fired the first shot, Mr. Amasa.
1: I fired the first shot. It was a very good shot.
0: And when they fired
1: and it
0: back.
1: And it went straight to the target.
0: And then the cannon
1: it
0: came.
1: What did my article do? It destabilized so many people. It brought out closet Biafrans from their closets.
0: And they
1: brought them out. Those people who were hiding.
0: They buried their
1: who were hiding that, oh, we like this man because he's good for the country, not because he's an Igbo man, but he's good. But immediately I came there, they couldn't hide their identity.
0: And you went hiding.
1: I didn't go hiding. I just wasn't circulating as much. I circulated a bit. I went to one party. It was in Mekanyaku's birthday. And I saw a number of them were saying, Sam, we don't like what you wrote. I used to enjoy it. I don't like you now. In other words, I like it when you're not attacking somebody I like. Well, I can't help it as a writer. I write. I've attacked too many people. And not even like this week, I attacked somebody.
2: State Affairs with Edmond Obilo is live.
0: How did the obedience capture social media during that time?
1: Because they have always been powerful in the social media. They are still very powerful. They dominate the social media. And it's very deceptive because you think that everything they say is true. It's just like what happened during the election in the US. During Buhari's election, some people will call me and say, look, do you think Buhari will win second term? Because what I'm seeing in the social media, I said, don't follow social media. Social media doesn't vote. Most of the people who vote don't have internet on.
0: But social media votes, too.
1: Huh?
0: Social media votes.
1: It votes, but they're not.
0: You are a media strategy. Social media votes.
1: Social media has not reached the extent where most of the people who vote don't have internet.
0: Because if you read what the APC kept saying during that election, it was like Obi was not going to get 1 million votes.
1: They had to say so.
0: But the social media, okay, they had to say so.
1: They had to say so.
0: Okay, it was not real.
1: They had to say so. They had to say so. I mean, how can I concede to my enemy even before I fight?
2: State Affairs with Edmond Obilo is live.
3: I had that interview with Sam Amatsai in November 2025. Who wants to go to Sambisa? 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
2: State Affairs with Edmondo Bilo is live.
3: What was it like being a student of University of Lagos?
4: I was also very young when I went in there, because I went straight from Bishop Phillips Academy. You know, 1985, I had my school start May, June. And by November of 1985, I was having my first semester exam, you know, in UNILAG, Faculty of Engineering.
3: How did you do it?
4: Yeah, but...
3: Were you that brilliant at Bishop Phillips Academy?
4: Bishop Phillips was founded in 1964. I graduated 1985. I think as of the time of my graduation, I had the best result in the history of that school.
3: Wow.
4: Yes.
3: Wow.
4: Yeah. That's well, I was also the senior prefect in my set.
3: Tell me more.
4: At Bishop Phillips Academy. I played football for the school in Form 2. You know, I was already in the school team, you know, the senior team for Bishop Phillips Academy. So it was an interesting period out there.
3: You loved mathematics, chemistry, yeah. Physics?
4: Yeah, maths I had A1, physics I had A1, chemistry I had I believe A1 or A2.
3: Super.
4: Physics, chemistry, maths, additional mathematics, I had A3.
2: State Affairs with Edmondo Bilo is live.
3: Yeah. So how did she, Makinde, become rich?
4: Well, I'll probably show to you the first project that we did under Macon. I was earning maybe about... equivalent of $20,000 a year with my work as a field engineer stroke assistant manager at Rebold. So when I, the first project we got at Macon was $1 million for, I think it was for 6 months or 1 year.
2: State Affairs with Edmondo Bilo is live.
3: So after your first financial break, how did you then make more money?
4: Well, we did it for ExxonMobil at Kwaibo Terminal. And then AGIP also called us. They wanted the same thing. They were standardizing it across all export terminals in Nigeria. So we did also at Escravos. We went to Texaco then. We did at Oloibiri. So it became the standard for the oil industry in Nigeria. At some point, I think our flow computers were being used, you know, to export at least half of Nigeria's daily crude exports.
3: That was your rise to being a billionaire?
4: Well,
3: Makinde is an oil man. You made your money from
4: apart from oil and gas. I don't know any other thing. Again, we're looking at politics, so I only came from the oil and gas into, you know, philanthropy, just giving back to the people, and then I got sucked into politics, you know, just based on that.
2: State Affairs with Edmondo Bilo is live.
4: So I thought, okay, at least I can get out of here and go look for opportunities where I can learn as quickly as possible and have something that I can offer the industry. And that was when I took the decision to join Rebold as a field engineer. And that gave me the exposure. It wasn't Shell anymore. My first project was with Ajib. Then they sent me to Texaco. And then within 2 years, I was the assistant manager for the Eckert operations. And that was it. It gave me the confidence to just get into the industry and do my own thing. So within 3 years of taking that decision, I already set up a Macon Engineering, and I couldn't even tell people that I was the founder. I, on my card, then I put operations manager because I walked into people's offices, and then you're asking them to trust you with millions of dollars worth of project, and then they're looking at me like this. A 29-year-old guy, we don't know what he can do. And you notice from this administration, you know, my experience from how I started very early made me, you know, to have absolute trust in our youngsters. So you see around me, most of my folks, they are really, really young, and they've been carrying those responsibilities very well.
3: I see.
2: State Affairs with Edmond Obilo is live.
3: That is the governor for your state, Shehe Makinde, telling his story. Shehe Makinde for president. He is the presidential candidate of the Allied People's Movement. Who wants to go to Sambisa? Tourism to Sambisa. You will be given a gold bar and you will be rich. Movement. She is driving. We are armed. Come, see. This guy has come into this race. What is he bringing into this race? Shehe Makinde is in the race to be president. When Shehe Makinde becomes president, what do you want him to do for you? Are you there? When Shehe Makinde becomes president, what do you want him to do for you? Have you read this book? It's entitled, This is Nigeria. Look at the book. This is Nigeria. It's a book written by the acclaimed journalist Tola Adeniyi. This is Nigeria. A sociological x-ray of Nigerian professionals. Let's look at the introduction of the book. The writer Tola Adeniyi says, "My beloved country, the home of the largest assemblage of the black man the world over, is unique in several aspects. It is, to my mind, the world's most colorful nation, and anybody in doubt should pay a visit to any of the country's state capitals. It is also a volatile country, with the highest level of education and political sophistry in the continent of Africa, south of the Sahara." Tola Adeniyi continues, "It is a country of people with determined resolve to succeed, to overcome the ever-nagging problems imposed by undying results of colonialism and neo-colonialism. Lamentably, Nigeria has been denied virile and purposeful leadership since becoming a sovereign nation." Adeniyi says that the absence of leadership, ideology, and focus had yielded mass confusion and mass disorientation. The net result is that everybody is for himself, leaving the concept of nationalism to the dogs. I am reading from the introduction of the book, This is Nigeria, a sociological x-ray of Nigerian professionals by Tola Adeniyi. Adeniyi continues, it is the cruel fate of my fellow countrymen as manifested in the way they struggle to make a living that has compelled my pen to sketch out these series, which the Nigerian Tribune helped to serialize in 1980. Now that it is bound into a book, I wish you a happy reading. The book to read is This is Nigeria by Tola Adeniyi. You can order the book on udarabooks.com. udarabooks.com. 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That is 080-999-18449. 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I love the cover of this book. 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The Jewel, authorized biography of H.I.D. 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It is the science of shaming this politics. It is the science of shaming this politics. Shaming this is the presidential candidate of the Allied People's Movement, APM. Let's understand how she thinks politically. Let's understand the atmosphere that comes with politics. That is why listening to this interview will help you understand. But before that, let me make some points. How did Peter Obi come to dominate social media discourses during the 2023 election hearing? Help me answer that question. How did he do it? That Amasai had to go out of circulation for 5 months. But I want to look at leadership in an anarchic system. In Nigeria's system, a leader can be made not to do good. The leader must be seen to be satisfying the cartel, to be protected from their powers and plots. The system is wobbling because they benefit from it. To stop it is to stop their streams of pleasure, and they fight dirty to keep the system wobbling. Taking on this class can be sustained. Just that you don't know how powerful you are. The leader realizes that his remain in office is also dependent on these ones and decides to measure his actions to gain time to launch his redemptive policies. That is, if that leader has not been ensnared by the manipulations of the instigators of unwholesome violence. They always succeed in converting the leader with good intentions to their ways because the ways of pleasure offer the easiest effort. But Shehu Makinde manages the expectation of the holders of chaos, unofficial soldiers, and the populace to remain successful. By this, he cannot have an unhappy end. When Seyi Makinde becomes president, what do you want him to do for you? By his prowess, he keeps the soldiers impressed and the people impressed. He operates in a system that gives pleasure to insiders, a system that prevents them from becoming fanatics. A point to note here is that a leader of any sort should avoid the anger of a fanatic. I am talking about that character who has no fear of death, for he can succeed in inflicting it. He has no boundaries and has nothing to live for. To have nothing to live for is to be denied the pleasures of life. A suicide bomber is a fanatic. He has nothing to live for. He can die. To have nothing to live for is to be denied the pleasures of life. This also applies to the cartel. It is the story of the cartel and how Makinde has managed around the cartels. You see, the system ensures pleasure. Pleasure is the buffer that makes the leader invisible in the cartel. Are you with me? Give them pleasure and they will leave you alone. Just that the struggle in the loafing camps, it's now about who commands the pleasure ride. As the pleasure, their people clatter. Hey, one dimension of this scenario is the character of the system, be it military or civilian. Here, I'm concerned about the satisfaction that comes from the ambition of the leader in relation to his handling of soldiers or private enforcers. Listen well. Political thuggery and election rigging are some of those military expectations carried out by the enforcers. I've heard some say that Tinubu allowed free and fair election in Osun, that the votes were counted. In that case, we assume that voting is the definer of free and fair elections. Do not forget, before election day, many were killed. What Tinubu saw in Osun is balance of terror, not free and fair election. There was balance of terror in Osun. Remember, Tinubu's philosophy is grab it and run with it. In that case, all is fair. So the formula the opponent used to say, we all grab it. So let's say, if you fire, I fire. So it was fire for fire, and there was balance of terror. Because of the balance of terror, everybody sat back and watched. Because the consequences will be there if you grabbed it. Because you can now see that the other side can match you money for money, terror for terror. So when you have balance of terror, no side will want to cross the red line. That was what happened in Osun. So Tinubu has taught us a good lesson. Has Seyi Makinde learned from it? because Osun appears to be a rehearser. Anyway, it is about looking into the eyes. Anyway, Seyi Makinde came to power on the back of the discontent of segments of the populace. But no sooner had he assumed the mantle of leadership than he fell out with some of the coalition partners. This is connected to the political interplay that caused him not to retain their friendship. Now, let's listen to Seyi speak here. This story of how Seyi's first deputy governor fell out of favor reminds us of where Seyi is coming from. Look, in this story on Olaniyan's impeachment, Seyi reveals another side of things. Stay tuned.
5: Now, as governor, you can go on leave. You now have the deputy governor you want, right? You feel at peace with yourself.
4: Yes, I can say without missing words that we endured 3 years, of disharmony within the governor's office, and we managed to still get some things done. With a supportive deputy governor now, in the person of Barrister Abdulrahim Adebayolawa, I think we can really run where we've been crawling before.
5: Can you give me some details? What really happened between you and the former deputy governor?
4: I think he was just inordinately ambitious. Some people came to me not up to 6 months after we got into office and said, well, the deputy governor got some marabouts and prayer warriors, to keep praying for him because they told him he would be the one to contest the governorship election in 2023. And I thought, we came in May 29, 2019. So 6 months will take us around November. So I started thinking about it in my head, and I thought, no, this must be a joke. But by February, I had COVID when COVID was almost a death sentence, So I thought, maybe. Maybe these guys will just be right after all. Of course, COVID thing, went by. And but I started watching his body language, and I saw that he was super focused on, his 2023 contest as opposed to contributing to the mandates that Oyo State people give to us. And then I gave him a free hand. We were going to build the deputy governor's lodge. I said, well, you're going to be the one to stay there. Go and look for a contractor. Go ahead and execute the project. I'll give you all the support. And later we had a disagreement between him and the contractor, because they were trying to share some money and, all of that. So, again, we were managing that until he decided to cross to APC. And I felt, look, how are we going to be in the same ESCO chambers, and then we're talking about a PDP administration trying to, push through programs and policies for the people. And then we have a deputy governor who is in the opposition, whose him an objective would be to discredit whatever we're trying to do. So I thought, that was just a major...
5: So at that point, he crossed the red line.
4: Yes, a major conflict where one of us at that point, will have had to go anyway. Yeah.
5: So. Not that he was really corrupt. The impeachment was pure politics.
4: No, we had corruption issues. They still have it with the EFCC right now.
3: Why did you even pick him as your deputy?
4: After I became the candidate of PDP in September 2018, we were looking, you know, for ways to, you know, build a grand coalition. And we were talking to some members of ADC then, and we decided, you know, give them that slot. So it was ADC with, we found out much later that they had internal manipulation, you know, within ADC at that time, you know, and they gave us his name. And for me, I felt I can work with anybody, really, if the aim, you know, is to provide leadership services to the people of Oyo State.
3: So you didn't really know him?
4: No, we I met him a few less than 2 weeks before we announced him as the deputy governorship candidate. Because, I mean, see, you're from Oyo State. The aim is the same. Mm. We want to serve the people of Oyo State. So you don't really dwell much on the individual. Somebody even came to me after he was unveiled. Look, don't I think this is a very major political mistake that he wanted to contest for the governorship position? You know, why should we, you know, bring him on board that he will keep looking at that governorship seat? And I said, look, power belongs to God. I will walk with my enemy if we can jointly deliver, you know, good leadership and services to the people of Oyo State.
2: State Affairs with Edmondo Bilo is live. State Affairs with Edmondo Bilo is live.
4: At least.
3: What are the lessons to take away? It is difficult to retain the loyalty of those who support you because of their resentment of someone else. Many times, their support is not based on affection, but on convenience. It is difficult to retain the loyalty of those who support you because of their resentment of someone else. Many times, their support is not based on affection, but on convenience. It is easier to satisfy those who oppose a leader before he attained power than those who supports him on the basis of convenience to attain power. To consolidate power despite the opposition of former coalition partners, the leader realizes that the best fortress is to avoid the anger of the masses. So, for Ishei Makinde, who has mastered the art of weakening opposition within and without, the redeem from his ways is the prosperity of the land. In this instance, he devises a method of improving the well-being of the people. Tourism to Sambisa. You'll be given a gold bar and you'll be rich. Movement. She is driving. We are armed. Have you seen the front page of the Punch? Osun Naira Rain. How APC Accord splashed 100 billion Naira on election. Osun Naira Rain.
5: how APC Accord splashed 100 billion naira on election. Look at what an APC leader told The Punch. I read, "We saw money and started dancing. I have never seen such money in my entire political career. Some local government areas received 500 million naira each." You see you? And I was telling you, you are collecting 20,000. Can you see? And you are collecting 20,000. See, look at what the APC leader told The Punch. "We saw money and started dancing." It's not only Adeleke that dance. APC leaders saw money and they were dancing. Yet APC governors blamed Adeleke for dancing. "We saw money and started dancing. I have never seen such money in my entire political career. Some local government areas received 500 million naira each. APC leader." Okay, look at what Accord chieftain told The Punch. This is an Accord chieftain. "The money was so huge and we couldn't finish it. Hey! And you are collecting 20,000, 10,000. Look at what the Accord guy said. "The money was so huge and we could not finish it. After the election, about a billion naira was still left idle in a party's leader's house." Who is that party leader? "We are coming. They must share that money. We have to share the money. The money was so huge and we could not finish it." You see, that is why they will not construct roads, healthcare. They will keep the money. Tinubu is still struggling with the implementation of 3-year budgets, as we are talking now. 3 years, we are still... Tinubu cannot implement 3 years budget. They are still running concurrently. They've released part of the money in Osun. So 2027, ready to pick money. We'll be rich. You see what they released in Osun? They will release more. But what do you do with the money when you get it? I am trying to ask a lawyer that if you collect money from APC and then don't vote APC, is it a breach of contract? I want to get a lawyer to help me answer that question before I will advise you well. That you collected APC's money, but at the end of the day, you didn't vote for it. Can APC take you to court? Perhaps. You see, perhaps you will try it. I will get you a lawyer. Let's test the law. Whether it's breach of contract. That on election day, APC gave you money. But yet you voted against APC. Is it a breach of contract? Let's test the law. We have come to the age of money. I told you, we are so rich. There's a lot of money. A lot of money. See, look at what the APC leader said. "We saw money and started dancing." The Accord leader said, "The money was so huge that we could not finish it." And you are poor. You are broke. You're always broke and you're always angry. People are now saying, "Don't mind him. So he's a frustrated man. I feel for you." When you are broke, you'll be angry now. A hungry man is an angry man. And yet, APC leaders saw money and started dancing. You can imagine it. Just close your eyes. The kind of money I will put in front of you now, you will start dancing. Imagine it. Because I want you to dance. I've been seeing you morning. I want you to dance like Adeleke. If Adeleke was a poor man, would he still be dancing? You see, after the balance of terror, you have seen them, they are shaking hands. They are shaking hands now. They are even joking with it, "We beat you." Anyway, I've told you, create your own establishment so that you're able to negotiate your way and get your share in this country. We need redistribution of wealth. But advancement will not come from those sharing anyway. Advancement comes from the management of resources, creating facilities, growing the economy, building good schools, health centers. By so doing, you are redistributing wealth. That is the best way to redistribute wealth. Good schools. Listen. Despite the pains of the time, I assure you today that in the days to come, we will build aeroplanes and we will fly so high. I assure you, there will be good schools for our children. There will be food. There will be good hospitals. Our land will be rich. The terrorists you see today, the bandits you see today, you will see no more. So when I say tourism to Sambisa, we mean it. You will get your gold bar and you will be rich. Movement she is driving. Have no fear. We are armed. See, it comes a time we make a choice to lift the nation or to kill it. What happened in Osun should not repeat itself. It's unacceptable. That's no election. That is war. But somehow, we will make things right. There is no way Adeleke will build Osun to an advanced economy with this kind of politics. He can't. He'll build one or two bridges. We have come to the point where we build cities of innovation. When we build world-class universities, carry out research, where we will endow departments, universities with billions of naira for research, we will begin to solve our problems. We will advance, we will rise so high. Do you have your PVC? Go get it. Go get your PVC. I tell you this day that not one vote will be missing. All votes will be counted in 2027. Go get your PVC. It is Splash 105.5 FM, the integrity station. 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

0: Most importantly, the next political season must restore something that has steadily disappeared from our politics. And that thing is trust. Nigerians must believe, must be able to believe that when leaders make comments, those comments and their commitments must mean something. That is a different kind of politics. And that is the type of politics that APM will bring to the table. We want a politics where disagreement does not make us enemies. A politics where opposition is not merely about removing those in power, but about presenting a credible and demonstrably better alternative. And a politics where parties that may not agree on everything can nevertheless agree that Nigeria must work better for its people. As we approach 2027, therefore, I believe the task before all of us is bigger than winning an election. It is to give Nigerians a real choice about the future of their country. Let the coming campaign be a contest of ideas. Let us debate the evidence. Let us compare records. Let us present measurable plans. And above all, let every one of us who seeks the trust of Nigerians answer one simple question. How will the lives of Nigerians be better because we were given the opportunity to lead? If we make that the defining question of 2027, then whatever our different political platforms, we will have elevated our democracy and served our country well. I'm glad that this journey is starting here in Bauchi. The heartbeat not only of the northeastern part of Nigeria, but the entire northern Nigeria, and indeed the entire country. This is a state that gave Nigeria its first prime minister at independence. You've made history, and today history again is being made here in Bauchi. So let us go ahead and reset Nigeria, reclaim Nigeria for its people. Thank you, and God bless you.
1: State Affairs with Edmondo Bilo is live.
2: That is the presidential candidate of the Allied People's Movement, APM. The voice of Seyi Makinde. Let's go back to the 2023 electioneering. While speaking at the October 17th interactive session organized by the Arewa Joint Committee in Kaduna State, the presidential candidate of the People's Democratic Party, Atiku Abubakar, attempted to exploit ethnic and religious fault lines in canvassing for the votes of Northerners. Atiku said this.
3: What the average Northerner needs is somebody who is from the north and who also understands the other parts of Nigeria and who has been able to build bridges across the rest of the country. This is what the Northerner needs. He doesn't need a Yoruba candidate or an Igbo candidate. This is what the Northerner needs. So I believe I stand before you as a pan-Nigerian of Northern origin.
1: State State Affairs with Edmondo Bilo is live.
2: Article said what the average northerner needs is somebody who is from the north and also understands other parts of the country and has been able to build bridges across the country. This is what the northerner needs. He doesn't need a Yoruba or Igbo candidate. I stand before you as a pan-Nigerian of northern origin. That's Atiku talking at the event organized by the Arewa Joint Committee in Kaduna State on October 17, 2022. Can the above statement be described as democratic assertion by a candidate encouraging his region to vote for him against candidates from other ethnic groups? By the way, is the average northerner a Fulani like Atiku? Atiku at the event projected his ethnic solidarity with his tribe using the utterances of then-governor of Benue State Samuel Utom as a case study of how not to define a Fulani. It was Atiku bringing to the table the vexed issue of the violence of Fulani herdsmen. One state where the devastation is mostly felt is Benue, where the governor, Samuel Utom, did not shy away from accusing Fulani herdsmen of a grand plot to take over the land of the Benue people. Utom, as governor, responded to the issue with anger. This can be linked to the number of dead citizens Utom buried and the over 2 million internally displaced persons he catered for while he was the governor of Benue State. The deaths came from herdsmen terrorism. How will Sheyi Makinde handle this subject? Herdsmen terrorism. When on October 17, 2022, the presidential candidate of the People's Democratic Party in that election, Atiku Abubakar, said, "I am angry with Governor Utom for profiling Fulani as bandits and terrorists because I am a Fulani." You know what Atiku did there? Atiku did bear the act of joining those who touched the nerves of Samuel Utom.
3: When you come to the, you give an example of grazing or open grazing. One, I am a manufacturer of livestock feeds from cattle to poultry. Two, I have more than 1,000 heads of cattle. They have never moved out of one location. So it's simply introducing modern methods of looking after our livestock. No more, no less. I had a very big quarrel with the governor of Utom on his accusation of Fulani, this Fulani, that. Big quarrel with him. I say, I'm Fulani. Why should you categorize all Fulanis? And he admitted even his own ethnic group are stealing his own cow. I said, then why are you not calling all thieves? They are all thieves also.
1: State Affairs with Edmondo Bilo is live.

0: is not well.
1: As long as I'm governor, and except my people tell me that, look, withdraw from this. If you want to be slaves to the Fulani men, you can go there and be slaves. I can never be a slave. It's better I die than be a slave to any Fulani man. What are we talking about? More than 36 people were massacred about 3 weeks ago in Logo local government. That is where our senator comes from. He was there. 36 people, others were missing, so we did not know. And in fact, after he visited, a pastor from one of my friend's church went to the farm and he was murdered. His wife ran. We are here to bury him. I had to make money available for him to be buried next week. 36 people were murdered by these Fulanis. Just today, I didn't know, from Logo local government, that is where our senator comes from. 8 people were murdered for no reason. And then you want me to be laughing and to be enjoying and to be appreciating you for what? My tenure ends in May, next year. After my tenure, you can do anything. And if you think you have any right over me, you can do whatever you want. I have written my will. I don't care about that. Nobody should threaten me.
2: State Affairs with Edmond Obilo is live.
1: We here in Tibland, in Benue State, our forefathers in 1804 stood against the invasion and occupation of Benue tribes and said, no, we will not accept it. For those of you who have chosen to walk and accept the invasion and taking over our land, may God bless you. May God help you. Because God said, I should not curse you. If God were to allow me to curse you, I would say, you are a cursed person, and God will deal with you. Just this week, 18 people were killed from my local government. Innocent people, farmers. I went to teaching hospital. A young man, barely in his 20 years, his two eyes were plucked by Fulani herdsmen. And they sent him a message to tell me that as long as I maintain the prohibition of open grazing, they will continue to do this. Another man's hand was chopped. He's still in the teaching hospital. You can go there and see him. And you want me to be celebrating Fulani men? To hell with Atiku and any other Fulani man who says I should be. And any man supporting Atiku here and all that is an enemy. I want this to be known.
2: State Affairs with Edmond Obilo is live.
3: Did you listen to Autumn recently?
4: Yes. Did you hear that?
3: I heard him.
4: Does that not express the thinking?
3: It is. It's the thinking of many people in Nigeria. And wherever the pendulum of this election swings will be the beginning of a new Nigeria, of a Nigeria that may be positive or negative. If we have a leadership, for instance, whichever leadership comes up in Nigeria in 2023, the first assignment will be to solder differences. In fact, it is the most important intangible aspect of governance that whoever emerges will have to undertake.
4: Why did Otto make that statement?
3: Today, I've not read the papers. I was told that he has apologized.
4: Yes, he apologized in Bauchi when they went to see him. I'm not looking at the apology. I'm looking at the vehemence of that statement.
3: The venom was, as people have said, it doesn't have flavor of a leader. I think that some things are not to be disclosed to the, maybe journalists like us can't say all this.
4: Perhaps he couldn't take it anymore. You know, he has been saying that over time.
3: Yeah, he has been saying it. And of course, you can't fault Autumn. You really can't fault some of those assertions he made. If you're a leader that is worth his onions, They are killing your people. You know your who are killing your people. You know they are not they are not unknown gunmen. And as he said, they were sending, it was like sending a totem to him by the killings. That you said you want to, you know, you don't want Fulani cattle rearers in your state. If we kill your people, you are going to capitulate. And so if people are killing, you know that if they also attempted his life at some point,

0: Yeah, that last voice is the voice of Dr. Festus Adedayo. That analysis was in 2022. How APC Accord splashed 100 billion on election. We saw money and started dancing. I've never seen such money in my entire political career, APC leader speaks. The money was huge and we couldn't finish it. After the election, about 1 billion naira was still left idle in a party leader's house. You find that story on the front page of the Saturday Punch. On the front page of the Saturday Tribune, Northern senators at Feniferry raise alarm over worsening insecurity. Northern senators at Feniferry raise alarm over worsening insecurity. You find that headline on the front page of the Tribune. Atiku blasts Tinubu over attack on his petrol subsidy model. My wife gets drunk, bedwet, beats me to a pulp, husband speaks. How did that happen? She's drunk and she can still beat you. A woman must be powerful. My wife gets drunk, bedwet, beats me to a pulp, husband. I am the seventh wife he is divorcing, wife replies. That's interesting. There's a case here. Old Nation. There is a case here. My wife gets drunk, bedwet, beats me to a pulp. Husband speaks. I am the seventh wife he's divorcing, wife replies. Obviously, they must be in court by now. Okay, I asked a question and a lawyer friend has just replied me. You can also help me. The question is, if you collected APC's money and then voted against APC, is it breach of contract? So a lawyer friend says here, if the party decides to take you to court for collecting money and not voting, the contract is an illegal one, and Nigerian courts also follow the principle that an illegal contract cannot find an enforceable legal right. Wow. And he goes on, in CTEC International Estates Limited versus Eddie Comisa International Incorporated, the Supreme Court reaffirmed that a contract involving an illegal act or contrary to the public policy is void and unenforceable. Therefore, the party cannot ordinarily enforce such an agreement as a contract. If you are a lawyer listening to me, you can also help. If a voter collected money from APC, for example, on election day, and did not vote APC, is it a breach of contract? Can the court sentence that voter to prison if he accepts collecting money? Hey, somebody might go to prison here. You know, I've brought in another leg of the question. You collected the money. You see, that is why even if you must go to prison, collect big money. You see, in Osun, they could not spend the money. 1 billion is still in a party leader's house. But so I'm imagining 1 billion cash. How many bags? How many Ghana must go? We make 1 billion in this room. You are calculating. When you get the answer, let me know. You know, Tinubu has bullion van. The Adeleke case must have bullion van too. Only bullion van if you carry that kind of money. You can't, 11 billion, 100 billion. They spent 100 billion. 100 billion. You know what that money will do for Osun? You know, Osun is still like a village. You know what 100 billion will do for that economy? Now, people will collect it and go and buy Ashwebi. Some will go and booze. They will drink. No, no, no. That's not how to build a country. We might play with it. But we have come to the point where we need to stop this. So instead of politicians carrying out infrastructural development, they stockpile the money to buy votes, right? Somehow, we will make things right. Northern senators, Afeniferi raised alarm over worsening insecurity. Call the radio station 070-694-9300. That is 070-694-9300. 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That is 070-144-75770. The ball is in your court. Good morning.
1: Hello.
0: Hello.
1: Good morning.
0: Yes, good morning. No, that line is not clear. We're not going to struggle with any line.
1: Hello, with my Edmund.
0: Yes, good morning.
1: Good morning. This is Henry. Yeah, this is Henry from Ringwood.
0: Make your point.
1: Yeah, based on what Atiku said, I don't see anything bad about what Autumn said. Yeah, because you can't keep on looking at your people. Can't see.
0: Hello. Sorry about that. Somebody said Osun a village. What an insult. Osun is a village. There's no insult there. Hello? Go and Hello? See cities. You know what cities mean. Even Ibadan. We need to upgrade. Hello, good morning. We need to upgrade.
2: Edmund the Great.
0: Good morning.
2: Good morning, sir.
3: Daddy. Yeah,
2: how are you, sir?
3: Yeah,
2: actually, what happened in Northern State last week? It's not something that we should commend. We are talking about our democracy in Nigeria. It's quite unfortunate that the citizens have to collect money before they can go to vote for the choice candidates. But it's telling us that the problem we are having is as the result of the failure of leadership.
0: Hello, what's going on? Hello, good morning. Hello.
4: Good morning.
0: Yes, good morning.
4: Yeah, Mr. Edmund, welcome back. Thank you for the analysis, for your analysis from Amadini Owasu from Ibadan. What played out in Osun was a new form of revolution that is coming into Nigeria. If people can bear hungry and then get this then Nigerians will be free.
0: All right, boss, so let's let that call go. The lines are not clear. I don't know why. Hello.
5: Good morning, Mr. Edmund.
0: Yes, good morning.
5: Yeah. Now, I want to start with whether there is consequence for somebody to collect money and fail to vote. The lawyer has just said it, all that it is an illegal contract. And any illegal contract cannot stand. So where I have issue is that both of them who have actually committed another crime against electoral act that speak against vote buying. And the consequence is a 5 million penalty fine or 2 years imprisonment. If they are able to establish that you collected the money so that you can vote for them, and that's vote buying. So both of them, both the seller and the buyer, they land in prison because of violating electoral act. That is just the fact about it. But for a party to go and enforce a contract, it is illegal contract and it cannot stand in the court of law. And secondly, is about the issue of Obi, Makinde, and the rest. To me, personally, those of us who love Nigeria and who believe in Nigeria projects should see somebody like Obi, like someone who is coming with another mindset. All these politicians we have here, we have the same mindset of self-centered, selfishness. They are just interested in their own. They can kill, they can do anything to just have their way. But if we can have somebody like Obi, even Sheyi Makinde, but for now, as the opposition are trying to come together, if they can have one position and present this man Obi, let us have him, because of the mentality, the mindset is coming from, which is different from what we have on ground. And I think we can be able to navigate and build a better country. And subsequent leaders are coming. If they can build on it, then we have hope that Nigeria will become great again. But nevertheless, I'm also looking at it as you are saying that people should collect money. I don't agree with that. I want also just condemn collection of money. Even any government that is coming and is giving people money before they pay, definitely they are not going to, I don't see that they will likely perform by the time they got there, because they believe that it's their money that have given them the way. And finally, it's on the Osun issue, the man, the governor. I'm just looking at him, as you said, there is no fear and fear. All of them have also fought. But the issue is that this man that is still around the president is going to cost him his senatorial, those men of his party that will be going for Senate. If he begins to romance against the president, when Tinubu was the governor, he never romanced against the president then. And that's why he has his way. So he has to take his stand. If he's in opposition, he should stand in opposition and make sure he delivers his senatorial people the rest in 2027 instead of him gallivanting around the president. That's just the only thing this morning. Good morning.
0: Thank you. What about if you collected the money, for example, from APC, somebody just say, take money. Is that not kindness? If we take it to court that you gave me money and I accepted your kindness, can't I be kind? You can see now, people that have 100 billion to spend. So are you saying if somebody now comes to you, say I'm from Adeleke, please, the governor said I should give you 1 million. So if I collect it, is it wrong? 1 million. You have not paid your child's school fees. Your house rent is due. There is only Gary at home, no soup. And you have 1 million in front of you. The governor's kindness. If I say don't collect it, will I be right? For a dying hungry man. Anyway, it is an open discussion. We are still discussing. I have not told you to collect it yet. But if you think I have told you to collect it yet, anyway, that is your opinion. I am looking. They still have 1 billion unspent. 1 billion unspent. And if you go into Oshogbo Osun, So it's a village. I was on Rev FM for 2 years in Oshun. So I used to drive to Oshun every week, Oshobo, because I wanted to understand Yoruba land very well. You know, when I left Splash FM then, I wanted to broaden my horizon, understand Oshun Ekiti. Oshun is a village. Ekiti is a village. The western region that Awolowo governed in the 1950s, the development plans of those times, if they were implemented by now, have you seen Singapore? Have you seen Singapore? Have you seen South Korea? You see cities. We need to advance our mentality as a people. We don't have electricity. No good roads. Generally speaking, we need to step up our game. We don't have cities. We are just calling them cities. I was born in Benin City. The Benin City I grew up in and the Benin City now is still the same. No advancement. The Sakwamba Road we used to cross to Akpakpava is still the same. Ah, it's still the same. The last time I traveled, I was driving around Ogidas. I said, nay, it's still the same. Even some areas, no. And you've had governors. The money spent in Oshun election can turn Oshobo into a world-class city. Somehow, we'll make things right. The lines are open. Hello. 0706949300.
6: Yeah. Good morning to you, Edmund.
0: Good morning.
6: Yeah. Edmund, I'm one of your students in this class over a decade. Does it mean as a person I'm not a very objective guy? That we never celebrate God doesn't want to be celebrated. By the way, I'm a bachelor's man. You know, someone that doesn't have a cup of rice at home to eat, we definitely sell it food. That is just written to me. I'm not encouraging the people to sell their food, but let us be factual. And to me, as a person, very inquisitive guy, and that's why I love to be asking questions. Please, what happened at Osun? Who's to blame? Is it the people that are selling their food? Or the people that buy food from them. So that is the part of the system I'm complaining. It's a highly primitive system of doing things. Thank you. Have a nice day.
0: Omo Bashon, he likes asking questions. Let me take this. Oh, I wanted to pick that call. Terror alert. We have shut schools in high-risk areas. Stepped up vigilance. Sokoto State Governor. Our government speaks. Let's take this WhatsApp call. Hello, good morning. Hello.
7: Good morning, Radio Man.
0: Good morning.
7: Yes, this is Michael calling from Germany. I would like to contribute to the discussion this morning.
0: The ball is in your court.
7: So, yeah. There's quite a few things that you've raised. But I think one of the problems we have in Nigeria is we assume our current crop of leadership knows how to fix the country. And I doubt, irrespective of whether they're in opposition or they're in power. I think to fix the country, we would need radical change in leadership. And we cannot have a radical change in leadership when corruption is pervasive. I heard your clip about Seyi Makinde, and it was going on and on about what can be done and what needed to be done at the national level. But the truth of the matter is, all politicians says what people want to hear, right? They will say all the things we need to hear. People will vote for them. At the end of the day, the outcome doesn't match the rhetorics. This government promised to remove subsidy and use the subsidy for capital projects. I just saw a news that we are going to install 90,000 kilometers of fiber optics cable in a country where insecurity is a problem, where majority of the interstate and intercity roads are deplorable. We need to fix the basics, the fundamentals. Yoruba people will say Tigibare Lugi to Kelakogbe. You have to fix the most basic thing. You are talking about how Osun is a village. The same thing can be said of Oyo State, even Lagos State. And it's not about these cities and states not changing. It's about lack of development. The city where I am has largely remained unchanged since the 90s. But if you look at the developmental progress, we now have what they call street cars or trams or street trains. But 30 years ago, they don't have them like that, but they are not as frequent. The roads have been expanded. And so the landscape is changing. The city is changing in terms of development, but the city still retains the essence and the core of the city. And so that is what Nigeria needs. It's not the rhetorics of, I will fix this, I will fix that. Then you get there, then you start telling us how it is. These things are difficult to fix. So I believe what we need is radical change, but radical change that is devoid of corruption. If I promise to fix the road and I can't fix it, Edmond Obilo, if you are my employer, you will sack me. But in Nigeria, we continue to bring people who have shown that they are incompetent. And lastly, sorry, so as not to waste your time, on people collecting money for election. I believe they should make a law where receiving bribe or receiving inducement to vote is penalized. And when people are make scapegoats, you see people who have the fear that, I don't know if this person approaching me to bribe me is an agent of government. It will also prevent people from selling their vote.
0: We already have that law. We have that law already. It's in the Electoral Act.
7: Really? And they are not enforced.
0: They can't enforce it. They can't enforce it. People to enforce it are the ones instigating it. How will they enforce it?
7: Then we have a really, really long way to go. Hopefully, maybe one day we'll have a leader like Lim Kuan Yew who has the interest of the people at heart, but who is also incorruptible and who always, you know, try to do the right thing. Yeah, that's just my contribution this morning. And I want to commend you once again for the good work that you do on radio, for the politics and for our society. God bless you.
0: Thank you. Let's look at the front page of The Nation. Outrage over Atiku's pledge to restore fair subsidy. You have that on the front page of The Nation. On the front page of The Guardian, why politicians should embrace issue-based campaign. Why politicians should embrace issue-based campaign. 2027, INEC to conduct mock accreditation in November. Also on the front page of The Guardian, food security, Afeniferi seeks robust military action to curb banditry in Southwest, boost farming. Okay. Yes. Now, we've been talking about insecurity. To tackle insecurity, we must also understand the social structures of society. Why Northern Nigeria has become the hotbed of violence? It is tied to the social structures of the Northwest, the Hausa Fulani system. The social structure also determines the well-being of society. If you look at the data, the poorest part of Nigeria is northern Nigeria, the northwest, northeast. Because they are the poorest, it simply tells you they'll be more violent. How come they are the poorest? What led to that? You see, it gets to a point we should all become researchers and begin to say, we are all in this together. That the solution can also come from all of us. And one of the ways to find this solution is to begin to ask, what are the origins of the crisis? And books are valuable when it comes to answers to questions like that. Look at this book. Quranic Schools in Northern Nigeria. Everyday Experiences of Youth, Faith and Poverty. Quranic Schools in Northern Nigeria. Everyday Experiences of Youth, Faith and Poverty. This is the book I'm talking about. My reading of this book opened my mind to how we can tackle the problem of insecurity in Northern Nigeria. The recruitment ground for insurgency in Northern Nigeria has to do with the Amajiris too. When you read a book like this, you are exposed to the internal workings of Northern Nigeria. For every analyst who discusses insecurity, for every student who is researching on insecurity, for members of the political class who are struggling to solve the problem of insecurity, reading this book will tell you that sometimes it's not about the shooting, gun blazing. The guns have been blazing. But it is clear that leadership don't understand the basics to solving the problem. So guns keep blazing. As the guns blaze, let's put on our thinking caps. And the book, Quranic Schools in Nigeria, Quranic Schools in Northern Nigeria, Everyday Experiences of Youth, Faith and Poverty, is a way to put on your thinking cap. It is a book written by Hannah Hochner. I recommend this book to you. Another book that discusses the heart of the problem in Northern Nigeria is this one. It's entitled Creed and Grievance. Creed and Grievance. Muslim-Christian Relations and Conflict Resolution in Northern Nigeria. Edited by Abdul Rafu Mustafa and David Edhard. Greed and Grievance. Muslim-Christian Relations and Conflict Resolution in Northern Nigeria. Read this book and be wise. You'll find the books on udarabooks.com. Udarabooks.com. You can also order the books through Udara Books WhatsApp number. That is 080-999-18449. It is Splash 105.5 FM, the Integrity Station. I'll be bringing you an interview. It's an interview with the filmmaker, Tunde Kelani. He did a super film. The film talks about military government in Nigeria. It talks about coup. But he titles the film Cordelia. Cordelia is an epic movie. It is historical. It is Tunde Kelani at his best. Tunde Kelani is on State Affairs, but that will be after this time. Stay tuned, stay cool.
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10: Cordelia.
11: Cordy.
10: That film was set in the 1960s.
11: Perhaps 80s.
10: Perhaps eat.
11: It's one of the, one, it could have been one of the coups.
10: Could have been one of the coups.
11: Yes, military coups.
10: How did you develop the character, Remi Lekun?
11: Actually, Professor Femi Osofinsan has done the work because I adapted what is written and I kept it for years. I told her I chose to do Mami first. And when the delegation from University of Delaware in the U.S. came to me for a project that they call Cultural Fusion, they wanted me to give them one of my old films. They remove the music from it. Then we will compose another set of music, and then they will take it back, and the whole music department of University of Delaware will now arrange, orchestrate, perform it, and record it. And they had hoped that I would agree. without thinking, I said, yes, I agree. You know, but I told them, no, you know what? We're not going to do that. What we're going to do is, I'm going to make a new film. I'm going to make a new film for it. And I went into my cabinet and said, we will do Cordelia. It's a, like a pamphlet. But Cordelia, for me, is the only film that can inspire a robust orchestra score. Because of course, you have seen in the conflicts and everything, not knowing what's going to happen next and all of that. So I give the credit primarily to Professor Femi Shofison.
10: I wasn't expecting the ending.
11: Well, it's debatable. That's not how the film, the book ended.
10: That's not how the book ended.
11: No, it wasn't.
10: Cordelia in the movie is well built. You know, calm, like an Amazon. Was that deliberate?
11: Well, see, the opportunity for me was to take a backward glance to one of our recent history when military coup was fashionable. So it was an opportunity to just document one of them. And before I did, I had to meet the chief of army staff in Abuja to get clearance to make the film, which...
10: You needed to get clearance?
11: Oh, yes. Because when I started and approached some military, they just looked at me and said, are you suggesting coup in Nigeria? And I said, no, coups are no longer fashionable. And so I'm not thinking about it. He said, are you for real? You know, and so I knew we could have a problem there. But I'm lucky through connection. Now, what I should ask you is, when you saw it, which of the coup did you think it was? And who did you think the head of state is? Because, you know, the president was killed in this coup, and his deputy, the military council, agreed that his deputy should take his that position and lead the country. Who is it?
10: Murtala Muhammad coup, the Dimka coup.
11: And who became the president?
10: Obasanjo.
11: Well, I thought so too.
10: Then I who was so killed again?
11: I in fact dedicated it to Obasanjo. As a matter of fact, when he broadcast to the nation, we use the Obasanjo speech exactly word for word in the film.
10: I see.
11: So it was that detailed.
10: Remy, what was wrong with Remy?
11: Just like...
10: She was too harsh on her husband.
11: It happens, doesn't it?
10: At the point, I was getting angry, saying, no, let this professor be.
11: Well, it's not abnormal, is it? It happens, doesn't it?
10: You saw what she did in the office? She turned her husband's office upside down.
11: In fact, the research that man was working on for 2 years.
10: Gone.
11: Yes, gone.
10: He's such a good man.
11: The man?
10: Yes. I thought he was going to fall in love with Cordelia.
11: Well, he gave the impression too, but I will be careful because that is flirting or infatuation. It wasn't love, especially from that girl's point of view. I think it was infatuation.
10: Infatuation?
11: Infatuation.
10: But Remy had already started misinterpreting.
11: Who will not interpret it? It's a threat.
10: What story were you telling us about the relationship between Remy and Adekunle Benson, the professor?
11: Well,
10: especially family. Because family, they had no child.
11: Yes, family marriages, that could have been part of it. That's making Remy react like that. Because the frustration of childlessness, I think. But you would have thought that by the end of the film, they had enough of each other. You would have thought so.
10: Yes, I was thinking it was going to be over, especially when Cordelia reappeared.
11: When Cordelia reappeared and he encouraged the man You encourage him and say, I can see you are not happy. I just want to be with you. That he's not talking of marriage per se, but you know, if you fall for that kind of thing, the girl will leave you. That's what happened in life. If you, for a moment, you thought and followed a girl like that, it will ruin his life. In any case, this is how the in the book, if you read the book, he doesn't say so, but at that point when the three of them and that scene, the girl had visited and all that, and the girl had left. In the book, Professor Femi Ashefisi, the professor, before going to meet the wife, said inside quietly, I think it is time to put an end to this sad part of my life, in the book. So how do you interpret that?
10: And you have interpreted it.
11: No. If you know the book said, I told you, before the man joined his wife, after the girl had left, after Korele had left, he says, now it is time for me to end this sad part of my life. And then he goes towards the wife. But the book ends there. So what did you think?
10: End the marriage. Move on.
11: I interpreted it differently. And I gave them a chance. I gave the family a chance. That the woman was like that and everything. But during that ordeal, they have discovered certain strengths in their marriage, about the person that they have married. So when they came for the two of them, the husband is saying, leave my wife out of this. And the wife came out and said, I will go with my husband. Because at that point, something has happened between them. You understand? So,
10: yes.
11: By the time we got to the end of the film, I will seize that opportunity to give that marriage a chance.
10: Yes.
11: And so, by the time he got to her, there was only one thing. They decided to give another chance. Give the marriage another chance.
10: At some point, I was feeling perhaps Remy is not made for Dekunle. Remy should perhaps go with Cordelia.
11: Remy?
10: Dekunle should perhaps go with Cordelia.
11: But you realize when they started to sing together and all that, they started dating when they were in the university. So they are not, they started so well. They have invested.
10: But I was at some point, I was tired of the quarrels. I was getting uncomfortable. Why are they always quarreling? Even it was affecting the professor. He couldn't concentrate.
11: Well, I've known couples that they are always at daggers drawn. In fact, the husband and the wife are probably armed. Because I've seen couple, they just call you and say, I just wanted to be witness. And the wife is caught up in bed and say, she has a knife and she's there now. So I just wanted to let you know that if anything happens, at least you are a witness. Can you imagine? In real life. So I think in some homes, that is a child's play in what is going on in the society.
10: Kepi Ekpeyong was Cornel Nwanze.
11: Yes.
10: That was super acting from him.
11: Everybody. Every one of them.
10: Yeah.
11: Sometimes when I watch the film again, and I just scratch my head. How did these people?
10: No, they interpreted the role so well.
11: Absolutely.
10: I can watch that movie 4 or 5 times.
11: I think Kepi can do that because he disclosed that his father is in the military.
10: His voice.
11: Yes.
10: Even Cordelia, her courage. Even Professor Remy.
11: Everybody. It's good casting.
10: Well done. Well done.
11: Now, Remy is just Remy by name. You know that she's actually not Yoruba, the actor.
10: Mm.
11: No, she's not, but...
10: What's her real name again?
11: Oh.
10: Why did I forget her name?
11: Me too. You can imagine me too. Just now sitting in front of you.
10: Because it's also a popular actress.
11: She is.
10: What's her name? I need
11: talented.
10: I need to remember her name. Do not be fair to her.
11: Let me see.
10: Something Jegede, you know?
11: Yvonne. She's Yvonne Jegede. Yeah. Sorry, yes.
10: No, Yvonne Jegede was Remy in Cordelia.
11: Yes.
10: Did you deliberately go for her?
11: Well, I hadn't met her, you know, by the time but she was recommended. And again, she's the best person that could have played it.
10: The best person?
11: Yes. She's absolutely the best person.
10: You know, she in the normal parlance, you would say she killed that movie.
11: Look at the lead. The lead to my head. I forgot the name. Yes.
10: Are you talking about Dekunle? The professor?
11: Yes. Benson.
10: Yeah, Dekunle Benson.
11: Benson.
10: Okay.
11: You know. William Benson.
10: Okay.
11: He worked with me one scene in the Campus Queen. But I already his name is already, his face and his car is already in my head. So when the time came, I knew he's the only person that could play it.
10: Sweet movie. The setting was University of Ibadan. And
11: University
10: where?
11: Of Ibadan. And the second division from there, they gave us 81st Battalion in Mokola.
10: So the military supported you here?
11: They supported us. Yes, all the way.
10: All those uniforms were from the military?
11: Well, we had to find some more.

0: partly historical, but interesting, it's a music film because the film is composed by Michael Ogunlade here, but it was arranged that the music department of the University of Delaware, they arranged it, orchestrated it, performed it, and recorded the best quality. In fact, the recording engineer has won Grammy. It was somebody who had won Grammy. But you have not listened to the, you have not heard or listened to the music. In any case, you know that on April 9, this I've been nominated as best director. And then they give us editing, another nomination in editing of the film. And did he hear the music? Because when it was sent in by Moses Akerele, it was the music we put forward.
1: Mm.
0: But in any case, AMVCA, it's going to feature.
2: State Affairs with Edmondo Bilo is live.
1: That is master filmmaker Tunde Kelani on State Affairs. It is the class of history, politics, and power.

0: The lines are open. 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Hello.
1: Yeah, Edmond, good morning.
0: Yes, good morning.
1: This cable is easy.
0: The ball is in the court.
1: You talked about buying, asking a question that if a party should give me money and I vote the other party, will I be found wanting? Have we all forgotten that these are money? It's our money. It's our collective effort, our taxes, our sweat. They are giving it back to us. That is how I see it. So nobody will hold me accountable for you to give me money. And at the end, I looked the other way. These are the money you kept, you stashed. Money that is meant for health, for education, for anything that will raise the standard of living. And you kept it, you buried it. And it's time for election, you come out and you want to share some with me. I'll be glad to accept it because it's my money. It's not your money. You didn't work for it. Then the man who talked about the obedience in the beginning of your program. Well, I think the obedience had to react that way because they felt he's a noble man. Yes, it's like a threat. And he asked for it. And so they gave it back to him. Then lastly, Obi seemed to be, people are saying Obi should be, if you can't be a gentle politician. You want to run power, then you have to be like, you know, fierce. When did our politics get to that point? I think we need to get rid of that. And that is why we need a leader that will come into the system and make politics uninteresting. Make sure that before you enter politics, you need to ask yourself some questions because there won't be money to spend anymore. Anymore, we need to get to that stage. We need a leader like that will make politics uninteresting. And before you go there, you think twice. It's not where you spend money anyhow. And at the end, poverty rises. Thank you.
0: Thank you. The lines are open. Join the discourse. Hello, good morning.
2: Hello, good morning, Mr. Edmund.
0: Good morning.
2: Thanks for the program you came to the table. How? Let me tell you. How? Do you want politicians to do

0: approach for the citizens of Nigeria when they are spending 100 million in their country? How much you think we will spend in 2027 general election for the president when the state spending 100 billion? That is a fuck shit. And let me tell you something. It's not compulsory. It's not, you are a citizen of Nigeria and you have the right to vote for the any candidate of your choice. Why do you collect money from them? And when you collect money from them, how do you expect them to do the right thing for the citizens of Nigeria? Because it's just like a business. You invest 100 billion for the election and you win. So you will not gain the interest of the money you use to do business. And people will complain that the government is not doing the right thing. The government is not doing the right thing. You know? That's a common sense you're supposed to think for the citizens of Nigeria. You know, in America, did they collect money before they can vote? And all the politicians, they will embezzle the money, take it to another country, to the foreign country to go and invest there. When they embezzle our money, you're supposed to use the money to establish business in Nigeria so that the economy of Nigeria will boost. They will employ many people, they are voting for them. They will employ many people. But they will embezzle the money, take it to the another country, because they use the money before they can win the election. They use the money for the business before they can win the election. That is the thing supposed to think. The citizens of the coming election in 2027, I urge Nigerian peoples to sign up their hive and to vote, not collect the money. Because the money you collect, you will not spend it for 2 days. You will not spend it for maybe 5 hours. The money will finish. And the 4 years is very long.
1: Thank
0: we are
1: voting
0: in 2023 to give time. How many years? How many people have died? You know.
1: Thank you.
0: That's the common thing you're supposed to think.
1: Thank you. The lines are open. Good morning. Hello.
2: This is Akimbolu Shere.
1: Akimbolu Shere.
2: Yeah. Happy, you know why?
1: Happy to hear your voice.
2: I'm happy to hear of it also. Always in your class, listen to the class of Peace and Power. Yeah, you asked a question that if you are hungry, your children are hungry, and somebody offer you 1 million to vote for him. In Nigeria of today, an average Nigerian will accept that money. It is not left for them to now vote for the candidate of their choice. But I'm telling you, if it was me, I will collect that money and vote my conscience. That is how politicians have known Nigeria to be. They are weaponized poverty to the extent that even if you offer anybody 1 million to vote for them, you will collect that money. Look at that election in Osun State. We were sharing cup of rice that is not up to 20. And the woman was raking 40 from them and the generation. And they were collecting the rice shamelessly. You just imagine how long did that rice last family. So that's the commander of today. Politicians are weaponized. They are weaponized provided to the extent that 500 naira, 1,000 on an election is enough for a family to feed themselves.
1: Thank you.
2: So now we now have the 100 billion naira now spent on the state election. How much will be spent in general election next year? We are going to answer. Positive money and the money that I will borrow is going for election. Have a nice weekend, Edmund. Okay.
1: Thank you. All right. We'll let it go. On the road to Sambisa. Tourism to Sambisa. You'll be given a gold bar and you'll be rich. Movement. Shea Makinde is driving. We are armed. Tinubu has long positioned himself as the Southwest, the custodian of Yoruba interest. For a Yoruba governor to test him is an act of rebellion. Makinde's saying, the father has failed, the son must rise. Makinde positions himself as the voice of the new generation. His independence is his armor. Makinde has become a mirror reflecting the patterns of the old guard. And as the long walk begins, the gods are on the side of the insurgent. Next Saturday is another time on State Affairs. I am Edmond Obilo. The next program is Gbangba Lashata with Abiodun Adewole. 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

0: Yeah.
1: So how did Shema Kinde become rich?
0: Well, I'll probably show to you the first project that we did under Macon. I was earning maybe about equivalent of $20,000 a year with my work as a field engineer stroke assistant manager at Rebold. So when I, the first project we got at Macon was $1 million for, I think it was for 6 months or 1 year.
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0: 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Or okay. You call it selfishness rather.
1: Okay, for me, emi ori big deal no nkan ti are se. Even awon eyan ki won on wa democrat. What is democrat about it? Now, first, mo fe believe pe Sherry, it is because there is a wide gap ninu performance election yen. Ati pe secondly, ti won ba na tun wa fe lo political power a really affect won because o wa obvious. Ki se ki boya o wu are for their party to lose. Ko se party to ma fe lose, to dem mo pe ton ba win. Of course, that governor, that state, o ma wa solidify fa won. So they go there quick and win election yen ni. But nigba ti won wo lo won ri pe gap to wa laarin kini yen po. In fact, yi ta ri gan won try ni. 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And the ton ba ni ka won lo agbara ju tan ti lo yen lo. Definitely o ma affect image won. Coming 2027 le become very obvious. 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
1: No. Ko like ko necessary ko je selfishness. Ko necessary ko je maturity for me. Te ba get analysis mo so.
3: Kile wa fe
1: for me mo so fun yin pe nkan ton se nkan ton expect fun won na ni. Ko se accolade fun nkan ton se. There's no accolade for it. You like give it to him because he ko soja lo ma ti orun. Se nkan ti mo fe fun accolade fun yin.
3: Tin ba je examiner.
1: Okay.
3: Ti mo de fun yin ni OBJ question.
1: Okay.
3: Ti mo wa so pe the conduct of are President Bola Tinubu with Adeleke, what do you call it? Option A, is it selfishness? Option B, is it maturity? And you are expected to pick out of the two. Will you leave it and you will not answer the question?
1: Sometimes, on question me, man, none of the above.
3: I just put question in you. I just
1: put question examiner and you answer and you could answer and you know question they said.
3: So you will now leave the question without answering it.
1: Do you want me to answer based on what you want to
3: That's
1: hear?
3: That's what I presented what to you. That's what I'm the anchor of the program.
1: Okay.
3: So you have to align by the objective.
1: Uh-huh.
3: So what I presented to you, what you should address. So pick out of the two. What do you think is, and if you don't want to pick, no problem, I will leave you.
1: Okay, for me, pelu incident o sele yen, there is no accolade, there is no selfishness.
3: There is no same as accolade.
2: There is no maturity,
1: there is no selfishness.
3: Okay,
1: what is expected for me is what he did.
3: Oda, comrade Olatunji Adebayo, lero ti kile bo le se le sapejuwe igbese ti are Tinubu gbe.
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3: Okay.
2: We went to call when it's just around 60,000 difference. 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So, to me, is that one for all and you want to share the venue? Me, tele, or rock, we are a lot of common.
3: Okay.
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3: Yeah.
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1: 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In short, so ngba ti mo de wa nbe, I became the deputy chairman.
0: Okay.
1: Because I collapsed one of my association to become one.
0: What's your association then?
1: OPSG, Oyo Political Support Group.
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0: Okay.
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0: de se Oyo
1: OPSG Oyo Political Support Group
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0: now any e pe ore yin to wa last time Idowu Owokoya abi Michael Owokoya abi ki lo ko en to wa ni
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1: yes yes
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1: I didn't call him money mo fe ngba te so fun mi
0: e so wi pe nigba ti
1: mo fe pe enikan
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1: okay yes yes yes
0: se be pe jo da egbe yen le ni
1: yes
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1: yes
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1: mo gbo dada
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1: te wa pe mi te mo wa was coming from awon mo gbo this your radio o extend gan

0: to pay me to 10 or 11. 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And I used to do too, because I am an Obilo fan.
1: Wow.
0: Timbagbo Obilo, I jump to you.
1: Thank you so much.
0: Because I'm always on radio anyway.
1: Thank you very much, sir.
0: Yeah.
1: So, e wa fe face si nkan si Idowu Michael Owoko ya so lori eto yi.
0: Yes.
1: Ke lo so ti e ti e gba pelu epo oto ni.
0: No. Mi wa fe face si pe o so to abi o so to.
1: Okay.
0: Igba ta won eyan be si person pe
1: won
0: daruko mi lori
1: Splash FM Gbangbala Shata Adobu.
0: Won de so pe o bu mi abi ko bu mi.
1: Okay.
0: But let me enlighten everybody, especially SDP members.
1: All right.
0: Iyan na de ma se o ma help awon eyan generally. Ninu oselu. Everybody must have his own mindset. Everybody must have ambition, but not inordinate.
1: Everybody must be ambitious,
0: but not inordinate.
1: Not inordinate. Today, Ibo lala le nso wo.
0: No, Mosa, eba mi se tu fun wa ise. 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
0: 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I want everybody to know that. And I'm happy pe ngba ti mo je chairman. 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That you don't serve. 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Like I said, Sean, pe mo ti soro ba se jo bere SDP. 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
0: Near your state. Okay. 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
0: 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The mainstream.
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1: film
0: you. It's not a film.
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0: 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I'm a straightforward person.
1: Oh yeah.
0: Bi kun se wa yen. Eni ti court ba fun ni paper.
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0: That is it.
1: Ta wa n court fun paper bayi.
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1: By the
0: grace of God.
1: So, authenticate.
0: 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Adebayo lo wa lori kini.
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0: But I stay in my house.
1: Ambassador Gbenga Cortis ni suru.
0: Yes.
1: Ambassador Gbenga Cortis. A farm we fun wa wi pe ile ejo ti da awon Sadiq Gombe lare.
0: Yes, that is what.
1: To is
0: today.
1: Ta ba si ni ka gbe wa si ile Yoruba Ipinle Oyo. O force under Gumulika.
0: That is it.
1: Ta ba ni ka trace e do party leadership. O force under Michael Okunlade.
0: So iyato to wa laarin emi ati
1: so e ti align pe lawon Okunlade bayi ti won ti mo ko e ti align pe lawon.
0: No, I don't need to.
1: Ah,
0: I'm an SBP person
1: now.
0: So
1: bo wa lati wa soro Idowu Owokoya mo mo enisu Oloye Sayed Oladele ba meko ati be lo.
0: You see mo ti so nkan kan fun yin bi oke ni nkan ti man daru sugbon ta ba wa bi ta ba mountain se there won't be no problem. like you said, if I'm aligned to our country, money pekini, I align because by the time Mulika, Tondebi, they came to my house even with the candidate, Lana, no wasi let me. But I want me, you know, I want our Jawa. Only my fair barue. Emi believe when to battle the Sherun Cobain, okay, was okay.
1: But I said, Lero says, any structure, say, language, and telling the question about, hey, hello. You can be available and mobilize. Says you request. Say request is one better.
0: Let me tell you. Almost so funny. I told you it's mainstream. La wawa. Because Ento Jechia Manu 1, 2, 3, 4, 5, 6, 7. Once she aligned with that mainstream. But that doesn't mean that the court did that. Let me change sorrow to Monsoy. Pay in your what? Because pay in your see. In your let me not be. In your wa. Eh, the le song by Michelle Tabani in your wa. Pay your one, Nibikan, O one, Nikinikon, eh, Limoye, because Kaku no Lumak brought pay by, bye, whatever be the case. But Ben Michel Jokon B. Shamway Peko,
1: Mummy Pesha's allowance and coordinates any WhatsApp group who send me.
0: That's
1: what you said, Dibony, and you relate, kind of got in number, but what to do?
0: I have it here, Meta Loa Lori for me, Timolishoni.
1: WhatsApp group, Meta.
0: Benny, let me tell you, Idiru,
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0: WhatsApp
1: group one?
0: SDP member 2022.
1: WhatsApp group two, nko?
0: SDP stakeholder.
1: WhatsApp group three?
0: Chairman.
1: Then you let the creative method.
0: By the grace of God.
1: Sound you see one better. I won't go to the market. See one WhatsApp group.
0: No.
1: I won't laugh to the Adebayo. Say, okay, share my sister collapse here by any.
0: Let me tell you.
1: Say, I take me by the
0: let me tell you this. A jacking fee on your dada. Collapse, kilometer. 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
0: 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That thing go back to the side ibi ti nkan wa currently. 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
0: 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Sugbon te anybody te ba bere lati eni dola, won mo pe awo le kuro ni inu SDP. So definitely
1: Oda.
0: So thank you very much.
1: You are welcome, sir. Thank you, sir. Welcome to Ambassador Olugbenga Maye Curtis.
0: Thank you very much, sir. Yes.
1: God bless you.
0: Thank you.
1: Thank you. Thank you. Thank you. Thank you. Thank you. Thank you. Thank you. Thank you.

0: plenty money.
1: Yes. Let this August be your season of harvest for cash here. Season where you go pack money tire. Left, right, center. Money go the entire your hand. You go the wonder say what thing happen.
2: What thing happen? Happen.
1: Daily payment day. Steady weekly cash pot. Everything on point. Oh, yeah, now my people. Join the community of winners this August as you go the play cash here. And of course, as you go the way to that special call, we go tell you say you don't cash at it. 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

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Here's the news read by Grace Akan-Francis. First, the news headlines. ADC presidential candidate Atiku says President Tinubu's subsidy reforms worsening hardship. Oyo State Governor Seyi Makinde challenges Nigerians to judge presidential candidates by records, not rhetoric. On the foreign scene, Canada says it will match United States tariffs dollar for dollar as trade talks break down. And in sports, Nigerian National League sets October 31 kickoff date for 2026-2027 season. And other news in details.

0: Former Vice President Atiku Abubakar has rejected President Bola Tinubu's description of his proposed intervention in the petroleum sector as economically ignorant, stating that the administration's policies have worsened the cost of living crisis despite increased government revenues. Atiku, in a statement issued on his behalf by his senior special assistant on public communication, Frank Shaibu, said the president was in no position to lecture Nigerians on economic management after the removal of petrol subsidy. The ADC presidential candidate had declared that he would return the fuel subsidy, but President Tinubu rejected Atiku's proposal, describing the former vice president as ignorant of economy management. However, Atiku defended his proposal, saying the real ignorance is believing suffering is economic policy, further stating that Tinubu removed the subsidy from Nigerians' pockets, but he's yet to remove the questions from his books. In the meantime, Minister of the Federal Capital Territory, Esom Wike, has lambasted former Vice President Atiku as a confused voodoo economist who would impress voters just because he wanted to become president. Wike made the remarks while speaking during an inspection of ongoing infrastructure projects in the FCT in relation to Atiku's remarks that he would remove fuel subsidy within his first 100 days in office if he became the president. The FCT minister rebuked the candidate of the ADC in next year's presidential election as an inconsistent politician seeking to reverse a policy he previously condemned. He also stressed that political opposition was not defined merely by political parties fielding candidates, but by a cohesive front committed to offering genuine alternatives.
1: Would you know what leadership is all about? Leadership is not you coming out, you say one thing in the morning, in the afternoon, you say a different thing. In the night, you're talking about a different thing. That's not it. If Atiku should be fair, today, under the Petroleum Act, under the Petroleum Industry Act, NNPC has been fully commercialized. It's now a limited liability company. It's no longer the sole importer or producer of fuel. It's not. Unlike what it used to be. Is it going to give fuel subsidy in the Dangote refinery? The fuel produced by Dangote refinery? It's not going to be possible. Tell people the simple truth. All I thought you would have argued, yes, I still believe in the removal of fuel subsidy. And I think that the service made. But to say one thing in 2022, then in the next few years, you're saying, who is misleading who? And that's why I tell you, we Nigerians, we should stop, you know, listen to who just come to the gallery.
0: In other news, Oyo State Governor Seyi Makinde has challenged Nigerians to subject all presidential contenders in the 2027 election to a rigorous scrutiny, insisting that the contest must be decided by proven records, workable ideas, and capacity to deliver, rather than slogans, personalities, or political entertainment. Makinde made the call as campaigns for the 2027 presidential and National Assembly elections formally got underway, urging voters to move beyond the traditional politics of promises and demand. The traditional politics of promises and demand clear explanations from candidates on how their proposed policies would be implemented. According to the governor, the commencement of the campaigns marked the beginning of a crucial national conversation about the direction of the country and the leadership required to address its challenges. Makinde also urged voters to interrogate the records of aspirants who had previously occupied public positions and assess whether they had delivered tangible results when entrusted with responsibility. Meanwhile, the All Progressives Congress candidate in the just-concluded Osun State governorship election, Bola Oyebamiji, has called for peace in the state, urging Governor Ademola Adeleke to prevail on his supporters to stop attacks on APC members. According to Oyebamiji, five people were assaulted in his hometown, Ikiri, in Irewole local government area of the state on Friday. Oyebamiji confirmed fresh incidents as recently as Friday morning while speaking to State House correspondents after meeting President Bola Tinubu at the presidential villa, Abuja. Reacting to Oyebamiji's comment, Adeleke commended the APC candidate for calling for peace in the state. Governor Adeleke, in a statement by his spokesperson, Olawale Rashid Inushobo, described Oyebamiji's demand for peace as a positive tone after weeks of heated campaign and election season. Still talking politics, Governor Dakpo Abiodun formally welcomed hundreds of former members and leaders of the People's Democratic Party and African Democratic Congress across the nine local government areas of Ogun East Senatorial District into the ruling APC. The defectors were received at an elaborate reception held at the Ojude Oba Carnival Ground in Ijebodi, which was filled with APC members, supporters, and the new entrants. Abiodun described the defectors' decision to join the APC as a demonstration that they had seen the light, assuring them of equal treatment and full integration into the party. The governor urged the new and existing members to return to their respective wards and mobilize support for the APC ahead of the 2027 general elections, expressing confidence that the party would retain its dominance in the state.

0: outside Nigeria now. A fresh wave of United States tariffs on a wide array of Canadian goods came into effect today after a last-minute breakdown in trade talks. Announcing the suspension of negotiations shortly before the Friday night deadline, Canadian Prime Minister Mark Carney said he would impose reciprocal tariffs on American goods dollar for dollar. Carney said last-minute changes in the United States' proposed terms were unfair, uneconomic, and called into question the reliability of any deal. Trade negotiators had been engaged in intense talks since July after President Donald Trump threatened to impose a 50% levy on nearly $20 billion US dollars worth of Canadian imports by August 19. Trump had temporarily paused those tariffs earlier in the week, saying the two sides were close to signing a trade deal that was very good for both countries. However, before the deadline for a deal, Carney said important progress had been made in the talks, but it was not enough to meet their objectives for Canadians. Bringing you sports now, the Nigeria National League has announced Saturday, October 31, 2026 as the official kickoff date for the 2026-2027 season. The new campaign will commence with a star match between Heartland FC and Crown FC on October 31. All other match day one fixtures are scheduled to take place across the weekend of November 7, 2026. With a new season fast approaching, participating clubs are expected to step up their preparations as the NNL sets the stage for another competitive campaign. The league is expected to provide another platform for clubs and players to compete for promotion and establish themselves in Nigeria's second-tier professional football competition. And to wrap up the news, a recap of the headlines. ADC presidential candidate Atiku said President Tinubu's subsidy reforms are worsening hardship. Oyo State Governor Seyi Makinde has challenged Nigerians to judge presidential candidates by records and not rhetoric. On the Foreign Saint, Canada has said it will match the United States tariffs dollar for dollar as trade talks broke down. And in sports, the Nigerian National League has set October 31 as the kickoff date for the 2026-2027 season. Now, for more details on the news, you can visit our website on www.splashfm1055.com or simply follow us across all social media platforms, Facebook at splashfm105.5 Ibadan, X and Instagram at splashfm1055. We've now come to the end of the news on Splash 105.5 FM, the integrity station and the best radio station in the southwest of the country. The news editor is Tunde Olawuwo, assisted by Babatunde Moronkeji. I am Grace Akan Francis. Thank you for listening. Good afternoon.
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0: Well, a very pleasant afternoon to you, wherever you are this afternoon. Except maybe you're a Manchester United fan. I'm sure it has not been a pleasant afternoon for Manchester United fans. Well, welcome to World Sports this afternoon. It's time to bring you all the latest and, of course, all the best updates making the rounds on the wild world of sport. My name is Oluwafemi Akinsho, but of course, you can simply call me for my tea. And this afternoon, well, it's going to be interesting. It's going to be amazing. It has already started interestingly well. So much to get into, so much to talk about. The Premier League is back. Of course, returned last night with the game at the Emirates Stadium. And of course, has continued this afternoon, at the Hull City Stadium. I think it's called the K something something Stadium, or is it MW Stadium? And at halftime right now, the halftime whistle has just been blown. And it's Hull City 2, Manchester United 0. Oh my, oh my. Now, no one saw this coming, except for one person who just wished that, how would it be, if at halftime, Hull City is leading by Manchester United. And when he said it, I was like, guy, wait till they smoke. But then, well, it is what it is. Sometimes you just can't never say never, can you? But then, it's such a pleasure to be back here. So much to talk about, so much to get into. My name is Oluwafemi Akinsho. You can simply call me Femaiti. The guys are here. And of course, I'll start with Toby, who said it to me. Yeah. And God, you shouldn't have. Toby, make I warn you.
1: Don't
0: ever say such a thing.
1: You are speaking PG. This is not a PG sport.
0: Okay, let me warn you sternly.
1: Okay.
0: Don't ever say such a thing to me again, please.
1: Okay.
0: Please, but
1: I'll say this again.
0: Don't ever say.
1: Good afternoon, FMIT. Good afternoon, guys in the studio. And good afternoon to our esteemed listener and viewers. A pleasure once again to talk sports this lovely Saturday afternoon. So, little secret, conversation between myself and FMIT. I came first and FMIT came later. I was just joking with FMIT that let's just imagine that before we enter the studio for World Sports, Manchester United are 2 goals down against Hull City. And when I said that, FMIT looked at me like, why would you just imagine that? But I just said it. I never even meant it. I mean, I just said it. But again, the reality is that Manchester United, they are 2 goals down away to Hull City. And the second half promises to be interesting. So let's get started.
0: Absolutely. Let's get started. Of course, we've also got Raymond Stolope, the sport illuminator, who is illuminatingly shocked. I mean,
2: Anyway, that United guy that said his hair is long.
0: Well, until my way, 5% of
2: that hair,
0: he should just go and braid it and coil it and retouch
2: because
0: it.
2: It's not looking like
0: because it's not cutting that hair anytime soon.
2: It's not looking so well. Good afternoon to everybody listening and, of course, our viewers and listeners. Yeah, two new for staff. Nelly fans, how far now? FMIT.
0: You said, are you asking? Don't let this jersey finish. Don't let this fool you. At this point, I'm undecided.
2: No, we agree because when you were writing script, you put off as much as it. So I already understood that maybe your mind is shifting for you. When I went to start the season for you guys, you can manage the way Marcus Rashford
1: they
2: is
1: can
2: coming.
1: Do a remontanda.
2: Marcus Rashford is coming second half.
0: They even having to do remontanda in the first game of the season against Hull City.
1: That's the stuff of a champion.
0: Even if they eventually win 3-2, 4-2, it's still rubbish. But then, good afternoon to you, Testimony. Great to have you here.
3: Yeah, good afternoon, FMIT. Good afternoon to the guys in the studio. Good afternoon to our listener and viewer. It's a pleasure to be here this wonderful afternoon. Well, earlier today, I was thinking that which of the big team is going to serve us this season because everybody were looking like they are filled up and Chelsea, Manchester City, Arsenal, Manchester United because of the way they build up. Mm. But luckily for us, Manchester United said they are the one to serve us. And hopefully, it continues this way because We cannot have everything blazing all through the season. We need that particular team that is going to serve us on a platter of gold. And Manchester United started on against Hull City. And our star man, Shemilo Gwajai, scored the first goal. And it's looking like a pattern. Anytime a Super Eagle player is playing against Manchester United, they must turn up.
0: We saw there was a time both Bassey and Iwobi scored in the same game. Yeah. And Fulham beat Manchester United.
3: Yeah, it just happened to be Manchester United loving the opponent, rival fans of Nigeria. So nice to have a brother man score from the Nigerian scene and scoring against Manchester United to serve us the banter on the platter. A lot to talk about. Let's get started.
0: They drop bars on top of my head. All right. Well, it is what it is, actually. Let's get started. And of course, it's half time now, but let's go back to the beginning and let's talk about the team news. I mean, the starting 11, when it came out at about 15 minutes past 11, I told myself, man, this cannot be. Okay, let me just go there. Saint Lamens in goal, Luke Shaw at left back, Mazraoui at right back, Eden Heaven and Maguire in the centre back positions, Andre Santos, partners Youri Tielemans, Mbeumo on the left, Patrick Dogu on the right. By the way, Patrick Dogu has been rated as the worst Manchester United player in the first half. Bruno Fernandes behind Kunha. Could you possibly say that this was Manchester United's best 11 coming into this game?
1: I mean, yes. It's the first game of the season. Playing away to Hull City, I thought that it was going to be easy for Manchester United. But in terms of the starting lineup for United, Patrick Dogu, especially, played in that position for a couple of games last season, and he did very well against Arsenal, against Manchester City. He also scored a screamer at the Emirates Stadium. I remember that game. And so you cannot put the blame on Patrick Dogu. I think it's a collective responsibility. Manchester United have been very flat in the first half. I think they started very well in the first 10 minutes of that match. And then I was looking at the combination between Andre Santos and Youri Tielemans. But again, once Man United allowed Hull City to get back to that game, it was very tough for Manchester United to contain them. They had three shots on target in like 2 minutes.
0: And one of them was a goal.
1: And they scored the first goal.
0: And the other two were saves from
1: the goalkeeper. And then before the end of the first half, they scored the second goal as well. So I think it's not about the personnel on the field of play. I think it's about the performance of those players that are playing for Manchester United. Not good enough.
0: Not good enough. Okay, so Raymond, what's the problem?
2: Well, I think...
0: By the way, have I said we're broadcast level Facebook?
1: Yeah, we are.
0: Sorry, everything.
2: You're down.
1: And it's really Manchester United, yes.
0: So, we are broadcasting live on Facebook. At Splash Memo 5.5 in Bandung, please like, share, comment. Let us know what you are thinking. And there's also cash share. Yes, very important. Everything is non-avoid right now. That can support the face of the deep right now. But then it is what it is. Raymond, what was it?
2: So I think Kai got his starting lineup wrong. I've always said it. I'm not home with you using Matheus Cunha as a center for
1: But it worked last season.
2: He played safe last season. Not that it worked. No, United had.
0: Cunha never played as center forward.
2: I think it was Mbeumo.
0: It was Mbeumo that was playing as
2: He was using both, but
0: they were rotating.
2: Yes. But then you will notice any time Cesco comes in, there's always a
0: difference.
1: There's something different. That physical presence.
2: So I always say, Cunha playing as a center forward is not going to work. Now, Patrick Dogu as a left.
0: The left wing.
2: So, Carrick is doing two things. He's doing one that is wrong. Brandon Mbeumo is a left footer. Please on the right. Patrick Dogu
0: is a left footer.
2: Left footer playing on the left side.
0: You are supposed to invert.
2: Yes. Yeah. So, look at it. Dogu wants to run away to the middle so and that get the ball
0: and cut to his left and then take a shot.
2: That is the best game for him. So, it tells you that he's finding it difficult to integrate himself. Then another thing is United is not transitioning well from the midfield to attack. Andre Santos,
0: Tielemans doesn't seem to be carrying the ball forward. Rather is trying to plant himself somewhere and
2: allow the ball to come
0: and locate people. But then that's not CM. So, he's almost playing like a DM. That's a DM. DM plants himself and then try to spray passes. The CM moves the ball.
2: Yeah. So
0: forward.
2: The ball carrier has got forward here. So Youri Tielemans is not, dragging the ball forward. The trial of them, of Andre Santos, of Youri Tielemans and Bruno, they should always be in triangular shape. I mean, yeah, to get the ball, of course, locate. And I think if the ball is being spread wider, Dogu can come in communicate because he knows he has to make a run to the left wing and make a run, even if it's decoy run, to get the ball. But then, no long passes, no integration, no cohesive play, nothing. Everything is flat in the middle. Nobody is doing anything. And of course, when your middle is flat, a lot of times that all City could have even break away and get the goal. It was way coming. So I think Carrick has to change. I mean, his substitution in the second half. I think Yukitele should be out. Dogu should be out.
0: I mean, Dogu is even on the yellow card. There's no reason why he should come back in the second half.
2: Santi did well
0: in the preseason. Especially when it comes to connecting attack and all that.
2: I expect him to have start Zagzi today. Start your Kunwa on the left. So if you have Kunwa, you have Zagzi, and of course you have Mbembo, then I think it will work to an extent. Then Tulemans is not in the game yet. Take him off.
0: I think it's not even okay that out of the three midfielders that were starting the first game, two of them were not at the club last season.
2: Yes, so I think it's too early, and they are still integrating themselves. So maybe anything will still happen. It's 45 minutes. A lot of people can still happen. I think it needs to be fast with his changes.
1: Yeah.
0: Testimony, it is what it is. Manchester United losing at halftime by 2-0. So many comments on our Facebook fan page. But keep your comments coming in, don't worry. I will take them very soon. We've got to go for a quick break. Okay, let's go for that quick break right about now. When we come back from this break, we'll talk about Arsenal against Coventry City yesterday. That was another...
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5: You've got a deadline in 30 minutes. Your Wi-Fi says, not today. 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

0: Okay, welcome back from the break. And of course, this is Still World Sports. Well, it's a second half just starting at the MKM Stadium. And of course, it's 2-0 to Hull City. One substitution made by Michael Carrick. Marcus Rashford comes in for Patrick Dogu. Would that be enough?
1: Well, maybe not, because, well, then you have to take off Dogu.
0: Mm-hmm.
1: I've been saying that, and I have to introduce Marcus Rashford.
2: Dogu has been anonymous in this
1: game. That means United have got, a very flexible attack.
2: Of course.
1: Right, the front three of Mbeumo, Dogu and Kunwa. But I see a lot, because they need to transition well.
0: Mm.
1: That is very, very important.
0: Mm.
1: The transition from the midfield to attack and where you put the passes matters now.
0: Mm.
1: So you've got players who can run at the defenders. What next for the midfielders?
0: Mm. Okay, well, let's go on our Facebook front page. Let's see what you're saying. Sheun Ekunda says, good afternoon to my favorite sport presenters. Well done. I think the manager got it wrong by starting two new midfielders who were not at the club last season at the same time. And they have not been together during the preseason to form a midfield chemistry. Bring on Meno for Tielemans, move Kunwa to the left, bring on Sesko for Dogu and see what happens. Well, he has not received the advice, so what he has done is just take out Dogu and bring on Rashford. Adeboje Yusuf, thank you so very much. Okeke Ogbuchigoze says, welcome on board. The way they will cook us, Man U fans, this afternoon, eh? This season go long, go. It's Breeze Bamis says, my question, can Manchester United move on with Bruno Fernandes? The guy is only good in transition football because of long passes. If the new players are still meeting Bruno Fernandes, the team can never balance and play good football. We are asking from them. Up Gunners, 100 more points to go. Let's see happen. And then like Victor Oluwa say, he says, for my team, we're not supposed to start like this. I know, but what do we go do? Olamilekan says, new season, the same Manchester United. And I don't start to the spoil person ticket again. Who tell you where you carry my you? who say you where you carry my you? Away from home, early kickoff. She ain't not supposed to know, say 1+2 is so almost before. Says Aster kicked it up from where they left it last season. They taught the champions of the championship that this is EPL. Kudos to the scouts who got Tuzolis without competition from other clubs. And of course, everyone else, Adedotu says, remove that Manchester United. Yes. I mistakenly wore Manchester United jersey to the studio this afternoon. It was not my. Well, it is what it is. But quickly, let's talk about Arsenal. I mean, it was an amazing way to start the season for Arsenal. 3 goals, 3 points, practically almost like a walkover at home. The euphoria was amazing. They presented a new player just before the kickoff as reconciled. It was really good.
2: Well, I mean, the game yesterday.
0: Rashford, Tristan, and Tony.
2: I mean, the game yesterday was fantastic for Arsenal Football Club. It was a complete domination from start to the end of the game. Well, in the first 10 minutes, Coventry City did what they had to do. Soak up the pressure, but once the first goal entered, the floodgates actually opened for Arsenal. And I want to talk about the performance of the new boys. I'm talking about Christos Solis. I mean, that guy is a steal for Arsenal Football Club. Arsenal got him for £34 million. And yesterday, I mean, no assists recorded, but of course, he was involved in 2 of the 3 goals Arsenal scored yesterday against Coventry City. I think the performance was good, but just against Coventry City. I mean, right now, back to back, Arsenal have won 3-0. And interestingly, Femi Iti, no set piece go.
0: It's
2: no set piece go. So you can't say they have they scored through the corner. They've not scored any corner this season.
0: Mm.
2: Maybe Arsenal will not even score corner goals this season. But they started very well.
0: Mm, testimony. It's interesting that Arsenal are still looking for a left winger. They're still looking to ship Gabriel Martinelli off and bring in a left winger. But I'm telling myself, and they are all looking for someone who can start ahead of Christos Tolis.
2: Yeah.
0: But I'm telling myself, hey, do they need that? Maybe Martinelli can be the backup to these guys and this guy. Maybe Arsenal are good.
2: Is it the same game with Martinelli?
3: Arsenal actually have a lot of games to play this season.
2: Yeah.
3: They have quite a lot of games to play. And Zoli is comparing where he's coming from the Belgian league. You can't compare the intensity to the English Premier League.
0: But he cooked just fine yesterday.
3: Yeah, that was against Coventry City. We need to see him against the big boys of the...
2: He was decent against Manchester City last week too.
3: Yeah, in the,
2: yes, in the condition sheet. Yeah.
3: So we need to see if he needs to be consistent with that performance. He can't just put him, can't just throw him into this team like that and expect him to deliver. And something we have noticed from Arsenal is they like to have two players, two quality players in each position. And Gabriel Martinelli has not proven to be that player. He has used his used up his time. I think it's right he left the club at this time. So Gabriel Martinelli leaving our club, they are not going to bring a rookie to be a backup to Chris Zulis. You need someone that, if Zulis is starting and he's not bringing the results, you need someone that can give tweaking something if he's going to, someone that can change everything if they are bringing him as the backup to Zulis. You don't need a player like Martinelli again. You need someone with experience, someone that can fight for the shirt. If you're having two experienced players on one position that can fight for the for one shirt in one team, it's actually nice to have it in that Arsenal team.
0: Even though I was not planning to open the phone lines, but this person has not stopped calling. So let's see what this person has to say. Hello, good afternoon.
4: Hello.
0: Hello, good afternoon to you.
4: Good afternoon.
0: Yeah, yeah. Your name and where you're calling from?
4: My name is Akintola Biodo.
0: Okay. I'm guessing you're calling for the first time.
4: No. Okay. I occasionally call.
0: Okay. All right. Let's get your thoughts. But I'm sure...
4: That is why. You know one thing I'm going to say is this. There is difference between cheater and trainer. You understand? Last season, towards the end of the season, Mike Carrick came and he won the match between them and Arsenal. People thought, he's ripe already. You will remember, before that match against Arsenal, he won Manchester City.
2: Yeah.
4: So, they believe, he has arrived. You understand? One thing I will just say this. Manchester United fan, we Arsenal before now, we normally check our BP.
0: You have passed the BP checkers to Manchester United now.
4: So they should just go to hospital before they start coaching the match.
1: When they buy the machine,
4: they should always take Pampers.
0: Come on, be going. Thank you.
1: You are cooking the host of the show.
0: You can use your experience to advise. 0707-6949-3000 or 0701-447-5770 if you've got something to say to us. And of course, as we have said earlier, cash is live on the show this afternoon. Stand a chance to win 25,000 naira for yourself. All you have to do is dial *347*1004*#. Once again, *347*1004*#. Every time you play, it costs 500 naira. I need to do you good to play multiple times, at least three, because that means that it will now be multiplied by 10, which will give you 30. And of course, that greatly increases your chances of being that person that wins the 25,000 naira. 1-5 for 25,000 naira, I think that's a good deal. So get playing right
2: about. I was about saying they shouldn't call us from viewing center if they are there.
0: what is it that you people are planning this afternoon? What is it?
2: Let's call us.
0: Okay, let's take this one call and then we'll move on the show. Hello, good afternoon.
5: Hello.
0: Hello, good afternoon, sir. SB, do you have some spiritual solutions for Manchester United?
5: You refuse to allow me to predict what was going to happen to Falcons the other time. I said Falcons was going the way of the Super Eagles. Losing in the actual competition and the playoff, and it has happened. Don't let me talk too much.
2: Don't say about Man U.
5: A name that is different from this SB.
2: Thank you.
5: Is that right?
0: Thank you so much, SB. Don't let me say too much. Let's move on the show this afternoon. I mean, we'll still bring you updates as it comes from the game against Manchester United, between Manchester United and Man City. But let's talk about Nigerian football. So, just like SB has said, the Falcons went the way of the Super Eagles of Nigeria. And since then, it feels like all hell broke loose. First, we heard the forthcoming election has been cancelled and there's going to be a normalizing committee. This is going to be Guso's last tenure. He's not going to have the chance to come back for a second term. All that, which was welcomed by most Nigerians. And then the news filtered in that the entire board was going to be asked to resign.
2: Yeah.
0: And, you know, the normalization committee was going to kick in right now. And this is where I want to begin from. Raymond, was this necessary? Especially taking a look at the fact that their executive only has about a month left. Yeah. Anyway, there is no major tournament between now and the end of September. Anyway, couldn't you just allow them finish their tenure? You ask for their head on the platter? Must you ask them to resign now? Was this necessary anyway?
1: Well, all this drama is largely not necessary. They've got a month to vote. I mean, to do another election. So if
0: I have already put that election on hold. So they are going to leave the position at the when their tenure ends.
1: Yes.
0: Anyway.
1: So there are two things here. So, number one, the NSC or whatever it is, which is, I think, the government.
0: Mm-hmm. And we hear that this is coming from the presidency.
1: So number one is the NFF board can resign, definitely, if they want to.
0: But
1: you can't force them into resignation.
0: Mm.
1: And you cannot stop election. Could this be a chance for United? And you cannot stop the election.
2: They've stopped this one.
1: Like I said, I still don't believe they've done it until it didn't happen. Because we all know FIFA's rules against the government interference. And it could land Nigeria into trouble. So are you going to land Nigeria into trouble?
2: I don't think, anyway.
1: Are you going to land Nigeria into trouble because you are trying to put this into order? Two wrongs don't make it right.
0: Mm.
1: At the end of the day, if you interfere and FIFA get us banned, we might not go to the AFCON. So does it make any progress for us? And if we didn't play in the qualifier for the World Cup as well.
0: So what would have been the right thing to do? Because we all said that something needs to change.
1: So the right thing,
0: heads needs to roll. So how could they have gone about it?
1: So the thing is simple. We all know how NFF elections work. Voted mostly by FHM.
0: The delegates and all that.
1: So if I am NSC or whoever, I would just say I'm a candidate.
2: Against the incumbent?
1: Yes. I'm backing to the fullest.
0: With the dollars and whatever.
1: And we know his money. We back him to the fullest. Everything that needs to be done will be. So it's going to be maybe the government, NSC, presidency against
0: the current
1: board. So you put out the money here, but you're bringing up somebody who you know that has got credibility and of course can be backed and can offstage, this board. Because you can, if this board is saying they are not going, they would go. You have 1 month left. So how long are we going to uphold the election?
0: Mm.
1: How long are we going to say, do you want to start doing, remember Pinnick and Giwan, right? That lasted for a lot of time.
2: 2014.
1: Yeah. So are we going to start, so you're going to hold that, okay, no NFF office, nobody to rule our football. And are you telling me the NSC will be doing the running from their own side? So it's still two wrongs making it right. Yeah, we understand that.
0: Everything
1: must be done. But
2: blah, blah, blah.
1: Cannot go that way. It's
2: not right. I don't agree with Raymond. I think this is an abnormal situation that needs a strange tactics as well to resolve. The idea of government does not need to interfere in sports. I mean, for me,
0: Femite, but we know that's the rule.
2: That's the rule. But for me, it does not make any sense. I mean,
1: you have to make sense. FIFA said that.
2: For me, does. Okay, remember a former minister of sport, Bolaji Abdullahi, said something

0: that we need for football to be back to the glory days.
1: So no AFCON, no World Cup.
0: It doesn't matter. But do you understand?
2: FIFA banning the football activities in Nigeria does not end with the Super Eagles alone.
1: Yeah, it's everybody.
0: Something has to be done.
2: The MPFL will be affected.
0: Femaiti, we cannot allow this to continue. Do you understand? Our football is degenerating. Something has to be done. That's what I'm saying.
1: So one thing I also want us to understand is...
0: So just maintain the status quo and just allow things to go this way.
1: One thing I want us to
3: know. Well, he said float a candidate.
1: Yeah, that is interesting now.
3: Take charge the lawful way.
1: That's it. Do it the lawful way.
3: Float the candidate.
1: Float the candidate and back
3: him. Take charge the lawful way. Back him with federal might.
0: Would that not be an interference of the government?
1: No.
2: On the surface, it is not an interference.
1: It's not the NSC coming out. You are floating the candidate.
0: By who?
1: I can come out tomorrow and say I want to be.
0: But
3: you don't know who is funding me.
1: You don't know who is funding me now.
0: The NSC chairman is practically the minister of sport, right?
1: Yes.
0: Is it not working for the government? That's what I'm trying to say.
3: No. See, what Raymond is that
0: it's
3: don't have a direct hand. When you float a candidate,
1: if you want to dethrone someone, even in general world, I will not be a candidate for you.
0: I know.
1: I'm just saying
0: it's still interference. Do you understand?
1: But it's an
3: interference that will not get us banned.
1: Exactly. You cannot go the way of FIFA ban.
0: I mean, that's just my opinion.
1: If this is the reason
0: that we need,
1: the funny thing is, if we go the way of FIFA, it doesn't mean that everything will still be correct. You know, Nigeria is a peculiar country.
0: Mm.
1: It's not even about Guso or anybody, the board. Please, I have to say this as well. If they are taking away Guso, they should cancel that technical committee of the
3: FIFA. That place is corruption hub.
1: What they want to upstage is plenty.
0: And again, this normalization.
3: The only thing Egwavo does is just to wait and collect money until there's like a Super Eagles
0: conversation.
3: Come and do and tell him.
0: Amadou Pinnick conversation entered this. The name of Amadou Pinnick as well.
1: So you should know now that there are a lot of faults. Like I always say, you cannot take the Nigerian system away from our football. The fact that all these things are happening does not mean that after resolving it, possibly, we still not go back home. Mm. Because at the end of the day, the person you are going to bring, in the NFF, there are government workers. The likes of the secretary, they are not sackable.
0: Yeah, that's all communication.
1: They are not sackable.
0: They've been around for
1: these a long time. These are demons inside the NFF. Are you going to uproot them too?
3: It's looking like they want to uproot everybody.
1: Okay, the government should sack them.
3: And we have heard, and see, this one is very peculiar because what you have heard is that what they did was that they prepared the resignation letters of these guys. Now, they write that by themselves. They called them to a meeting.
1: Oh, yeah, it's over with.
3: Allegedly at the villa. And they told them, they laid it on the table for them. So, yeah, it's a sign.
1: Sign your
3: phone. With the one that I see your name corresponding to it, sign it.
1: So
3: we have heard that some members of the board have signed. Some haven't.
1: Well... We know that
3: if Guso has signed, who would have
0: the
3: heard?
0: President?
1: Of course. Guso is not Guso that is doing Alan Cup
3: The issue is and then that Guso is going to Palace,
1: so this is it. If the FAs of each state is backing Guso.
3: It will be difficult. Maybe that's the reason why they shouldn't have shown their hand.
1: Yes, because it's difficult. See, to win over the FA is the easiest thing. It's the easiest thing to win over the FA of each state.
0: But it has never been this bad for Nigerian football.
1: You don't take charge? And you don't correct things early.
0: I mean, this is the first time the Super Falcons will not be at the World Cup.
1: First time, yeah.
0: First time. We are used to the Super Eagles, but the Super Falcons.
3: So, are we saying? Are we assuming the role of hypocrites when we came and started saying something drastic needs to happen? Something needs to change drastically.
0: Yes, that's what I'm saying.
3: What drastic thing could we have done?
2: Well, honestly, I think they could have avoided all this without, because going directly like this, we could call for a FIFA ban. And FIFA ban is not something that can be shifted easily.
0: Why are we afraid of FIFA ban?
2: Getting a FIFA ban.
1: They don't tell you football
0: why,
1: are number one.
0: Why are we afraid?
2: Getting a FIFA ban. It is not going to be easy to remove the FIFA ban first, and it's going to affect every aspect of the footballing in Nigeria, both the MPFL and NWFL and football activity, every football activities. Just like Sports Eliminator has said, I think we could the Nigeria sector could have funded somebody. Just put somebody up against Gusau, and there's a way it could, they could have done it. Advise these guys to resign. An election is coming up without shifting the election. And even, I think the system itself, it is rotten, because when you are trying to create a normalization of the normalization committee, and you are putting my thing up. So what is the normalization about? Are we going back to
0: I think it is
2: going away from Gusau and going back to Pinnick is another big issue. Like,
3: well, here are the presidency who are practically championing this have rejected Pinnick as the chairman of the normalization committee.
2: Rejecting Pinnick, who are they going to put there?
0: But Pinnick is actually a big man.
3: He represents the current system.
1: Yes, that's it.
3: In fact, he's a founder of the poor current system.
1: So, now,
0: though I don't want to sound as the defender of Amaju Pinnick, but when he was NFL president, Femaiti, we qualified for one World Cup now.
3: And we missed out another.
0: But we have lost.
1: It
0: doesn't matter. But we have
1: it doesn't matter again.
0: But we have missed what back to back World Cup right now, 2022 and 2026.
1: See, number one, like the Femaiti said, Pinnick represents this present system. So the person that rejected Pinnick knows that if Pinnick is the head of the nominational committee, Gusau is back in the
0: by proxy.
1: So whoever even brought Pinnick name up is not serious.
3: Never intended for any reforms to
1: happen. At all. It's not serious. So a lot of issues.
3: But I've also heard that they are carrying FIFA along, that they have talked to Infantino.
2: Infantino is still fighting for his head.
1: Down the lumber.
3: Okay. It is what it is. Well, let us know what you think. The comment section of our Facebook is still very much open. There's Splash FM. Splash FM 105.5 in Ibadan. What happened?
0: There's a comment that you need to see from Olaboye Antoine. You see that comment?
3: Splash FM 105.5 in Ibadan. We'll take all the comments. And of course, the phone lines are open 0706-949-3000 or 0701-557-557. 0701-447-5770. Sorry. Let's go and join the BBC now for the BBC Premier League.
1: To calm down your nerves.
3: That's not my names are calm.
1: How did you get down?
3: Let's join the BBC now for the BBC Premier League update. Wait, the Premier League update is not coming.
0: Pressure to work.
3: You're setting me up. All right, let's go back to the comments. Polani Ayedu says, good afternoon to the sports crew. Yes, Aston won against Coventry as expected, but it doesn't mean it was easy. Every game in the EPL is tough, and you have to earn the right to win any match. Man U hasn't started well so far, but the match hasn't ended. Well, it's in the 60-something minute right now. It's coming to an end.
1: It's in 9 minutes now.
3: They can still turn things around, but this is how... This is not the time to know the true supporters and fans of the club. It is so easy to back a coach when everything is going well. Rosie, but it's much more difficult when the going is tough. Kudos to the sport crew and have a blessed weekend. Okay, thank you very much. See Fresh Covenant says, sorry of MIT, but don't worry, it is just the first game. They will do better next. Okay. Olamileko says, new season. Okay, I think... Olabode Anthony says, make them use the FCC carry Gusau and his team of failures. No more hiding under FIFA brand. Okay. No Hubu scatter everything. More throw bomb at glass house and blow everything up. Okay. Well, sometimes, you know, Yorubas will say that Oribibe. Koni Oribi FIFA. And I think that's probably what the federal government should borrow from here. I mean, you know, scattering everything.
1: No, no, we just allow them to ease themselves out.
3: Exactly. And then maybe you do that. All right, quickly, let's move on.
0: Santos is out of this game, right? Yeah. Andre Santos.
1: Mine is on.
3: Okay. Mano is on, and who came on for Sesko?
1: No, Tillemans is off.
3: Who went off for Sesko? Okay, Tillemans and Mano off. Tillemans and Santos off. So who is playing DM?
2: Kunwa is back there.
1: Mano is back.
3: Mano is playing DM.
2: Bruno drops, and then Kunwa
3: plays number 10.
0: Yeah, of course. Having two things.
3: two
0: attacking
3: midfielders. Quickly, let's talk about, just as we've seen, the Premier League is not anybody's mate. There are more games definitely to come up this weekend. Very tough games. And we're not just talking about the Premier League alone. The La Liga is back. Real Madrid will be in action. Barcelona will be in action. This weekend is the German Super Cup.
0: Yeah.
3: We're going to see, so there's a couple of managers. There are a couple of managers who are going to be playing their first games in charge of their team. Let's talk about Newcastle against Liverpool. Mm. It's going to be Andoni Iraola's first game in charge of Liverpool. And unfortunately, it's going to be an away game to a very difficult ground, although empty now, but still a difficult
1: with
3: the ground.
1: New manager as well.
0: I mean, on paper, that's
3: also with a new manager.
0: Of course, that's the biggest game of the week, week one of the English Premier League, tomorrow at St. James's Park. Newcastle United up against Liverpool. Two new managers, Matez Jasia, who is now the new manager of Newcastle United, and of course, Andoni Iraola of Liverpool. So, for Newcastle United, they had a torrid summer because they lost a couple of their big players.
3: Yeah.
0: But they've been able to bring one or two as well to replace them. For Liverpool, they've not been busy in the summer transfer window. I think they've only signed two players. Two.
3: Victor Munoz and Araujo.
0: Just two players. So I think
3: they already signed Jacket from last season.
0: Well, it's a game that started this season that promises to be interesting. Liverpool, they are going away tomorrow. Newcastle, they are still a force to reckon with. So I think it's going to be a very tough game, but I see a draw in this one. Newcastle United, Liverpool.
3: A testimony. I mean, what are we expecting from Newcastle here? Because Ileti Daworo, the house is empty. Muno Gomez is gone. Tonali is gone. I have not seen marquee signings to replace them. I mean, at least
0: they signed one Alagi.
3: I've not seen any marquee signing to replace these guys. So what are we expecting from Newcastle? And of course, Eddie Howe is gone. So what should we expect from Newcastle, especially when it comes to their midfield setup tomorrow?
2: Well, honestly, we cannot expect a lot from Newcastle because they are in a rebuilding phase. A lot of players are not there anymore, so it is time to just acknowledge the fact that
3: Miley Willock, Jolinton,
0: that's the option.
2: Yeah, and it is time to acknowledge.
3: Somebody said maybe Watamade will come and play
0: midfield.
2: No, Watamade will play the attack. They still have a couple of players.
0: And we signed that team. So you
3: got also not play midfield. I'm talking about
2: Watamade can actually play a 10. There's Osula. Mm-hmm. Osula is going to play the number 9.
3: It's not attackers I'm talking about. It's their sole players in the midfield.
1: They have Jolinton. They got two.
3: Luis Miley. And they have Joseph Willock.
0: No, they got two.
1: Joe
3: Willock.
0: Yeah, he's a
1: winger now, right?
3: No, he's a midfielder. He can play on the wing. He can be in the midfield.
2: I think this time they are going back to the Newcastle we once knew. they turn up at a time nobody expects, and they go back to their defaults. This new season, Newcastle is a team to build new stars because the likes of Joelinton, Bruno Gomes, before they got to Newcastle, a lot of people do not know them.
0: Yeah.
2: So Newcastle are going back to the moment of building stars from scratch. So a lot of their new players,
0: and they have a new manager, young manager.
2: So these are the guys. This is the time they go back to building and selling. They sold a lot of their stars. They are going to build again. So against Liverpool, they might actually go to a lot because Liverpool is an established force. Going against Newcastle is going to be tough for them.
3: Roman, let's talk about Liverpool. Is there anything special we're expecting? I mean, my first question is, who plays on the right of Liverpool's attack?
1: Munoz was signed to play on the right.
3: But will he start on the right?
1: Well, depending on the formation.
3: Are we going to see
2: He has been playing on the left.
3: Are we going to see
2: pre-season games?
3: Exactly. Are we going to see Gakpo on the right? Or someone said maybe Ro Ngoma will be.
0: In fact, their manager said yesterday that they need to get more wingers.
1: I think I saw them before you came in that Bakola Diris is almost done.
0: And this guy from Brighton,
3: Badi Bakola is still a left winger.
1: So
3: who is Salah's replacement?
1: They don't need Salah's replacement. They only need to have a team. Working machine.
0: Somebody has to play in that position.
1: Yes, that's why I said Munoz should be playing from the right. I think the guy can play on both right.
0: From, yeah, he's
1: can
0: play from the left.
1: So if
3: Bruno, I think when it comes to it, Bakola also can play from both right and left.
2: They are looking at Mbaye as well.
3: And I know that also, also Gakpo can play from right and left.
1: No, Gakpo is better on the left. Gakpo on the right is a waste. So Gakpo on the left. So
0: maybe they should try Frimpong.
3: Who will not play right back?
2: You don't even know if he's fit for the right back.
1: So, I think you have a way of you've got loads of wingers. Mm-hmm. The problem is, I don't think you have one single left winger. All left wingers are right footers. Who wants to call back? I mean,
0: the balance is not there. That's the problem.
1: You have to make sure that one of Munoz, one of Ngemo, one of...
0: But they need the right winger. They need to bring in the right winger.
1: One of Ogakpo fitting on the right.
3: Mm.
1: I mean, so I think that will work. But I don't subscribe to putting Gakpo on the right.
3: Mm.
1: You will not see his best.
3: Are we looking at Isak's first real season? Mm. Last season was injury and everything.
0: And
3: is this where Liverpool starts and just some people say Isak is like a new signing?
0: Of course.
1: Yeah, of course.
3: This will be the season that he shows himself.
1: He got injured a lot last season, and of course, Ekitike also is not available. I mean, so I think this is like starting afresh for Alexander Isak. And let's see what he can bring in. I think Liverpool have got a decent team. The team is not bad, actually. I don't think they've got squad depth anyway.
3: So what are we expecting from this game as a matter of result?
1: Liverpool, I think Liverpool will be Newcastle.
3: Mm.
1: Newcastle.
3: And the St. James's
1: Park. I write them off totally. Totally. Because they'll just start a new manager, a very young manager. Liverpool have got the players that have been together for the last 3-5 years.
3: Mm.
1: Just that a couple of them have left, but they still understand themselves very well. So I think I'm still giving it to Liverpool to beat Newcastle.
3: All right, let's talk about another manager, or two managers actually, also who are having their first games in the Premier League also tomorrow. That is Manchester City with Enzo Maresca against Bournemouth with Marco Rose.
0: Yeah.
3: And for Manchester City, let's first talk about it. Ileti Daworo, they have sold everybody. So who is left? What is the plan?
0: Did they still have Kovacic?
3: Oh,
0: they still have Nico Gonzalez.
3: Gonzalez is Elliot Anderson.
2: Starts Kovacic.
0: There's Fifi Foden.
2: Yes.
3: No, that DMCM position.
0: Just
3: Anderson and Kovacic.
1: Kovacic, yeah.
0: Of course.
3: Then also on the wings. Nico. Then also on the wings with Doku injured. With Mamouche on his way out. With Savio.
0: It
3: means they only have Semenyo on the wings.
2: And there's Grealish.
0: Grealish is there. But Femaiti, expect Manchester City to be very busy. The last, we have how many days to the end of the summer transfer window? Because they've sold a lot of players right now. They need to get him. I mean, they can still get Enzo Fernandez from Chelsea. It's a possibility.
1: Ayu Buadi's
0: deal is also very close to my. So I'm very sure before the end of the summer transfer window, we'll be able to replace
3: my
0: those guys.
3: My question is
0: left.
3: This. There is usually a problem if you have up to 6-7 new players in the squad and you are depending on them to click or else you are in trouble.
1: Yeah.
3: Usually new players, you pray for them to click. I mean, you have seen Manchester United fans were over the moon with Santos and Tillemans. You have seen So you pray, you hope that they come in and they fit in like a glove. But sometimes it doesn't happen that way. Sometimes it takes time. And that's where I'm afraid for Manchester City, because they sell out half of their squad and then they bring in another half in. But who tells you that those half will come in and hit the ground running like a house on fire?
1: Well, it's gonna be difficult actually when you have a new set of players and
3: with a new coach.
1: The new manager. New coach. I mean, it takes a bit of a time, a month, 2 months, there about, before you even know you're starting 11 and how they can request, how they can play together. So yes, it's going to be tough for City. That's why I don't bat an eyelid for them. I think they will struggle this season.
0: They will.
1: And of course, with almost selling almost every player, key of their men have gone. So it's like starting a new project entirely for City. But Maresca has to make do with what he has. And but we have to see what he will do tomorrow.
3: But then, that's what we're talking about tomorrow. Marco Rose also in charge of Bournemouth for the first time. It looks like Maresca could get a win tomorrow.
2: Well, you look at the squad of Bournemouth, they have not lose a lot of players. They still keep a crop of their players from last season. And looking at a new coach, he has Premier League experience. So against Maresca, it's going to be a little tough for Maresca. And we know this is a coach that is not going to change the philosophy of what Bournemouth has been playing for a while now. But for Maresca, it's actually changing a little bit of what Guardiola was playing. So they are going to struggle. And for Bournemouth, they have always been an issue for Manchester City. They did it against Manchester City last season, but it was under a different coach. But for Marco Rose, I think it's going to make everything tough for Manchester City tomorrow with the setup, the way he's going to arrange his team. It is going to be very tough for Manchester City.
1: Marco Rose is former Dortmund coach.
3: Dortmund coach, yeah.
0: Yes, now.
3: Okay, definitely. Well, we'll keep our fingers crossed, but who gets that one?
0: I think Man City
1: away from home.
0: No, City
3: at the Etihad.
1: No matter how bad, City will win.
3: Then there's one that I'm very interested in. It's later this evening by 5:30. De Zerbi's Tottenham.
0: Because of them. Yeah, Tottenham.
3: They're doing some really good.
1: Let's go.
3: They're doing some really good business, you know, right there, you know, what they have done already.
0: And by the way, those guys have settled in. I mean, Tonali in the prison for Tottenham have been fantastic, same as Matheus Fernandes as well. So, and then they agreed a deal to sign Savinho yesterday for Manchester City.
3: And Mamouche is close.
0: Mamouche is also close, so... I know they are not going to win this evening, but
3: Savio and Mamouche are not available. Yeah. But based on who is available, based on Van Eck, based on Robertson, Pedro Porro is still there.
0: James Maddison is back as well. James Maddison is back from injury.
3: James Maddison is back. They've still got the likes of Lucas Kudus Bergvall.
0: I think Kudus is also back.
3: They still have Lucas Bergvall. They've still got Conor Gallagher.
0: Well, it's an away game. It's an away game for Tottenham.
3: They told Pep Metasar that they don't need him anymore.
0: Of course, because they have a big squad right now. I expect them to win that game. I mean,
3: against Brentford. Remember Brentford?
0: Yes, but
3: Kevin Shade. I mean, Hugo Thiago.
0: Remember, I mean, if you look at the quality of the two teams right now, what Tottenham Hotspur have been able to do in the summer transfer window, I think Roberto De Zerbi want to start with a bang evening by getting 3 points away from home. I know. We also know, Femaiti knows, Raymond knows, that they are not going to win the Premier League title. I don't think they are going to win the title.
1: He's going to be manager.
0: No, they are not going to win the title.
1: If they are not going to win the title. I could take my chances on them.
0: They are not going to win the title. But we know that. I mean, if they finish in the top four, that would be a massive achievement for Tottenham Hotspur. But I think they are going to get a 3 points today away to Brentford.
3: Okay, 3 points away this evening to Brentford. Okay, and let's leave the shores of England and let's go to Spain. And let's talk about Jose Mourinho. Let me go to testimony on this. Jose Mourinho's first game in charge of Real Madrid is going to be against Espanyol. I mean, what are we expecting from the lineup? Are we looking at a Diomande, straight up Diomande, Mbappe, finishers, keep them, let them know.
2: Well, against Espanyol is actually one of the team that created tough for the big teams in the La Liga. So for Mourinho, I think he should go out there. We want to see what he's going to arrange. He needs to
0: first game of the season. He needs to make that statement.
2: We've seen a lot of their preseason.
3: This is somebody making statements here.
2: Yeah, we've seen a lot of their preseason. We've seen a lot of their preseason with their youngsters that they were not gelling a lot. But with their big stars, right, like Mbappe, Vinicius is back. There's Diomande. You can't buy a player for 150 million and put him on the bench, and you have Bellingham right there. So I expect him to start the big men into the likes of.
0: But he's playing from the right, right?
2: Yes, he's playing from the right.
0: I'm
2: not sure Rodrigo is back on the field. So
3: no, he's still.
2: Diomande to start, Mbappe, then Vinicius, then I expect Bellingham to start as well.
3: Okay, and here's where my dilemma is: the midfield. So we've got Valverde. We've got Tchouaméni.
1: Yeah.
3: We've got Bellingham. We've got Bernardo Silva. How does it combine?
1: I've got Adagula.
3: So
0: Tchouaméni will start definitely as a defensive midfielder.
1: Where will Valverde play?
0: No, he can't use both Valverde and Tchouaméni.
3: I
2: don't expect Valverde to start.
3: So how about if Valverde plays DM, if Tchouaméni plays CM?
2: Or maybe Valverde plays from the right back.
3: Tchouaméni can be a CM, right?
1: No. He can't.
3: when he first came into the scene, people were disguised. They were comparing him to Pogba.
1: He had the movement, but it's a different ball. I mean, it's a different ball carrier from Pogba. So if Chouameni is starting with me, Vavali is the captain of the team.
3: Yeah, he is.
1: He's going to start. Meanwhile, Vavali is Mourinho's type of player.
0: Both players are similar, right, in terms of profile.
1: No, they're not.
0: So if you're using Chouameni and Vavadi, what happens to Bernardo Silva and
1: it means you have to pick one between Silva, between Bellingham, between Iraguola. Uh-huh. Except you want to push Iraguola to the right, and you're telling us that the Mandi is not starting yet. Don't forget that Rodrigo is also back, right?
3: Mm-hmm. No, Rodrigo is not back yet.
1: He's not back yet. Okay. So it means that Gula starting on the right, which means Diomande
3: on the bench.
2: I don't think Jose Mourinho wants to use Bernardo Silva as a 10. The matches he has played, Silva is the only player midfielder right now in Madrid that he's not afraid to get ball from the defense to transition it.
3: I think he's going to be a CM. He played CM towards the end of last season.
2: His contention will be either Chouameni starts
1: or Vavadi starts.
3: One of his press conferences said that Bernardo Silva is not ready.
1: Well, maybe
3: he's not fully ready. He's not. There's a possibility that maybe Bernardo Silva doesn't start.
1: Even if Silva is not starting, Silva is a CM anyway.
3: Yeah, he's a CM.
1: I don't think anybody is fighting with his jersey in that position. I think if he's ready when he's fit, he walks into that team and start. So I think Chouameni, Vavadi, we have to fight for the jersey. Then who plays the third midfield? I think Bellingham will play definitely over Iraguola. I don't think Gula will take out Bellingham. Except Gula should start fighting for a jersey.
0: I mean, after having that fantastic form at the World Cup, we want to bench Bellingham.
1: You will not bench Bellingham. You will not play as Mourinho's style of play.
0: Yeah.
1: I mean, players like Bellingham, Vavadi, they're basically Mourinho's style.
3: All right. And finally, on this, let's talk about the German Super Cup. For the opening time, Bayern Munich against Dortmund, are we looking at anything special? Is Dortmund finally going to upset Bayern Munich and get a trophy and snatch a trophy from Bayern Munich?
0: Well, I expect Bayern Munich to win that game. And of course, Harry Kane, I want him to continue his form. I think it was good for England at the FIFA World Cup. And you can put your money that Harry Kane will be among the goal scorers today. And when they take on Dortmund in that German Super Cup, I think we still expect Bayern Munich to dominate German football again. But I don't think that last week we saw PSG losing the French Cup, right? I don't think that will happen to Bayern Munich.
3: Harry Kane said he no longer wishes to be back in the Premier League. He said when he first left for Germany, he was hoping that maybe he'll be back. Mm. But right now, he's enjoying Germany so much. He wants to sign a contract extension. He's not hoping to be back in the Premier League. He has given up on the record scoring target.
1: Record scoring target or win everything with Bayern. Which one will you pick?
3: He has not won the Champions League to win.
0: He has not won the Champions League.
1: There's a lot of trophies for him to win. He's 32, right?
0: 32,
1: mm-hmm.
0: Yeah.
1: So in the next 3 years, he's still got a lot he can win. So I think it's normal for him to take.
0: I don't think that mind. Because he doesn't have the interest from the Premier League. I mean, I'm very sure if a big club is interested,
3: if he's available, I'm sure a couple of clubs will show up.
0: If Manchester City, for example, Manchester United are interested,
1: nobody will go back to Harry Kane.
0: But he's still a good goal poacher.
3: Unless when you talk about
2: Harry Kane, will not come back to fight for Jesse with the likes of Sesko, Alan.
3: Tottenham Hotspur still looks like they need a striker, he's not going to come back to Tottenham.
1: Harry Kane is 32 and 3 years from now he might be thinking of retirement. He wants to enjoy the last stretch of his career, win as much as possible, the Champions League, the Bundesliga, everything available, win. So where can he win? The Bundesliga is a one man team, poor performance league. So let him enjoy his life. It's not the golden boot last season now. The European golden shoe rather. So it should not be. It cannot be. If he's thinking about that, if I'm his wife, I will just slap it. But I say, wow, okay. Check out, he's something here. So Tonyabi, you want to go and suffer again? Let's enjoy. Let's go.
3: Well, the fact is this, we are broadcasting live on our Facebook front page. So many comments, we'll try and take them. But in a couple of minutes' time, I will be doing the draws for cash here. So this is a last chance to play. and stand the chance to win. *347*1004 *347*1004*1#. Well, at this point, I think Manchester United fans can give up and suck me Otilo. Because actually, Otilo. So maybe we should start having the conversation of how poor.
1: Very poor. The first half tactics was out of it. I mean, I hope.
3: Manchester United. See Kobe Maynard progress. See Kobe Maynard progressing ball, holding the ball.
0: I also said, you know, before we started the show, I said the honeymoon period for Michael Carrick is over. That this season, United fans will be very critical about it.
3: First and foremost, dead the idea of Dogu can play when.
0: But Dogu was good now. He was scoring goals last season.
3: It's just two games.
2: It's just his first game of the season. He needs to experiment.
0: They
2: have a lot of games to play.
0: Yes, now you're playing the Champions League.
2: You can't expect him to try this type of style against maybe the likes of PSG. He needs to try it now.
0: By the way, the last time United played in the Champions League, it was a former system. You know, they'll be back. You know, this is a new system of the Champions League.
2: And there's no relegation to Europa now.
0: So if you're out,
3: you're gone.
0: So.
1: Testimony, we want you. If you will panic, I don't know if you go panic. But we want you.
0: Just imagine PSG against Man United, or Barcelona against Lamine Yamal against Luke Shaw.
3: All right, let's talk about tennis. We got news yesterday, Yang Tina is out of the US Open. And just 2 days before that, we got the news that Carlos Alcaraz is finally fit after 4 months out and is available.
0: I'm particularly happy for Carlos Alcaraz because he has lost.
3: So we only got Sibo of them in a Grand Slam tournament once this season.
0: I mean, because he has missed the last two Grand Slams, but he's back right now talking about Carlos
3: Alcaraz.
0: Yeah,
3: he's out for the last Grand Slam.
0: But we still have Novak Djokovic.
3: These two guys did not really give us what we asked for. 2026
0: has not been. Has not been really impressive in terms of tennis because the big stars have been missing major competitions.
3: Last season, they played in like three finals out of the four Grand Slams.
0: But this season, injury is part of the game. But Jannik Sinner out of the US Open, Carlos Alcaraz back. I think that Alcaraz will do everything possible to win this one because he has been missing. And maybe it's an opportunity for Novak Djokovic as well. I know that some of us have given up hopes of Novak Djokovic winning his 25th Grand Slam. But
3: children that are
0: sometimes
3: now.
0: It doesn't matter, FMIT. Sometimes, maybe. This could be his chance to win it, but the chances are very.
1: If Alcaraz, Sinner are not getting. I'm not saying they're not getting the phone. Then there's Zverev and others. They're not taking chances. They're not serious.
3: I think Zverev. He's the only one taking the chance. He's the only one taking advantage of these injuries.
0: I mean, he has a grand slam.
1: The likes of Musetti and the likes of them. They're not taking that chances now, then it is not serious. Because
3: before like this year, he had only been four Grand Slam finals, and this year alone, he has been in two.
0: Because of the injuries to Jannik Sinner.
3: So it feels like he's the only one taking advantage of the absence of these guys. Because even if Carlos Alcaraz is going to come now, it's not going to be 100%.
1: So it's a chance for every other guy.
0: Is there
1: a chance? Because now as we look, it looks like injuries will disturb Alcaraz. Injuries are going to disturb this guy.
0: Usually Carlos Alcaraz.
1: So, all of them.
0: Alcaraz is 23.
1: 23 or 24.
0: He's still a young guy.
1: He's still young, but then... if injury is consistent, it becomes frustrating.
0: Yeah.
1: And you lose form.
0: And that was what affected Rafael Nadal too. But for Rafael Nadal,
2: it was towards the
0: end of his career, but for Carlos Alcaraz, he's starting very early.
3: All right, let's go to our comment session once again and see our comments. Benedict Chica Francis, I don't think I've taken this. The way Ulster City is playing you would think Man U are the newly promoted. Fans, man, I don't forget, say now, believe favorite. So, wait, who gave Manchester United league favorite? Kenny Moreng says Man U is losing presently. For MIT Kilo shed. Let me go more. If I knew, you think I go wear Jesse comes the bluff everybody.
1: Welcome
3: everybody.
1: Where?
3: On the bluff everybody. But even myself, I don't know. That's all we see. I'm still trying to see if there are comments here that we have not taken. But then I guess
1: carried out, have you?
3: It says,
0: it's too early now.
3: This says, Julius, and it says, do you guys see Maguire holding Mazraoui in that?
2: I don't think this is
3: Maguire.
2: This is a motivation. PSG were always like this at the start of the season.
3: Testimony. Just get out. Hello, good afternoon to you.
4: Good afternoon to you, sir.
3: Your name and where you're calling from?
4: Good afternoon. This is Kabir.
3: Okay, Kabir, good to have you around. All right, let's get your thoughts, Kabir.
4: Yes. Please. Mayu is laying 2-0. Good and fine. My prayer is that by the time they will play maybe the 15 match, they will get themselves. Probably by that time, Arsenal would have played them. And they will down 10 in the hard way. The fact is this. They are not talking about Chelsea. Why?
3: That's because Chelsea plays on Monday. So there will still be Sports Bank on Monday morning and Monday evening before Chelsea's game. So there's ample time to talk about Chelsea.
1: Don't talk full house wife.
4: You know, as I'm considering my real name, I need to consider my wife. I need to consider them. So I want to know those of their players that are right now so that I will not have to put them.
3: Chelsea will play on Monday, so you still get to
0: wait to
3: Monday night football. I mean, Alonso and Abeloa, they were teammates at
0: Real Madrid.
3: They were teammates at Liverpool, Spain, and I think at Real Madrid. So yeah, they are guys who knew each other as a player. Now they get to open the season against each other as a manager. Well, we are doing our draw now. So if you have not played, well, this is your last chance to play, and then we call. All right, let's talk about transfers. Baleba to Manchester United. Here we go. Can he sort out this nonsense?
0: Well, he's still
3: that we have just witnessed.
0: But I guess he's still out.
3: But whenever he's back,
2: Manchester United will keep struggling.
3: He's signing a 6-year contract. He will not be injured for 6 years now. Can he sort out this nonsense we have seen today?
1: There's no energy
3: between Santos. They were flat. Between Santos and Tillemans, can Baleba?
0: But Santos was decent for United during preseason. I don't know what happened.
3: Yeah.
0: Even if you retell, I don't know what happened. But again, Femaiti, this is just the first game of the season, and I think
1: that's where they start.
3: Can Baleba sort out this midfield? Because what you have seen today against a whole City midfield. Imagine Kegbe declarize Gumirash Liawele.
2: I think so.
3: Is Baleba the answer?
2: Carrick should find. Yeah, it might be the answer and it might not. But Carrick should find a way to sort it out, because if they're continuing this way till Baleba is back, he's going to be back maybe next month. Manchester United would have played about five games, and if they continue with this, their porousness in the midfield, and they cannot even hold the ball to create anything if they continue this way. Before Baleba is back, they would have suffered a lot. So it would have mounted more pressure to Baleba himself coming into that team to become the carrier and the savior of Manchester United. Might be a lot for him. The transfer rumors last season, if a loan got to him, now imagine him coming to be the savior of the team. It's going to be a lot.
3: So one thing we can be sure about is that it's not good under pressure.
2: Yeah, it's not good.
3: And Manchester United cannot afford to put the pressure of "you are the savior of our midfield" on his young shoulders.
0: Interestingly, United's
3: on his 22-year-old shoulders
0: against another
3: relegation.
1: They are good starting for you.
3: Honestly, they should have. Their third game is against Everton.
0: Are you thinking what I'm thinking?
3: No, I don't think you're the only one thinking it. By the way, the game is over now. It ended 2-0.
2: They can lose 5 on the road before they see that 5 win on the road.
3: Come on.
0: Just imagine Remo and Tundola on Monday.
3: City has beaten Manchester United.
1: Yeah, you have score. No pressure.
3: By 2-0. Right about now, we are calling our cash share winner. Hopefully they pick. But still talking about transfers. Well, let's talk about players being ostracized. I thought that the fifth pro, the Players Association said that they had decided and they had, you know, that no player is going to be ostracized anymore, put on the bomb squad, so to speak. Right now, about four players are not training with the with the Chelsea team. Tosin, Nicholas Jackson, Delap, I think one other guy. They have even taken their numbers from them. Tosin has lost his number 4 jersey. Delap has lost his number 9 jersey. Arsenal right now have ostracized Martinelli. I mean, is this okay? Hello, good afternoon.
4: Hello.
3: Hello, good afternoon to you, sir.
4: Good afternoon.
3: My name is Femi. I'm calling you from Splash FM. Can I know your name?
4: My name is Student.
3: Your name is Student.
4: My name is Taiwo Kamarudin.
3: Okay, Taiwo Kamarudin. Okay, did you play Kashe? When did you play last?
4: One ticket
3: with 500 naira. Yeah. That's your one ticket with 500 naira has won you 25,000 naira this afternoon.
4: Ah, thank you, sir.
3: Yeah, congratulations to you. 25,000 naira new. Okay. Yes, 25,000 naira. Customer care. Yes, they will call you after the show.
0: Calm down.
3: And then let me what I know. 500 now, Vijay. 24,500. Change, you don't go talk past. But then that's the size of our package this afternoon. Guys, always a pleasure to have you.
0: Martinelli should find a new club. He's not.
3: This bomb squad thing should be allowed.
0: He should find a new club.
1: Well, the club wants them out, so it's a signal to every other club who needs them. Come and buy these players.
3: All right, thank you guys for coming.
0: Always a pleasure.
3: And of course, to our producer, Boswala, and then we thank you also for doing an amazing job. Up next is Book Slash with Michael Olatunbo. Someone is here already. Sending us out of the studio. We'll be back next week. Saturday. But of course, Monday, of course, Sport Bank resumes. Until then, enjoy the rest of your weekend. Sorry, Manchester United fans. It happens sometimes like that. Bye for now.
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0: 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This is the platform for writers and book lovers. Let's get going today. My name is Michael Olatunbosun. Adolescence is a critical phase between childhood and adulthood. It's critical because that is a period for transition of social, emotional, and physical change. It's a period within which children perform all kinds of things, in fact, experiments, if you like, in their attempts at self-discovery and identity formulation. This phase of their life is characterized by high levels of vulnerability. They are exposed to all agents of socialization: family, media, peers, school, culture, and religion. All this and more hold various measures of influence and direction, whether it is right or wrong. So that's the book for today, therefore addresses these dynamics that shape the training and transition of children from adolescence to youth and provide solutions to the failing agents of socialization which ought to guide them. The book is titled I Shall Not Bring Forth for Trouble, an expose on failures of the society in the upbringing of adolescents and youth. It is written by Pastor Tunji Agbola and published in 2023 by Black Jewels Network Ibadan. The author predicates the work on the promise and hope as indicated in the biblical truth of Isaiah 65 verse 23. Quote, they shall not labor in vain and bear children for calamity, for they shall be offspring blessed by the Lord and their descendants as well. End of quote. So there are 13 chapters in this 246-page book, and all the chapters, while they each are organic in essence, dovetail into one another in an exhaustive exploration of adolescence within the crossfire of agents of socialization. The crux of the matter, however, is with the pervasive and ubiquitous nature of all these agents of socialization. Young people of today face unprecedented challenges. They are bogged down by the mental health issues, substance abuse, identity crisis, and educational inequalities. It follows, therefore, to submit that the agents of socialization that ought to provide proper guidance, support, and set agenda are failing or have failed. Consequently, the book is written to provide a compass for all levels of society's elements. Essentially, the book, I Shall Not Bring Forth for Trouble, is unpretentious. It acknowledges the issues and provides a detailed appreciation of the agents of socialization and their roles, and highlights consequences and case studies. In this book, the author also offers practical solutions, appeals to the sense of the collective, and empowers with knowledge that will provoke action. In a nutshell, the author states categorically that on page 2 of the book, that the book is to, quote, prevent and control social vices, drug abuse, and other antisocial behaviors among young people by providing understanding to society, that is, the so-called agents of socialization. And the first chapter of the book swiftly sets the mood. It explores some of the fundamental issues, misunderstanding, and misplaced perceptions that society faces in the adolescent phase of the children. The author is not uninformed in the nitty-gritty of the subject matter. He falls back on his almost 3 decades of youth development, drug prevention, treatment and care, drug addiction and rehabilitation services as an activist, advocate and a champion with his Good Worker Ministry International, a non-governmental organization. So his criticism, pronouncement and analysis, as well as postulations and prescriptions, are backed by his years of cognitive experience and empirical data in the field of dealing with young people in Nigeria. Because of this, because the adolescent years, therefore, of children are filled with huge bouts of challenges and a lack of direction, they are exposed to high-level peer pressure and influence, confusion about identity and self-definition. Any mistake in managing this period poses potential risks to their body and mind. This heaps on them both long-term and short-term consequences, which can be ghastly. They may include risky behavior, self-harm, sexual risk-taking, substance abuse, tolerance, dependence, and addiction, or including what you call yahoo yahoo, among many others. On the flip side, therefore, the author argues for the youth and adolescent population of Nigeria in this work. He avows that when properly harnessed, the energy of the young people can be harvested for productive things. He insists that their keen sense of awareness, access to global technological innovations, and their adaptability can make them become assets useful for their own good and betterment of society when the agents of socialization are alive and responsive. All this, complemented with a list of innovations contributed by adolescents across the world, are showcased in the work. Okay. 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I'm discussing the book, I Shall Not Bring Forth for Trouble, written by Pastor Tunji Agboola. In this book, the author adopts a multidisciplinary approach to his expose on socialization. He digs into literature on his subject matter with a measure of dexterity and plucks out for the reader rich material for information and education. Okay. In the fourth chapter, particularly, he highlights the agents of socialization, pinpointing their specifics. He spends time, too, to expatiate the concept of socialization and the processes. However, the author is not satisfied with just a snapshot presentation of the different agents of socialization. He identifies them as the family, the school, education, a community, and peer groups. Others include culture, media and technology, religion, and government. These agents, then, he then follows with a deeper dive into these agents, drawing in out their pitfalls, potencies, and making clarifications about how they can be honest productively in succeeding chapters, starting with the family in the fifth chapter. This is Book Splash on Splash FM 105.5 Ibadan. The book is I Shall Not Bring Forth for Trouble. Pastor Tunji Agboola, the author, is here with me. Good afternoon and welcome to Books Plus.
1: Yeah, good afternoon, Michael, and all listeners out there.
0: Good to have you.
1: It's my pleasure being here.
0: That's just a brief of my review.
1: Yeah, you got it. You got it. I love that. Love that.
0: I know why you wrote this book, but tell those who are listening to us why. What provoked this book essentially?
1: Well, 25 years now we've been in the work of drug abuse treatment and rehabilitation, as well as the prevention, and as well as, what we can holistically call youth development.
0: Mm.
1: Now, we see, and from also interactions with families over the years, and even pronouncements from government, individuals, well, even when our former president said that all Nigerian youth are lazy.
0: Mm.
1: I recalled when I heard that, because I said that Mr. President then was reporting all of us, because the president of China won't say that the young people of China are lazy.
0: Mm.
1: Neither will the president of the United States say that. But why are we saying that here? Who made them to become lazy? Now, it became important for us to point out how society is failing in the context of being able to harness correctly the potentials of the period of life called adolescence. Because once a society missed that period, it's almost gone.
0: It's almost gone.
1: If you look at all the people that have done very well, abroad, who are, the Bill Gates, the Zuckerberg, all that they did started when they were adolescents, and that is the period of life when the brain is most active for innovation. This same thing that produces innovation is what produces the risks, that we are talking about.
0: And you highlighted a lot.
1: Yes, I'm sure down the line we'll be talking about that. But also, as a pastor, I know of that promise in Isaiah 65:23. Where the Bible, the promise of God, the plan of God for society is that our children should not become trouble for us.
0: Mm.
1: Now, should not become calamities for us, to themselves or to the larger society. But we discover that parents come, this we see virtually every day in our work. There's complaint, there's bitterness, there is, people are, you know, they worry, you know, and we now say that, okay, we need to let people know why this could be happening.
2: Mm.
1: If you do not understand or appreciate what that stage of life between childhood and youth, you know, the adulthood begins, which we call adolescence, if we miss it at that point, there will be problems. Take, for instance, your 13-year-old young lady who you've been telling what to do all the while, and she will agree, you know, being a child, okay, this is the dress you wear. And then one day, you said she will wear a particular dress, maybe going to church, and she said, no, I'm going to wear a different one. And you now believe that she's revolting, or she's, you know, doing something, you know, rebelling. It could be a mistake, because at that stage, they have to query you.
2: Mm.
1: They have to challenge you. That's how they will become responsible adults. Now, at that point, you have to stop giving instructions. You have to start educating.
2: Mm.
1: You know, because you send them to school. It's at that stage again that we begin to learn complex things in chemistry, in physics, in various fields that we, you know, offer education.
2: Mm.
1: Now, you expect teachers to teach them, to make them understand.
0: What you ought to have taught them.
1: No, right? No. Teachers teach them
0: yeah,
1: academic things.
0: Yeah, that's academic.
1: Now, you at home, you are not thinking about teaching. You are thinking academics. About giving instructions without explaining, without, you know, trying to, you know, reason with this individual.
2: Mm.
1: And you think they will just easily follow all the corrections.
2: Mm.
1: If your child does that, there could be a problem down the line.
0: Okay.
1: It should challenge you, and you have to explain.
0: Yeah.
1: And in the process of explaining, you will learn. You say, okay, mommy, okay. Oh, I understand.
2: Mm.
1: You know, and you are now doing something that is probably going to make that child a better, you know, adult at the end of the day that can cope with the stresses of life. Same things go for all the agents of socialization. We have to understand that the period of adolescence require that we teach, we allow them to hear and to feedback, you know, from
0: feedback.
1: Us. Yes, yeah. They have to feedback.
0: I like that. Feedback is very critical. But I like to stay on your you know, the way you have built the tempo in your book. The book is titled, I Shall Not Bring Forth for Trouble. By the way, watch us live on Facebook. We are streaming there. Splash FM 105.5 Ibadan. That is the location. It's still Book Splash. According to you in this book, the family is the most essential primary agent of socialization.
1: Primary agent, yes.
0: Why so?
1: No, because that's where the child first appears.
0: I asked that question deliberately because it looks like the family has given up its role and given it out to other agents of socialization. So a lot of people don't even have the time to spend with the children.
1: Okay, let me say something.
0: Yeah.
1: You know, the family alone can't do it. There's a proverb that says it is four eyes that give birth to a child.
0: Yeah.
1: But it is
0: hundreds
1: that will train the child.
0: Yeah.
1: You know, a Chinese proverb similar to that says, it takes a village to raise a child.
0: Mm.
1: You know, so you alone, the family alone, is not possible to be the only entity that will shape that child.
0: But you cannot remove the family.
1: You said?
0: You cannot remove the family.
1: No, the family is the primary.
0: Yeah.
1: Okay, let me give it, let me paint the picture like this. The life of a child is like a relay race. You know, the family has the first button.
0: Yeah.
1: They will at a point hand over to the school.
0: Yeah.
1: Because the child has to go to school.
0: Mm-hmm.
1: At a point, the child will interact with the community.
0: Yeah.
1: At a point, the child will begin to interact with the prevailing culture.
0: Yeah.
1: With the faith institutions that they attend.
0: Religion.
1: Mm-hmm. It will interact with the peers.
0: Yeah.
1: With the peers. It will interact also with the media.
0: Yeah.
1: And in these days, social media, which has really made it very huge now.
0: Mm.
1: You know, and government policies are going to affect and shape the life. Now, the family hold the first baton. I agree. But do you know that schools, once a child begins going to school, they spend more time in school than at home. From the moment you start going to school, you probably spend more time with people in school
0: than even with your parents.
1: Than with your parents, you know. Now, so that means schools are key.
0: Okay, that was where I was going essentially.
1: Yes, okay.
0: So schools are key, but the point is this: I'm being tempted to bring something that happened just a few days ago into this conversation, the Hello Tony conversation.
1: That's
0: you
1: good.
0: You know, we have had serious conversation around it. A lot of people will say that her family failed her. Some will say that schooling failed her. Some will say that society failed her. Some will say that she failed herself. Well, what exactly do you see?
1: You know, the question we should all ask, first of all, is how was she made? How did she become that? That is to say, if we say there's a problem with what she did, you know. Now, the first thing is, when you look at the lady, you know, the way he addressed the chairman, you know, and then he said, hello, Tony. Now, it's possible, that's my own thinking, that in the training they were having, they have started building that culture in them that within their corporate setting that you use first names. You know, and for me, again, that girl did not look like somebody that wanted to come out and disrespect someone. She was being shaped also by the training that she was going through.
0: All the agents of socialization on her.
1: Now, at that point, when she did what she did, you know, if the lady is not from the Yoruba tribe,

0: the chairman, daddy, there would have been a problem also in that place.
1: They would have rebuked that.
0: They would have rebuked that. However, we expect that younger people should show more respect.
1: All right. All right. It's still Book Splash on Splash FM 105.5. The book is I Shall Not Bring Forth for Trouble. When we come back, I'll engage Pastor Tunji Agboola on the submissions, very critical submissions that he has in this book. Please don't go away.
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1: All right, it's still Book Splash on Splash FM 105.5 here in the city of Ibadan. I'm still discussing the book, I Shall Not Bring Forth for Trouble, an expose on failures of the society in the upbringing of adolescents and youth. Pastor Tunji Agboola, the author, is still here with me. You got a lot to unpack in this book, but you made a submission in the book, and that's where I'm going. Your ultimate recommendation is for an integration of all the agents of socialization. So the family, the school, the community, media and technology, religions, organizations, peer, and as well as government, that they all ought to come together. It looks like an impossible order, if you ask me. How do you plan for it to happen? I know it's in the book already, but I just want you to explain very briefly how you think that will happen. Because the big issue for me is, do all these agents agree that there's a problem to solve?
0: Yeah, one way to look at it is, all those agents belong to a family.
1: Yeah.
0: So it all starts with the family. So a landlord association, they all have their own families. Government, everybody have their own small groups called their own family. Now, it's important that if, for instance, a chief executive of a country feels that, look, the way things are going in the society is not the way it should be going. For instance, we are not tapping the potentials of these our young people. That's why we are poor as a nation. The adolescent period, we miss it completely. Now, so government can help to foster this integration by awareness, the media too, you guys. You know that, look, parents should work with schools. Take, for instance, Bill Gates and Paul Allen. The first computer that introduced Bill Gates to programming was bought by the PTA, the Parents Teacher Association, at Lakeside High School, where you went to secondary. If they did not buy that computer, maybe Bill Gates would have been a lawyer, a good lawyer that nobody would know, because his father wanted him to be a lawyer. Now, the we all need to work together. For instance, substance on the street. The landlord association everywhere in the country can say, look, on our street, there will not be substance sold. And before you know what's happening, we are curtailing the issue of supply of drugs. Families, schools, in the school make deliberate effort to know that it's not only academics they put in the head of these kids. That the moral, the things that will shape them and make them to be able to use the academic, the teachings they are teaching them, you know, they need to also inculcate into them. And also, see, young people need to be engaged. Our education process now hardly properly engage the whole mind of the young people. I mean, take for instance, somebody doing physics and he never saw, you know, instruments and things. You know, his colleague in the U.S., it's probably going to learn the same physics and start making aeroplane, and start making lithium batteries, and start making rockets to the moon and things like that. But he will learn the theories with no practical. Now, every one of us, even the church, the religious entities need to know that it's not just about preaching morality. You have to do everything to ensure that there is integration, you know, with other entities that make up these agents of socialization. It's going to be deliberate from each agent of socialization to link with the other ones. I hope you get what I'm saying.
1: Yeah, I do.
0: Like, at the home now, you have to make sure you link up with the school properly over your child. You talk, you are part of what they are doing. At the community level, the family links with the whatever is going on in your neighborhood. You are part of it. In your church, you are also part of what is going on with your kids and stuff like that. So that integration has to be deliberate, because at the end of the day, if the child comes out wrong, it's painful to families. One child in a serious social vice, I've seen pains in families,
1: can also wreck the society.
0: Of course, single-handedly can wreck a society. You know, so we all need to, you know, look up and trust God that we need to raise our children properly. And all this economic, you know, things that we chase around, yes, they are good. But omotako olomako ile takota. That's what, you know, the child you did not train is the one that will sell everything.
1: That's the kernel of your message
0: that you put together. So we all just need to know. And I thank God for this kind of program. You know, people are hearing now. You need to pay more attention. You need to be more deliberate with your parenting. You need to ensure that these your kids, you know, are led. You know, the default for human beings is to do bad. That's the default. You know, without rules, laws, orders, guidance, we will all do bad. It's bad we want to do. You know, so that's why parenting, the whole society is actually, in essence, is part of what we're trying to claim there, that the whole society are parents.
1: We will be able to get a safer society if all these agents come together.
0: Yes.
1: We'll be able to produce better productive children if society, everybody comes to, together,
0: absolutely,
1: we'll be able to also push forward the whole of society because everybody is on the same page.
0: Exactly.
1: That is your message in
0: that
1: this
0: is
1: book.
0: It.
1: Wow. Okay, so in 1 minute, can you tell me whether if I need, for instance, 1,000 copies of this book, I'll be able to get it?
0: Absolutely, you can. You can just reach out to us.
1: All
0: you
1: right. Know. That's what I want to hear.
0: Yes.
1: Yeah, that's what, because this is a book that everybody should read.
0: Yeah, I love the book too. I love the book too. I know it touches me too.
1: Everybody should read it.
0: Yes.
1: While reading the book, you know, a lot of things were running through my mind. I was saying, wow.
0: Yeah.
1: Wow. Wow.
0: Every parent should read it though.
1: Wow.
0: Yeah.
1: Pastor Tunji Agboola, thank
0: pleasure.
1: You for writing this book.
0: I thank God for giving the inspiration too, which is more important. Yeah.
1: All right, I've been discussing the book, I Shall Not Bring Forth for Trouble. I just spoke there with Pastor Tunji Agboola, the author of the book. In case you have a comment or query, send me an email, miketumbosun74@gmail.com. Or you can send me a text message or a WhatsApp message, 0802-351-7565. And thank you for listening. My sound manager is Daniel Akinifesi, and my name is Michael Olatunbosun. I'd like to ask you to do everything within your power to make this nation better. Don't dump refuse in the waterways. And please read a book today.
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2: God will meet you mightily in the name of Jesus. And we have our online listeners. I welcome every one of you who are listening on radio right now online, and also who will be tuning in shortly from other radio stations and the TV stations. Hallelujah. God will definitely meet everyone at the point of their needs today in the name of Jesus. This evening, I'll be talking on a message titled Destiny Realignment. Ephesians chapter 1, verse 3 to 5 and verse 11. And then we'll go to Romans chapter 8, verse 26 to 30. And Psalm chapter 18, verse 5 to 6. This is the Standing Church International. 7B Alfonso Road, Shasha Ibadan. You can join us, you can worship with us, and you can become a part of this family. Are you ready this evening for God's word? Ephesians chapter 1, verse 3 to 5. Blessed be the God and Father of our Lord Jesus Christ, who has blessed us with all spiritual blessings in heavenly places in Christ, according as he hath chosen us in him before the foundation of the world, that we should be holy and without blame before him in love, having predestinated us unto the adoption of children by Jesus Christ to himself, according to the good pleasure of his will. And then we go to verse 11. In whom also we have obtained an inheritance, being predestinated according to the purpose of him who worketh all things after the counsel of his own will. Romans chapter 8, verse 26 to 30. Likewise, the Spirit also helpeth our infirmities, for we know not what we should pray for as we ought, but the Spirit itself maketh intercessions for us with groanings which cannot be uttered. And he that searcheth the heart knoweth what is the mind of the Spirit, because he maketh intercession for the saints according to the will of God. And we know that all things work together for good to those who have attended us as from heaven, to those who are listening to me on radio, to those who are watching me on the TV, who are the called according to his purpose. For whom he did foreknow, he also did predestinate to be conformed to the image of his Son, that he might be the firstborn among many brethren. Moreover, whom he did predestinate, them he also called, and whom he called, them he also justified, and whom he justified, them he also glorified. What shall we then say to these things? If God be for us, who can be against us? He that spared not his own Son, but delivered him up for us all, how shall he not with him also freely give us all things? Who shall lay anything to the charge of God's elect? It is God that justifieth. Who is he that condemneth? It is Christ that died, yea, rather, that is risen again, who is even at the right hand of God, who also maketh intercession for us. Who shall separate us from the love of Christ? Shall tribulation, or distress, or persecution, or famine, or nakedness, or peril, or sword? As it is written, for thy sake we are killed all the day long, we are accounted as sheep for the slaughter. Nay, in all these things we are more than conquerors through him that loved us. For I am persuaded that neither death, nor life, nor angels, nor principalities, nor powers, nor things present, nor things to come, nor height, nor depth, nor any other creature shall be able to separate us from the love of God which is in Christ Jesus our Lord. Psalm chapter 18, finally, and verse 5 to 6. Psalm chapter 18, from verse 5 to 6. Psalm chapter 16, from verse 5 to 6. The Lord is the portion of my inheritance and of my cup. Thou maintainest my lot. The lines are falling unto me in pleasant places. Yea, I have a goodly heritage. There's a grace for destiny alignment in this church. And one of the things that that grace does is to release the wind of destiny to bring people into the rivers of destiny. I remember one of the young ladies who walked into this church many years ago, this around 2019, from a very, from a family of a very, very, you know, they usually say humble means, but I don't think that humility is the same thing, you know, as poverty. But, you know, it was a place that was far away from what normal life should look like. And then she walked into this place, and then the power of the Lord met her mightily. And from that place where she was just coming out from her law school, to go to her law school, she would, that's the Nigerian law school, she would have to wait turns for her brothers to get money to send to her 10,000 naira. They would walk 3 weeks before they would get 10,000 naira to send to her. She had to knock on doors from doors to doors to be able to gather her school fees to be able to attend the Nigerian law school. But she walked into this place, and then the wind of the spirit moved her and then planted her in the rivers of destiny. Just like God has brought you here. You didn't bring yourself here. You are not listening to me by mistake. You are not watching me by mistake. It's the wind of the spirit that has brought you. And then shortly after, this young lady became a multi-millionaire just by the mighty hand of the Lord. And not just a multi-millionaire, she became a great giant, moving and doing things for the Lord, going around the whole of Nigeria and gathering and organizing crusades for the Lord's work. That is realignment of destiny. It doesn't matter how you came here, I have hope for you. I want to tell you that from this evening, this God that I serve is realigning your destinies. This grace for destiny realignment that I'm speaking about, one of the things it does is that it plants people in places that does not, that in places that don't reflect their natural inclinations. What do I mean by that? I mean, if you came in here, you might never have studied something, but it does not mean that God will not put that thing as a tool of prosperity in your hands. We have a young lady in this church. She studied international relations and diplomacy studies, and then came out and went and did some French training for about

Day. That French is feeding her in multiple millions every month. That is realignment of destiny. In a nation where people are crying because of it, as it were, God has made a way for someone by realigning the person's destiny. You have not come here by mistake. This grace for destiny realignment, as you are listening to me, is transforming and shifting the events of your life. Answers from Heaven in this church in June edition. One of our members invited his senior colleague at work, a professor. She came in for Answers from Heaven June edition, and then after the service, I met with her and her son. Her son had a very terrible condition, a footballer, and then he had bone problems. Every time he would start picking up in his career, he would develop an injury. Every time he would start picking up, when the scouts would come for him, he would develop an injury. So they brought him to see me. And after the meeting, I met with them and laid my hands on the young man. And then when I did that, I broke what was over him. He fell under power, slept off, didn't wake up for so many minutes. And then when he woke up, he said it was as if they removed an iron rod from my body. This is 2 months after that young man has remained whole. I think that is the realignment of somebody's health. This God will realign your life from today in the name of Jesus. Now, not just that, I turned to the mother who is the professor and I said, "Madam, the veil that has been covering your face has been taken away. Now they will see you, and once they see you, appointments will start coming to you." She got back and became a fervent member of this place, listening and following through with the messages. And then shortly after, the VC of our school nominated her and said, "There are two people that we are nominating for the position of Deputy Vice Chancellor Academics." She didn't even have the VC's phone number. She didn't get the position, but to be remembered. You know, there's a way God will show you that I'm on your matter. Immediately after that, they said, no problem, come and chair this committee. Chair that committee. Those were my words. I spoke over her. And then they called her and from another university and said, "Madam, come as an external this, come and do this for us." She has never experienced that as a professor. That means that somebody can be going up in life, yet there are things that are holding the person down. But when God brings the person into a place of realignment of destinies, that thing breaks. I declare right now in the name of Jesus, everyone who is listening to me, whatever it is that has held you back, I command that it be broken. Glory to God. We have some people also joining just right now on the radio, joining us also, and they're welcome in the name of Jesus. Now, a question for you, or maybe a question you have for me, you might have for me. Is destiny destiny? Are there people that are destined to have a good life and maybe some to have a bad life? Can I do something about my destiny, or however God dashes me, is how I should just take it? Can my life be better than this? Or is this my portion in life? Maybe this poverty I'm going through, maybe God said it's my lot. Maybe this demonic oppression that is happening to me that I cannot sleep through the night, maybe it is my persecution, what I'm supposed to deal with in life. Maybe this sickness I'm experiencing, maybe God knows about it. Maybe this stagnation is what God has prepared for me before I enter into my glory. I know that destiny means that there's a plan that God has chosen for people to walk in. But then, how is it possible to know the plan that God has or that is made for something that is created without asking the maker of that thing? There is no knowing of a plan without knowing the maker of the thing for which you want to know its plan. The plan of a car can only be revealed by the makers of the car. They write it in the manual. And this is the challenge. Many people are trying to understand destiny without looking at the maker of their destinies.
In Isaiah chapter 22 verse 11, God was making a demand on a group of people, and he said that what God implied in that scripture was that you do not know your maker, but you are trying to do things. It is important for you to know the maker. Does he have any purpose for us? Does God have a purpose for me? Does he have a path for me? Does he have a plan for Ibadan? Does he have a plan for Nigeria? You know, I have something in my heart and I want to declare this. Listen clearly to me. Some of the strongest politicians in Nigeria will soon come from this city of Ibadan. And they will not just go there to do anything. No, they will blaze the trail and change the nation. This city is blessed. I will show you as we go on. So does God have any purpose for me? Does he have a path for me to go in? The answer is yes. If you are listening to me today, God has a purpose for you. And the purpose is not poverty. The purpose is not stagnation. The purpose is not sickness. The purpose is not demonic oppression. For he says, I know the thoughts that I have towards you. The thoughts of good, not of evil, to give you a future and an expected end. God's purpose for everyone listening to me is beautiful. But his purpose does not just manifest in everybody's life anyhow. There is something we have to do. In Jeremiah chapter 29 verse 11, when he says, I know the thoughts that I have towards you. By the time you go into verse 12 and then you read it all the way to 14, then he says that you will seek me with all your heart. And then you will find me when you seek me with all your heart. That means although he has something good for you, there's something you have to do to realize that thing. It is a mistake to think that because God has a good purpose for me, it's just going to manifest automatically. You must have something that you do about the purposes of God for your life. There is a cooperation on your path, and I will show you how. But before I show you how, let me say something to you a little about God. God is a creator. In Isaiah chapter 45 verse 18, he shows us clearly that God is a creator. He says, thus saith the Lord that created the heavens, God himself that formed the earth and made it, he has established it. He created it not in vain, he formed it to be inhabited. I am the Lord and there is none else. Listen to me, God creates out of nothing. God creates out of something. And then God has the ability to also take something that has been created and fashion it into something new. That is destiny. Destiny is that God takes something and fashions it for a purpose. He forms it for a purpose. And I told you, his purposes, his plans are beautiful. In Psalms chapter 136, it says, for the Lord is good and his mercies are forever. The Lord is good and his mercies are forever. Listen to me, God cannot plan poverty for you. It's clear in the scripture when he says that the thief cometh to steal, to kill, and to destroy. But I have come that you may have life and have it abundantly. That means in God's plan for you, it is abundant life. Lack does not have a place in God's plans and purposes for you. Sickness does not have a place in God's plans and purposes for you. You know, I've heard and seen people that are very old, when they are very old, and then they say, oh, maybe this is how God wants me to go. They are talking about sickness. I say, no, first get well. Then when you get well, you can go in peace. God does not want you to be in pain. Don't have that mindset. However, it is important for you to keep it at the back of your mind that his plans are always beautiful. He says he created the earth for a purpose. He says he created it that it might be inhabited. When the Lord formed the heavens and the earth, he says the earth was without form and without void. And darkness was upon the surface of the deep. So he created something, it was empty. Maybe someone feels like that in his life. But then the next thing he began to speak. As he started talking, things were appearing. That means that God does not like empty voids. He fills up void spaces. Can I declare over someone who is listening to me? Every space that has been void in your life, as you are listening to me in the name of Jesus, I command that it is filled up by the power of God.
When God created man, he said, be fruitful. You see God's plans and purposes? Multiply, replenish the earth, subdue it. Are you seeing God's plans and purposes for man? Is there sickness inside that? Is there poverty inside that? Pastor, you don't know what you're saying. I know what I'm saying. You don't have to be sick. You don't have to be poor. You don't have to be down. You don't have to go to hell. You don't have to be wasted. There's a glorious future and destiny for you. Glory to God. Listen, God never creates anything without a purpose. There's no man here that God has not created without a purpose. When I talk about the purposes of God, when I say God doesn't create any man without a purpose, what do I mean? He doesn't create any man without a design. The engineers will understand this. He doesn't create anyone without a design. And you know, when we talk about a design, you design something that you create. You know, when we talk about a design, we are saying that before creation starts, there's a knowledge beforehand. There's something I know. That means that when I say God never creates without a purpose, that means that any man he forms with a knowledge. And then he forms that man, he designs that man according to that knowledge. In Psalm 139, verse 16, it says, all my inward parts you know it, O Lord. And then he says, all my days you know about it. And it says, before the days even started, before the days, it says, your eyes saw my substance. Yes, that was when it was not perfect. In your book, all my members were written. That is, I have not been born, but you have written everything. That's design. And then it says, it was in continuance, it was fashioned. When as, yes, there was none of them. What he's saying is this, all my days were designed before they even started. That means something. That before a man is given birth to, God sets that man apart. God writes things into that man's days. He told Jeremiah, before you were formed in your mother's womb, that form is destiny. Before you were formed, he said, I knew you. That means there was a design before formation. You are not a mistake. Maybe you're listening to me, maybe you're even born out of wedlocks. You're not a mistake. Listen to me. I'm saying this. Someone is listening to me who is getting up. You're not a mistake. Before he formed you, he knew you. Then before you came out, that means before you were given birth to on this earth, before you became full, he said, I set you apart. And I didn't just set you apart. He said, I ordained you to be a prophet to nations. You know what he's telling you? He's telling you that God has set you apart for assignments that shake the earth. That means that you are not a piece of statistical nonsense that is only relevant for the purposes of census. That's not who you are. You are somebody. You are not just occupying space. You are making impacts. The city is hearing your voice. You are not ordinary. Wow. Listen to me clearly. This is what God has at the back of his mind. So think about it this way. This is somebody I want to create. I have a design. The person is a prophet to the nations. So you know what? Now it's time for formation. How am I going to form him? I'm going to encode into his DNA. Take over. That's what I'm going to do. So God uses the knowledge of your greatness, the knowledge of your assignments, to form your spirit. I feel so intoxicated saying this. That means I'm not ordinary. So he forms that spirit, then he gives that spirit a body. That's why you have a face now. You are more than soil. You are more than dust. So, you know, some people say, you see, we are nothing but mere dust. I'm not mere dust too. I don't even know what mere dust looks like. It's on the road. That's mere dust. Can it talk? I'm not mere dust. I have a spirit formed with a design. I'm not ordinary. Oh, glory to God. He forms it and then he gives it a body. And then you know what he does? He provides everything that spirit and body will ever need for the fulfillment of its destiny on the earth before that man is born.
You might not have money, but your money is in Ibadan. The money you need is on earth. Oh, in Zechariah chapter 12, verse 1, and Psalm chapter 33, verse 15, the summary of those two scriptures I mentioned is that God formed the spirit. He forms the spirit. And then, when he formed the spirit of man, in Genesis chapter 2, verse 7, he says that out of the, he created the spirit, and then he fashioned the spirit out of the dust of the earth, then he formed man. Think about all this. If man is formed, and then he breathed into okay, what are you supposed to do? Release him to start hustling. God says, wait. Then God planted a garden. Then he took

0: resources.
1: Hiya! Fantakiata! So that as you are coming out, be sure that the resources you need for the

there's a provision for your finances. That means there's a provision for your deliverance. That means there's a provision for your healing. That means there's a provision for your progress in career, in business, in family, in your marriage, in politics, in academics, in everything that concerns you. Oh, this is how God provided my wife for me. So that if you are here single, trusting God for wife, you will know that as you were coming out of the womb like this, there was wife that God had provided for you. That means that I don't need to be afraid of mismarrying. I hear young men say one of my greatest fears is that I don't want to mismarry. I won't mismarry. Young women say, I'm afraid, I don't want to mismarry. If you don't know Christ, you can mismarry. But if you know Christ, you won't mismarry. You won't shimarry. No. Let me do the matrix for you. My wife grew up in a particular church. I was in another church. Then my family decided that we're not going to go to that church again. And then that is the same denomination. And then we moved to a new church. And, you know, that happened to be the church that our father had pastored. But they had left, so they were leaving, we were coming. You see how my destiny was following her bumper to bumper. So I didn't know her. I never knew her, but I knew her father from the picture, because they used to

0: She mentioned her name. I said, so what do your parents do? You know, I ask questions. So she told me, I said, oh, so wait. And then I mentioned, is this your father? And then she says, yes. Wow. Beautiful. Beautiful. Not long after that, you know, we had just caught fire and I had downloaded a lot of Pastor Benny Inns videos on my laptop. And then I'll be in the medical school. For those that don't know, I'm a medical doctor. I'll be in the medical school and then I will open my laptop and then I'll be watching Benny Inns. Inside class. When that is, lecturer is not around, we're waiting for lecturer, but no shame. I'll just open. You just be here in the spirit. Then one day she sat down beside me. You see destiny alignments. Let me shock you. So this particular day, I opened this laptop and then I played one particular video. And then she turns to me and says, I was in this meeting. Ah. Hey. I can't miss Mario. I couldn't believe that I would meet somebody who knows Benin. Who has seen Benin before? It's not possible. I said, do you mean it? She said, yes, I was in that meeting. I said, ah, this is the person. Of course, not so immediately. Like, we became friends, we just moved on, and then suddenly I said, ah. Meanwhile, all the while, I'll just keep saying, I want to marry a particular, I won't tell you all these days, I want to marry somebody that's like this. She fits into all the description. Now, that does not mean you should describe, because if somebody is also describing you, who will find you? God makes provision ahead of time. This is 6 years of marriage now. My life skyrocketed as soon as I got married to her. You know, I was in medical school. I want you to hear this story. I was doing badly in medical school. I was having challenges. And then, you know, I just had a receipt in my second exam, pathology and pharmacology. My coursemates used to have tutorials, but I didn't like going for tutorials because I didn't used to understand what they were saying. So they wanted to have a receipt for the pharmacology receipt. So I said, let me just try and attend. This is destiny realignment. The day I attended, then one of my coursemates was the one teaching. You know, we call something CGPA in university. Medical people don't use CGPAs, but the name of this, my coursemate, was GP. In our first year, he had 7.0 out of 7.0. He graduated as the best graduate student of my class. I don't know, he should have completed his fellowship now in Oxford or something. Now, when he taught, I looked and I said, yes, this is the person that speaks my language. This is the person that I can understand. So I left that class and I was walking through the hostel one day and then I saw him in the room alone. Nobody was there. So I walked in like Nicodemus. I said, Mr. GP, can you teach me this thing? As he taught me, he spoke my language. That became my teacher from that day till the end of medical school. That was my last receipt. That means that the things that look far away from you, God has taught a teacher in someone for you. He has taught a business advisor in someone for you. In fact, some of you, he has crafted a doctor that can speak the language that makes for health for you. From today, anything you have been looking around for, running helter skelter, today marks the end of your endless run. One of our church members, this is why you should be planted in church. One of our church members, she came 2023 and she told me, she got tired of school. She said, Pastor, she traveled from another city and came into this place. She didn't know that she was supposed to be in this church until we were in a meeting. And then the anointed man of God said that there are people here that the power of God is coming upon. It's happening to Pastor Tara and every member of the standing church. So they just fell under power. She said, so I'm a member of the standing church. That's how she became a member. I said, for my friend, I said, member of the standing church. That means that God supernaturally ordains members for a church. That you are here is not by mistake. So she came up and then she told me one day, she said, Pastor, I am leaving this my school. I'm not doing it again. I said, why? She said, I'm tired. You know, if you attend the University of Ibadan is a great place. Ibadan is a very strong place. So. Ibadan is a place of intellectuals. Everybody likes books there. So they said, I'm tired, I can't cope. I said, you will cope. That is the essence of being in a family. I said, you will do it. Not just did she do it, she finished her master's and she went on to have a PhD from Israel. She's on full scholarship, and she got that PhD from the master's that she wanted to run away from. Now she came in 2023, she's a member of this church, and then I looked at her, I said, the next time I see you, you are coming for your wedding. What are the odds if you travel to Israel that you will meet a man? If you're in UK, you can, you know, there are some cities in UK that is like Godija. Go to some UK universities, master's graduation, you will just see Akimbode, Oladeji, Ayodele, Olami. Really? So, but Israel, you are going to Israel, say, you are coming back the next time I see you with your spouse. She says, amen. She gets to Israel, and then somebody looks at her and says, where have you been all my life? I've been here. That means after this meeting, people's eyes have been blinded to you. Single ladies, single young men, you have been talking, they've not been hearing you. After this meeting, believe you me, I speak as God's prophet. In the name of Jesus, my God settles you. Their eyes will be open to see you in the name of Jesus. You are not permitted to be stranded. Yours might not be marriage you are looking for, it might be business. Things might have just been down. I want to declare over you, those whose eyes were closed to you before now. You heard that testimony before I came up. He said somebody was owing him money for up to 3 years. He has even said, I'm not going to pursue this money for peace of mind. So that my, every time you are checking BP in the morning, 180, 110, why they are owing you money? Doctor give you advice, say, brother, forget about this money. Your health is more important than money. Until he's listening to a message from this church demanding riches. As he is there demanding riches, it is not Brother Abel that calls him, or Alaji. Alaji says, hello, is it Alaji? Hey, send me your account number. Alaji, you remember my money? I remember. You think I forgot it? So if he didn't forget, why didn't he pay it all this while? Any force that has held your helpers, I declare in the name of Jesus that their hold is broken. I say again, their hold is broken in the name of Jesus. Alaji has paid back money, substantial money. As he was doing that, land that he has been trying to sell clicked that week. As he was doing that again, they say, come and take ambassadorship. Bam, it clicked again. That means, he says, who has heard such a thing? Who has seen such things? Shall a nation be born at once? Or shall the earth be made to bring forth in one day? But as soon as Zion travailed, she brought forth a child. Can I prophesy over someone here? Today is your day of birth. Everything that has eluded you today will enter into your hands. Oh, I introduce a God to you. I introduce a mighty one to you. But I want to say one more thing. He's not just a creator, he is your destiny. God does not just create me and give me destiny. He is my destiny. That is what we read. He is the portion of my inheritance. Do you know the meaning of that? He is the portion. That means he is the destiny. God is my destiny. In the Bible, you know, you will see things like, I am the potter, you are the clay. You will see things like, can the clay ask the potter, the one that is making him, why did you make me like this? You see, that word potter is the word fashion. So it's not saying, can the potter fashion, he's saying, can the fashion fashion? The potter is the form. The potter is the destiny. Oh, that means that the potter pours himself into the clay. The clay becomes only what the potter can make it to be. That means God has poured himself into me. The potter, the destiny takes clay and then starts working on clay, isn't it? And then it comes out as a pot. That means that God has worked on me. I am fearfully and wonderfully made. He forms me like his thoughts. I'm not a mistake. Oh, do you know what that means? It means my life can never scatter. Can you imagine something God molded? He put it on the show glass, and then as he just landed, never. He said, he told Jeremiah, go to the potter's house. Go and see. Jeremiah got to the potter's house, then he saw the potter spinning, and then suddenly something was wrong with the clay, and then the clay, it just broke it down. As the clay was breaking down, he said, look at what this potter will do. He took the same clay and then remolded it into something else. That means that no matter how bad the situations of life have hit you, your potter can still reshape you to become something else. Do you know the meaning of this? Maybe situation hits you so much, you became a dropout. You can still become a multimillionaire. Yes, from dropout, you can become professor. Yes, God can open another pathway for you. God can make a way where there seems to be none. That is why he is the potter. If anything happens to me, my potter, my destiny, he will pick me up and reshape me. I'm safe in his hands. My life is beautiful like fine gold. In Lamentations chapter 4 verse 2, it's interesting how Lamentations has some comforting things to say. Like his mercies are new every morning in Lamentations. Another thing that Lamentations says in chapter 4 verse 2, the precious sons of Zion, comparable to fine gold. How are they esteemed as earthen pitchers? The work of the hands of the potter. Hele, patata. You are like fine gold. You are expensive. It means that you can never be swallowed up by challenges. He formed you to be resilient. He says that I, the Lord, who formed thee, I'm the one saying to you, fear not. When you pass through the waters, I will be with you. That means that he has made you resilient. When you go through fire, it will not burn. It won't burn you. It won't kindle against you. The flames will not smell on you. That is what happened with Daniel and his friend. You are cooking in the kitchen. You come out, you are smelling of the food. No, you didn't enter fire. It's the food you ate that entered fire. The food that entered your stomach entered fire, but it touched your body. But you see, with Daniel and the three Hebrew children, they entered into fire. The fire killed the people that made the fire. They came out of fire. They didn't smell it. You don't need to look like what you have gone through. You are resilient. You're not ordinary. Oh, you will show forth his praises. In Isaiah 43 verse 21, he says, he formed me to show his praises. That means you are not a failure. That means you are destined for the top. You cannot be defeated. You can't be defeated. You can't be defeated. He is your defense. The Lord that forms you is the one that said him. He says, I formed you. So I make the diviners mad concerning you. That place is the same form that he said, I formed you. I frustrate the tokens of the liars. He make diviners mad. Anyone that has divined against your destiny today, get ready to see them on the streets. Get ready to see them dancing without music. I am for something great. Look, he formed me. Prophetic words must come to pass over my life. The one that formed me, he says, I am the one that formed you. The next thing he says is, I performed the words of my servant. And I confirmed the words of my servant and performed the counsel of my messenger. That means that my destiny is the one that will carry prophetic words and make sure they come to pass in my life. He says, Cyrus, I have raised you up. You will build up my cities. I have raised you up in righteousness. I formed you. That means he has raised me for something great. So that means that there's nobody here that has a small destiny. Nobody listening to me that has a small destiny. If God cannot be limited, you cannot be. Your location cannot limit you anymore. Ibadan cannot limit you anymore. Isaac sold in that land in the same year and reaped the hundredfold. There are people that say, oh, I wish I were in Lagos. In Ibadan, you would be a multi-billionaire. Oh, that's why God sent you here. Oh, that's why God sent you here. Oh, your name cannot limit you. Jabez, he prayed to God that God will enlarge his coast, that God will bless him indeed. Guess what? For Jacob, God changed Jacob's name. For Jabez, God did not change Jabez's name. God left the name but changed the meaning of the name. So it means that when people are celebrating you, it is your Ibadan-ness that they are celebrating. You have not moved. It is your name has not changed. It is this you, this same you, because the honor of God has rested upon you. Your job cannot limit you. Joseph was a slave. Inside slavery, he prospered. Your age for marriage, they say you are past age. Age cannot limit you. Abigail had married a fool. And now the fool had died after many years of marriage. As she was coming out of that marriage, the fool was dead. David was picking her up immediately. Who says that you are a waste? Who says you are second hand? Who says you are your second property? Listen to me clearly. This is not the God that we serve. The God that we serve, the potter, he knows how to make your life beautiful again. Age cannot limit you. Your tribe cannot limit you. Never say I'm from a minority tribe. You are not from any minority. What is minority? Where was Esther from in the land of Babylon? Was she even any tribe? Slave, she became queen. You are in your nation. No? You are not a slave here. Your tribe cannot limit you. Your business type cannot limit you. Sir, what I do is just small. It was a small pot of oil that turned a widow's fortune around. This business you are doing, you are selling away, you become a multi-millionaire after this message. It will sound funny to you. Somebody, one of our members, that's why you should be in a church like this. So. I beg, put it on screen, let people see the location of this church. When we were doing our last major meeting, this person came out of the major meeting and then they called her from Abuja. Hello, she said, yes, can you supply us egusi? 30 millionaire. She was sending me the message and she sent me all the receipts of the money that she has been owing loan apps. She says that this is where God is picking me from, because he is truly the God that raises the poor from the dust, lifts the beggar from the dunghill, so that he will set him amongst the princes of his people. They paid her half of the money by the time she was telling me, and she had never set her eyes on them. She says, sir, is this Friday that I will see them for the first time? Who is it that said a thing and it's coming to pass? When the Lord commanded it not, can I prophesy over someone here? Everywhere you are hearing me from, everywhere around this city, as I'm talking today, let your helpers wake up and remember you. Let that small business in your hand explode. You are a student listening to me. You say that I cannot do well. My memory is not good. It's not true. Your memory notwithstanding, God gave Daniel knowledge and skill in all learning and wisdom, and he made it to be 10 times better. Listen to me, your memory cannot stop. You might not remember things, but from today, I want to declare over you, this God that restores memory has restored your memory to you. You are a pastor listening to me everywhere from all over where you are listening to me. You might be listening now, listen clearly to me. Your congregation size cannot stop you. I've heard pastors say, I only have a small church, a mushroom church. What is mushroom church? No, we don't have mushroom churches. We have mushroom churches. Yeah. For Jerusalem shall be built as a city without walls. Your church is not small. Your congregation notwithstanding, you can grow. When God called Abraham out of his father's house, how many were they? What has that nation become today? For a little one shall become a thousand. A small one shall become a strong nation. Your health cannot stop you. There was a man by the beautiful gate. As he was sitting by the beautiful gate, that man, he was, how can you be by the beautiful gate but you can't enter? Because you are crippled at the gate of destiny. But God sent some people to hold his hands up, and then he leapt up and entered in. That means that your condition, your health condition, does not have to stop you. We were in Lagos about some months ago, and then there was a young lady, 4 years of migraine headache, persistent. She couldn't apply for jobs. She couldn't do anything. 24/7, bang, bang. Bang, bang, bang, bang, bang. And someone who is listening to me now, that oppression of pain that has been in your body, that oppression of pain that has afflicted you in your stomach, afflicted you on that breast, that arrow of affliction, I command it, go back to hell now. Be healed in the name of Jesus. Instantly, the headache disappeared. I can't forget the face. She was weeping, crying. She was, I wonder, why is she crying like this? 4 years, I couldn't do anything. 4 years, I couldn't apply for jobs. 4 years, continuously. Maybe you have been incapacitated. Today, now, I'm seeing in my spirit, and I'm seeing it in the realm of the spirit. I'm seeing demonic creatures dropping off people's organs. Healing is taking place right now. Demonic oppression cannot stop you. A woman was bent over. 18 years, Jesus saw her. Woman, thou art loosed. That was the end of her being bent. Whatever has bent you over, Whatever demonic oppression has made your head to be looking down instead of being raised up. From today, let your doors open up in the name of Jesus. And let that thing be broken. For our own, for our radio listeners, by the time we, some of us were going off here shortly, by the time we go here, you want to continue listening, you can go on mixlr.com/thestandingchurch, _standing_church. Type inside Google, The Standing Church, or you can go on YouTube, The Standing Church, and you'll be able to continue listening to us. For those who are listening to us on radio and watching us on TV, you can just switch online and continue with this meeting once we are off air. So how do we take the bad things, the negative things that are happening in a man's life, and then realign it with destiny? How do we do that? Because we're talking about realignment of destiny. How do we do that? How do you, because someone says, if my destiny is this good, why is my life this bad? Because sometimes people's lives look like irony, paradox, oxymoron, every type of bad figure of speech you can think about. Some people's lives look like hyperbole in the negative direction. How do you do that? The first thing, if you will turn the negative situations of your life around to meet up with the destiny God has for you, receive Christ. Receive Christ. Ephesians chapter 1, verse 3 to 5 that we read earlier. Blessed be the God and Father of our Lord Jesus Christ, who has blessed us with every spiritual blessing in heavenly places in Christ Jesus. Our blessings are in Christ. And then he says that it is in Christ that he chose us before the foundation of the world. Can you see that? That we should be holy and without blame before him in love. And then he predestined us. That means that God's predestination is active only when a man is in Christ. It is in Christ. He predestinated us unto adoption of children. It is in Christ. Oh, let me prophesy over you. When he says he predestined us unto adoption of sons, Romans chapter 8 verse 15 says, we have not received the spirit of bondage again to fear. We have received the spirit of sonship, of adoption, whereby we cry, Abba, Father. Galatians 4:6 says, God has sent the spirit of his son into our hearts. And by that we can cry what? Abba, Father. You know what that means? Adoption in Bible is different from adoption in Nigeria, where you go to an orphanage and then you just say, I adopt this child. Then you now say, as you have come, we hope you know you are an adopted child. You are not a child of the house. That's not Bible adoption. Bible adoption is what happened to Solomon. Adonijah is David's son. Absalom is David's son. But Solomon is the adopted son. He's the one that is supposed to reign in the place of David. So the Bible says, whenever Adonijah will go for party, David will not look for him. Adonijah, where is Adonijah? Sorry, he went for party. Oh, no problem. Where is Solomon, sir? He's playing as my friend. Will you call him inside there to come and read his books? Because he's the one that the father is training to take over from him. So a day will now come that the father will now say, this is my beloved son. Yeah, ye him. That is called divine announcement of status. Can I prophesy over you? From today, you have become big lion. God is giving command concerning you. Businessmen in this land will start hearing you. The sinners in the land will start hearing you. The politicians will start hearing you. Every part of this land will hear your voice from today. Hear ye him. Do you know what that means? That means that anytime he talks, it is as good as if the Father has spoken. You have to receive Christ to enter into this. You have to receive Christ to enter into this. You have to receive Christ to be able to talk like God. To be able to talk, to be able to speak, and the earth will respond to you as if it is responding to God. Oh, glory to God forevermore. We have a lady, let me just say this. She had taught every night club in this Ibadan at the age of 17. Every night club in this Ibadan at the age of 17. Then they invited her into this church. As they did that, she got born again. She received Jesus. Her heart became tender. She was working somewhere, I won't mention the name, 8,000 naira per month. But from that moment, something came alive with her, being her. Because when you receive Christ, something comes alive in you. She started a food business from school. She was still in school. And as she started picking up that school business here and there, now that business today has an outlet in one of the major parks in the city, has outlet in another major park of the city. And then last month, she opened a food factory. She's here. She gives to the gospel in millions. She's in her 20s. Anyhow, without thinking about it, the Lord has blessed her. That is what Christ can do for you. you need to receive Jesus as your Lord. Before we go off here, I want everybody who is listening to me right now, who wants to make Jesus the Lord of their lives, to just bow their heads where they are and say this from the depth of their hearts with me. Lord Jesus, come into my heart. I believe you died for my sins. I believe you were raised up for my justification. I confess you as my Lord and Savior. And I receive my deliverance today. Thank you, because I'm righteous. In Jesus' mighty name. Amen. Please, you can reach our line. You can reach us by our church line. 081-34-77-3145. You can write it down. 081-34-77-3145. 081-34-77-3145. And as we go off here shortly with some of you, just go to YouTube, The Standing Church. Go to Google, type MixLR, The Standing Church. You will find us. Just enter and continue. We are still on. Glory to God forevermore. When you get born again, God changes you. And then he announces you to your world. So those that have just received Jesus, that is what has happened to you. Your world must start hearing you differently. We have a young man. He came into our service. He became a member of this church. And worship with us here. Become a member of this church. 7B, Alfonso Road, Shasha Ibadan. The name of the church is The Standing Church. The Standing Church. Someone said, are others sitting? I said, how can you think like that? What didn't God say that haven't done all to stand? Stand therefore. So that we are standing on what Christ has done. And you must be a part of it. Now listen, this young man, one day, he said that we had a meeting here when he started attending church. We had one of our services. As we're doing that service, he came out of the service and somebody called him. This is 2023. Hello, how are you? Can you send me your account number? Divine announcements. They sent account number. Since 2023, every 2 weeks, that person has been sending him money till now. That's not a coincidence. Then God took it to another level for him this year. Somebody that he has always known, on the person's birthday, he just sent the person a message. Happy birthday, sir. The person said, oh, how will it be if you are the lawyer of this our organization that is all over Nigeria and has another part in another part of Africa? Would you like to be the lawyer? He said, but sir, I'm still in law school. We will wait for you till you graduate. Meet us in November. We are going to do an interview for you. Oh, kaso parataka popolana yakaba. Today I declare in the name of Jesus, someone that is listening to me, this type of order of miracles have begun in your life. Begun in the lives of your children. Begun in the lives of your grandchildren. Doors are opening up to you in the name of Jesus. Join this family of faith. God sets the solitary, the Bible says, in families. Because when a man has become born again, he must join a church. He sets the solitary in families. You might be in debt. You might be distressed. You might be discontented. That you're being in Christ, you will get the fruits of it. Being in a church. Psalm chapter 68, verse 6. He brings those that are in dry lands, that are bound with chains, out. That boundary chain is bound with poverty. You are in this city, and poverty has been under you. I'm coming to church every Sunday. I'm seeing poor people, and I say, no, Lord, it's not possible. People's lives must be changed. That is why you sent us to this land. That is why you gave us a message. We are here for you. God sent us here for you. Be a part. Some people came to David in Cave Adullam. That is like Ibadan. If you are doing ministry in Ibadan, some people will think you are in Cave Adullam. But wait until they see you on the throne. Somebody said to me, Pastor, why have you not gone to Lagos? I said, is it because Ibadan does not deserve something good? Why have you not yet gone to Lagos? I said, because God is prospering in Ibadan. Ibadan is a city of prosperity. It's a land of prosperity. I said, many of the people in Lagos don't have the type of money that I have here. God has blessed me in this land. So, how did God bless me? By bringing men in debt, distressed, discontented to me. Not by bringing ready-made people. We are not looking for ready-made people in this church. We are making people ready. That is how they came and met David. As they met him, it was not long after the Bible calls them David's mighty men. David's mighty men. Woo! That could only happen to them by settling with David. There was a young man whose parents had been killed because of David. He ran and met David and said, they've killed my parents, killed all the priests of the Lord. David said, I've occasioned the death of your father's house, but stay with me, for you are safe with me. There's something about the house that you stay in that makes you safe. Stay in the house. Stay in the house. Oh, and you know, we are in an era where a lot of people believe some way, somehow, that it is only poor people that need this type of messages. Oh boy, rich people need it too. Rich people need to be in this church. Poor people need to be in this church. Joseph of Arimathea had church. He was going with Jesus Christ. He was very rich with Pilate. That is how the same poor Lazarus was also in the same church. So the Lord is for all. There's no life that is glorious that cannot become more glorious. There's no life that is good that can become better. No matter how you are, when you meet Christ, it is for upgrade. Glory to God forevermore. I will tell you a story. You remember Lydia, the seller of purple? You know, she was a very rich woman too. God brought her into the church. Yet there were others too, very poor. They told Paul, when you are going around, make sure you help the poor. Make sure you help the widow. So the church is for everybody. That's where I'm going. You know, people tend to think only for the poor. Only for the poor. It's for everybody. For everybody. You need God in your life. You need Jesus in your life. No matter the heights you have attained, you need Jesus. He's the answer to all your problems. I pray for people across all lengths. I pray for great men. I pray for the young. I pray for the old. I pray for men. I can tell you that Jesus Christ is the answer to every man's problem. There was a family that came into this church. When they came, they were bowed down. Things were not working for them. They are here. And then when they came into the church, something happened to them. Things broke off their lives and destiny. It was not long after, the husband who was just teaching lesson and all that came one day and said, "Sir, I want to give to God." I said, "What do you want to give?" He said, "I want to give £1,000. Ah, how? He says, "Sir, God opened my doors. God transformed their lives. The wife had given birth to a child, though they told her that she shouldn't expect the second one. So one day she sat in front of me and she said in her mind, she told me that, "Sir, I'm trusting God for a child. I just spoke words over." And she had in her mind what she had ordered. She said, "Lord, this is the gender I want," and all that. She came here to share her testimony with the baby and said, "What I ordered is what I got." Precisely a year from that time. Why? They joined a family. They've been on this at they went to deliver that child, gave birth, and then the wife was in the theater and her spirit was floating out of her body. She saw her body on the theater table. Then she said, "I appeared to her. I said, 'Get back into your body. Where are you going?'" That's how she entered her body and came back alive. Why? Family. My spirit won't know you in the realm of the spirit, though. He's joining family. That is called covering. There's the peace of a house. A young man joined this church, he said, last 2 weeks or something like that, last month. 11 years of addiction. 11. He had missed opportunities. This is just a month. He said, "Sir, I hate the addictions now. I've lost taste." He said, "Nothing was moving in my hands. No sales in my business, but suddenly now, within 1 week, the business they gave to me to sell, I started moving." He said, "I cannot understand it." His family. Join this family. Again, if you are listening to us, watching us, listening to us, go on YouTube, go on Mixlr. We are closing up on the stream. The Standing Church. You can check on Google, The Standing Church, and then listen and connect live. God is meeting you where you are. Receive Christ. Now let's enter number two. If your destiny will be realigned, number two, realize and reach for your potentials. Realize and reach for your potentials. In Ephesians chapter 2, verse 10, it says that we are the workmanship of God in Christ Jesus, created unto every good work, which God has before ordained that we should walk in them. That means that you have a potential in Christ. There are certain things that are supposed to be up. You are created with mighty potentials. You have to realize that potential and you have to develop that potential to the fullest. You have a great potential in you. You must realize it and develop it to the fullest. This is answers from heaven. I'm bringing answers to you from heaven. Choose the top. Choose the top. There are many people that are average. But listen to me. I want to define average for you according to somebody's definition that I read about. Average is the best of the worst and the worst of the best. I don't really like, I just want to be average in my life. You know, I'll just be normal. Just, what you are saying is that when you look at the worst, you are the best of them. When you look at the best, you are the worst of them.
1: All right, we have just listened to the live broadcast from the Standing Church Ibadan. 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Thank you for listening. Thank you very much for listening. 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
2: Millions of years ago, a meteorite made of vibranium, the strongest substance in the universe, struck the continent of Africa, affecting the plant life around it. And when the time of men came, five tribes settled on it and called it Wakanda.
3: Why?
4: 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We respect our culture. 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
7: The moment of power.
8: Welcome to your moment of power. Today is not an ordinary day. I believe with all my heart that this will be one of the greatest moments of your life. In the next few minutes, God is about to visit you in a powerful way. Perhaps you have been wondering whether you have what you have is enough. Maybe you have been discouraged because your progress seems small. But I have good news for you today. God delights in taking small beginnings and turning them into extraordinary testimonies. Before this week and this year runs over, I believe you will see that your little is more than enough in the hands of God. I am your host, President Felix Duyilemi. I'm the senior pastor of Christ Classic Global Ministry, and I'm honored to share this moment with you. If after this broadcast you would like prayers, counseling, or spiritual guidance, please feel free to call me on 080-55-73-7960. Now, wherever you are, in your home, office, shop, car, or on the road, get ready. Open your heart, lift your expectation, and fasten your seatbelt, because the next 10 minutes could change the course of your life. This is your moment of power. Today, I want to speak to you on the subject, the power of small beginnings. The Bible says in Zechariah chapter 4, verse 10, "For who have despised the day of small beginning?" Who have despised the day of small beginning? One of the greatest mistakes people make is refusing to start because their beginning looks insignificant. We live in a world that celebrates big results, but often ignores the small steps that produce them. Many people want the harvest, but they don't want to plant the seed. They admire successful people without appreciating the years of preparation, sacrifice, and consistency behind their success. Dear friend, never underestimate what God can do with a small beginning. Let me share with you three reasons why you should never despise the day or small things. Number one, write it down. Every great success started small. Every mighty tree was once a tiny seed. Every great company began with an idea. Every famous preacher you see today spoke to a small audience at the beginning. Every accomplished author first wrote one page. David was once a shepherd boy before he became a king. Joseph in the Bible was once a prisoner before he became a prime minister, and he served while in the prison. Look at Jesus. He began his ministry with just 12 disciples, yet his message has reached the ends of the earth today. My dear friend, don't compare your beginning with someone else's success. God has a unique journey for you. And I want you to keep this in mind. Small beginnings often produce great endings. Let me say that again. Small beginnings often produce great endings. Number two, God specializes in multiplication. Throughout the Bible, God repeatedly used little things to accomplish great miracles. A little jar of oil sustained a widow. 5 loaves and 2 fish fed thousands. A shepherd's sling defeated a giant. God is not limited by the size of what you have. He's looking at your faith and your willingness to surrender to Him. When what you have is placed in God's hand, it becomes more than enough. Don't forget this. What is little in your hands is not little in God's hands. I will be right back after this time out.
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7: It's the moment of power.
8: You are welcome back. We are still talking about the power of small beginning, and I'm your host, President Felix Duyeleme. Point number three is consistency is more powerful than speed. Many people want overnight success, but God's way is usually growth. One faithful prayer each day, one chapter of the Bible read each day, one customer served with excellence, one financial decision after another, one act of obedience at a time. Those small actions may not seem impressive today, but over time, they produce extraordinary results. My dear friends, don't quit because progress is slow. Keep sowing, keep praying, keep reading, keep learning, keep believing, and keep advancing. Put this in mind. Consistency turns small effort into great accomplishments. As I close today, let me ask you a question. What small things has God placed in your hands? A gift, an idea, a business, a ministry, a dream, a skill? Don't ignore it because it looks small. Don't bury it because it seems insignificant. Start where you are. Use what you have. Trust God with the results. Every great achievement begins with one small step. Every day you wake up, I want you to declare, I will not despise the day of small beginnings. God is walking through my little. My seed will become a harvest. My small effort will produce great results. I will remain faithful, consistent, and obedient. My season of increase is coming. Say that again. My season of increase is coming. My dear friend, never underestimate a small beginning that has the blessing of God upon it. Your little today can become your testimony tomorrow. So keep planting, keep believing, and keep moving forward. This is how Far Time can permit us today on your moment of power. I would love to invite you to join me tomorrow at Christ Classic Global Ministry, Harris Event Center, Adeoye Hospital Road, Ring Road, Ibadan, by 9 a.m. as we continue this life-changing conversation in God's presence. I would also love to hear from you. Please send your prayer requests or counseling or questions to 080-37-51-6476. And the first five people who called me right now will get a free copy of my book, Pick Up Your Broken Dream. Call right now on 080-37-51-6476. I would also love to invite you to a special program that I'm hosting at the University of Ibadan on this 22nd of August 2026 at Bello Dome by 12 noon. Please, it will be a great joy to see you at that meeting. And before I leave, finally, remember this: an ordinary life is not an auction for you. You were created for greatness. See you in church tomorrow, and God bless you.

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1: 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And when the time of men came, five tribes settled on it and called it Wakanda.
0: Why?
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1: Akoko ti wa ni ibi yi o le je akoko ale fun awon elomiran.
0: But that doesn't mean that you should not pray at night.
1: Eyi o tumo si wi pe agbodo gbadura lale.
0: No, we can pray at night.
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0: When we pray at night it helps us to be more focused.
1: Nigba ti a ba gbadura ni oru o je ki a mo ni afojusun.
0: And it shows that we can make sacrifices for the things that we desire to have.
1: O si je ki a le ni afojusun o le ti a fe ri.
0: But that doesn't mean that God is only strong when it is at night.
1: Eyi o tumo si wi pe ni ale nikan tabi loru lagbara Olorun lo lele.
0: God is strong both in the day and in the night.
1: Agbara Olorun o yi pada losan ati loru.
0: For anyone who can trust him he can answer anytime.
1: Fun eni ti o ba gbekele o le da lo nigba kugba lore kore.
0: In Psalm 91.
1: Ninu iwe Psalm ori kokan le ni adorun.
0: Bible says surely he would deliver us from the arrow that flies by day.
1: Bibeli so ipe lotito yo gba wa kuro lowo ofa ti o nfo ni osan.
0: And the terror that strikes at night.
1: Ati awon ajankale arun to rin loru.
0: He will deliver us from the pestilence that walks in darkness.
1: Yo gba wa lowo ajankale arun eleyi to rin ni osan.
0: As well as destruction that wasted at noonday.
1: Ati awon ajalu eleyi to rin ni osan gangan.
0: So God is God of the day and the night.
1: Olorun wa yi je Olorun osan ati ale.
0: As he is the God of the mountains and God of the valleys.
1: Bo ti je Olorun ori oke be ni o je Olorun petele.
0: As he can destroy the armies of the aliens in the mountain.
1: Bi o se le pa awon jagun awon ajeji ni ori oke.
0: That's the same way he can give life to dead bones in the valley.
1: Be ni lo si le fi iye fun awon egungun gbigbe ni ibi petele.
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1: Bi o se le se iparun fun awon woli Baali ni ori oke.
0: He can revive bones and bring them back as strong army in the valley.
1: Be ni o si le so egungun di gbe di alaye gege bi awon jagun la ni ibi petele.
0: So this misconception about God can only answer me in this place or that place, we should remove it.
1: Gbogbo awon imo wi pe bi Olorun ti le gbadura mi tabi ko le gbadura mi bi ejo eja tu danu.
0: And let us commit ourselves to the heart of praying.
1: Ki a si fi okan wa je fun okan adura.
0: In Jesus name.
1: Ni oruko Jesu.
0: Amen.
1: Amen.

For prayers and counseling, please call 0803-414-3817 or contact us at our church, All Souls Church, number 1, Arigidi Street, Old Bodija, in Ibadan. Until we come your way.

0: We're not going to cuss at you. 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
1: We're just going to give you the best of information and entertainment that everyone can agree on.
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3: God told me, I have touched your tongue with the coal of fire. He said, from henceforth, as you say it, you'll see. The curse of marital delay is broken. The curse of barrenness is broken. The curse of miscarriage is broken. In the name of Jesus.
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3: 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The siege of cancer is over. Right now, the symptoms are dried up.
4: Come and see Jesus at work this Sunday at Living Faith Church, aka Winners Chapel. God bless you as you come. Jesus is Lord. This message is brought to you by Dominion Kingdom Advancement Project. For more,

0: was kind and willing. I said, why, Lord? He said, but from the beginning, it was not so. And now, the hour has come to liberate the entire world from all oppressions of the devil through the preaching of the word of faith. And I'm sending you to undertake this task.
1: The liberation mandate has liberated so many lives from all oppressions of the devil. And today, testimonies of liberation through her messages, books, tapes, magazine, and other periodicals are most humbling. The word of faith is working like fire for the liberation of mankind across the nations. You are welcome to this week's episode of Liberation Hour. Ministering is Bishop David Oyedepo, the presiding bishop, Living Faith Church Worldwide, aka Winners Chapel. Be blessed as you listen.
0: Now,
2: Bayi,
0: why did Jesus come?
2: Kini ireti re ti Jesus fi wa saye?
0: Salvation is our escape from the kingdom of darkness to the kingdom of light.
2: Igbala ni ona abayo wa kuro ninu ijoba okunkun wonu ijoba imole.
0: After the fall of man,
2: leyin igba deniyan subu,
0: darkness pervaded the earth.
2: Okunkun o nje gaba ninu aye.
0: And Jesus came.
2: Jesus wa
0: to translate us from the kingdom of darkness to the kingdom of his own dear son. So every child of God has been translated from the kingdom of darkness. Now, what is in darkness? Matthew 25 has started.
2: He
0: said, collect that talent from that unprofitable servant and cast him into outer darkness, where there shall be weeping and gnashing of teeth. In the midst of darkness is weeping and gnashing of teeth. Jesus came to take us out of that kingdom to the kingdom of joy and rejoicing. He came to take us out of that kingdom to stop our weepings. He came to stop our tears. In Revelation chapter 5 verse 5, he said, weep not for the Lion of the tribe of Judah. The root of David has prevailed. He came to bring us out of the kingdom of weeping and gnashing of teeth. He came to turn our mourning into dancing. Now, in the name of Jesus, every trace of the kingdom of darkness on anyone's life tonight, you see them no more. You see them no more. You see them no more. In Ephesians 5 and verse 8, we are no longer children of darkness, but of light. 1 Thessalonians chapter 5 verse 5, we are all children of light. When you become a child of God, because God is light, you become a child of light. Can darkness stop the way against light? When you get to your home in the night and you turn your light on, darkness fizzles out without argument. From this meeting tonight, darkness will start clearing the way for you. Darkness will start clearing the way for you. Escape from what? Escape from a life of crisis to peace. In Luke 2:14, the Bible says, an unearthed peace and good way towards men. The birth of Jesus was the restoration of peace back to the
2: earth.
0: Crisis took over. Crisis took over after the fall of man. Man was wondering about. The cause of crisis remained. Egun idamu o si wa lori aye.
3: Until the birth of Jesus.
0: Afigba ta bi Jesu.
3: The angels.
0: Leyin eyi angeli kede.
3: Cry out.
0: O kede re.
3: Peace on earth.
0: Alafia fun aye.
3: And good will towards men.
0: Ati inu rere si gbogbo eniyan.
3: Peace on earth.
0: Alafia fun aye.
3: Peace on earth.
0: Alafia fun aye.
3: Jesus came and said.
0: Jesu wa o tun wi pe.
3: My peace I give unto thee.
0: Alafia mi ni mo fi fun yin.
3: My peace.
0: Alafia temi.
3: I give unto thee.
0: O ni mo fi fun yin.
3: Not as the world gives given.
0: Ise mi aye tin fi fun ni mo fi fun yin o.
3: Be you not troubled.
0: E ma je ki okan yin down.
3: Neither be you too dismayed.
0: E ma si je ki okan yin poruru.
3: When Jesus comes into your boat.
0: Ni kete ti Jesus ba ti wonu oko oju omi re.
3: Peace has entered your life.
0: Alafia ti wonu aye re niyan.
3: He is the prince of peace.
0: O ni oma alade alafia.
3: He is the prince of peace.
0: Jesus lo ma alade alafia.
3: In the name of Jesus.
0: Loruko Jesus.
3: That's your portion.
0: Eyi ni ipin re.
3: Can I say this?
0: E je ki baba so eyi fun wa.
3: Salvation is not about going to church.
0: Igbalagi se nipa keyan ma lo church o.
3: It's about it's not about activity in the church.
0: Ikan se ka ma sise esin ninu jo.
3: It's about Jesus coming into your
0: oh igbala ni ki Jesus wonu aye niyan wa.
3: And he comes in with proofs.
0: O si wonu aye niyan pelu eri
3: ta gba. Among the foremost proofs of salvation.
0: Laarin awon eri akoko igbala.
3: Love.
0: O ni ife.
3: Your love for God comes alive.
0: Ife re fun Olorun yo
3: gba iye. It's not fabricated.
0: Ki se yi ta ro.
3: It's not something you are trying to do.
0: Ki se ohun to n gbiyanju lati se.
3: If anybody claims to be saved.
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3: The first proof
0: eri akoko ta
3: ninu aye is the love of God coming alive in you.
0: Oni ife Olorun ko so ji ninu aye onitohun.
3: The next is joy.
0: Eyi to kan ni ayo.
3: Galatians 5:22.
0: Galatians 5:22.
3: The fruit of the spirit
0: eso ti emi
3: includes
0: oni won yi
3: love
0: ife
3: joy
0: ayo
3: peace
0: alafia.
3: There are things you can relate with, you can tell whether they are there or not.
0: Won je awon teniyan le wo wi pe so wa nbe abi o
3: so be. Be in love with God and not know.
0: Oh le wa ninu ife pelu Olorun ko ma wa mo.
3: And let me tell you what that offers.
0: On tele yi fun eniyan ni.
3: We know
0: awa mo
3: that all things work together for good.
0: Wi pe ohun gbogbo sise po si rere.
3: To them that love God.
0: Fun awon to fe Oluwa.
3: That's why salvation is our way of escape.
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3: Everything stop working.
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3: ko. But when Jesus comes in.
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3: The love of God comes alive in you.
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3: to. And everything starts working together for your good.
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3: fun. If you are saved.
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3: Escape from what?
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3: From wrath to love.
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3: Man became a victim of God's wrath.
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3: But Jesus came.
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3: To give expression.
0: Lati fi ifihan.
3: To the restoration of God's love for man.
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3: When I see the travail of his soul.
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3: I shall be satisfied.
0: Yo tell me lorun.
3: The sacrifice of Jesus.
0: Erubo Jesus yi.
3: Averted God's wrath on man.
0: O lo mu ibinu Olorun kuro lokan eniyan.
3: So when you are saved.
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3: You are no longer a candidate of wrath.
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3: You have become a vessel of mercy.
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3: You are no longer a vessel of wrath.
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3: You are now a vessel of mercy.
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3: Fitted for his glory.
0: O ko Joshua fun ogo re.
3: Fitted for his glory.
0: O ko Joshua fun ogo re.
3: When you give your life to Christ.
0: Ni kete to jo wa aye re fun Christ.
3: You have escaped the wrath of God.
0: O ti bo kuro ninu ibinu Olorun.
3: You have become a vessel of mercy.
0: O ti di irinse anu.
3: Escape from what?
0: Ibo yo kuro ninu kini.
3: From defeat to victory.
0: Kuro ninu alubole wonu segun.
3: Whatever is born of God.
0: Ohun ta ba towo Olorun bi.
3: Overcomes the world.
0: O bori aye.
3: 1 John 5:4.
0: Kini Johanu ori karun
3: se gani. This is the victory.
0: Eyi si ni segun.
3: That overcomes the world.
0: Eyi to bori aye.
3: Even our faith.
0: Ani igbagbo wa.
3: So new birth.
0: Nitori na didi atunbi.
3: Is your escape.
0: O ni ona bayo wa.
3: Our escape.
0: Ati ona bayo temi na.
3: From the realm of defeat.
0: Kuro ninu ipo alubole.
3: To the realm of victory.
0: Wo inu ipo isegun.
3: upon salvation, God has given to every one of us a measure of faith. Everyone that is saved, he got saved by faith, by grace through faith, by faith through grace. The faith that brought Christ into his life is called a measure of faith. And that faith has capacity to give him victory in every battle of life. I was born with tuberculosis. Jesus saved my soul. And faith came alive in me from his word. And I said, Jesus, if it's true that you did all that the Bible says you did in Matthew, Mark, Luke, and John, take this plague from me. That was the end. 27 years ago. I have not been baptized in the Holy Ghost. There was no word of faith going around town. But the faith as salvation entitles you to victory. Sir, I got free from it. 57 years after. I'm still singing. No medication. Nothing. That is Jesus for you. That is Jesus for you. So when you are saved, your faith comes alive. That secures your victory. No more defeat in your life. No more defeat in your life. Escape from what? Escape from poverty to prosperity. Man was once clothed with glory, but after the fall, he was stripped naked. Adam, where are you? I heard thy voice in the garden, and I was afraid because I'm naked. At the fall of man, poverty manifested. Jesus came. And the word says, you know the grace of our Lord Jesus Christ. Even though he was rich, yet for your sake and my sake, he became poor, that with his poverty, man became rich. So poverty is not your portion in redemption. Poverty is not your portion in redemption. When Jesus rose from the dead, he offered us a sevenfold redemptive package. Revelation 5 and verse 12. This seven includes power, riches, wisdom, strength, honor,
2: Ola,
3: blessings,
2: Ibuku,
3: and glory.
2: Ati ogo.
3: He gave us power.
2: Ofun alagbara.
3: He gave us riches.
2: Ofun ani oro.
3: He gave us power.
2: Ofun alagbara.
3: He gave us riches.
2: Ofun aloro.
3: Now, bye. I caused the siege of poverty.
2: Baba bi egun osire
3: over anyone's life here.
2: Lori aye enikankan wa loni.
3: No one will beg for bread in your lining.
2: Osi enikan ni ti o toro je ni ran yin.
3: No one will beg for clothes to wear in your lining. So we escape from poverty through redemption. When you are saved, you are called to glory and virtue. The glory that was removed from Adam and Eve is restored back to the day. So poverty is not your portion. It's not the portion of your family. In the name of Jesus. In the name of Jesus. In the name of Jesus. Escape from what? Escape from sin to righteousness. Salvation changes man's taste. He became sin. That way through and we made the righteousness of God in him. He carried our sin. So we can live a life that pleases God. When you are saved, it must show in your habits, in your disposition. In our own time, growing up, when a believer does something nasty, they say, ah, you say you are a Christian. You hardly hear such words today. The world and the church are so mixed up. Behavior, godly behavior is a proof of redemption. He said, if I tarry long, know how to behave yourself in the house of God, which is the ground and pillar of truth. 1 Timothy 3:15. Paul was testifying.
2: Paul and Jerry,
3: you are witnesses. 1 Thessalonians 2:10.
2: In Thessalonians,
3: how holily and justly and unblameably we behave ourselves. Godly behavior is a proof of redemption. And what is it? It's great gain.
2: It's
3: a godliness with contentment.
2: It's
3: a great gain. A great gain. A great gain. Why?
2: It's
3: the foundation of everything that works. For the foundation of God stands sure. Having this seal, the Lord knows them that are
2: his.
3: And let everyone that names the name of Christ depart from iniquity. But in the great house there are many vessels. Some to honor, some to dishonor.
2: But
3: whosoever purges himself of these things, he shall be a vessel unto honor, sanctified, I mean, for the master's
2: use,
3: and prepared unto every good work. How much you purge yourself will determine how honorable a vessel you will be. Is fundamental to our adventure in the faith. If the foundation of righteousness be destroyed, what can the righteous do? The foundation of our redemption is in righteousness. It's not appropriated righteousness like people are preaching about today. He that doeth righteousness is righteous. It's not a philosophy. It's a lifestyle. He that doeth righteousness is righteous. 1 John 3:7. He that doeth, he said, be not deceived. He that doeth righteousness is righteous. And for this purpose was the Son of Man manifested, that he might destroy the works of unrighteousness. Verse 8. So it's fundamental. So if you are saved, it will reflect in your behavior. Godly behavior, dependable character, in the name of Jesus, every faulty foundation shall be restored back to order in the name of Jesus. Now, escape from what? Tonight is a miracle night. Escape from barrenness to fruitfulness. Speaking to the seed of Abraham. And thou shalt be blessed above all people. Above all people. There shall not be male nor female barren among you. nor among your flocks.
2: Tàbí láàrin àwọn ọ̀sìn yín.
3: That is the heritage of the seed of Abraham.
2: Èyí ni ogún ìní irú ọmọ Abrahamu.
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3: then you are Abraham's seed.
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3: And heirs according to the promise.
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3: 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And except you are not on key with faith.
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3: 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Tonight is your night.
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3: 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You see the gang up against him.
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3: 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And you see his response.
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3: your laughter will become the conqueror's laughter. As you open your mouth in laughter of faith, you keep imagining as more than a conqueror. In the name of Jesus. In the name of Jesus. In the name of Jesus. In the name of Jesus. One of the renowned ministers of the gospel was flying. In his plane. And then suddenly the captain announced, "Sir, we are lost." And they were flying across Indian Ocean. We are lost. So keep going. Keep going. He started laughing. Keep going. Going to where we don't know where we are. It's alive today. I call it the conqueror's laughter. That's your laughter from now. That's your laughter from now. You laugh at the devil. Do you know who I am? I'm a son of the Most High God. I'm a daughter of the Most High. Don't mess with me. Don't mess around me. When you meet this challenge with conqueror's laughter, you come out as like a dream of the night. We had a challenge at the time. Our last daughter was accosted by the spirit of death. And the doctor said, "Audible. Organs are broken down."
2: Look at that. We go on one.
3: I sat down.
2: Papa Joko.
3: In my office.
2: Ni office.
3: With a smile.
2: Pelu eni.
3: I said, "Jesus."
2: Oni Jesus.
3: There must be a way out.
2: Ona ba yoma godo wa.
3: The way out came. Pim pim pim.
2: Ona ba yosi dele ra on le ra on.
3: Rescued forever.
2: Along ba okan re la titi aye.
3: But when you start saying, "Oh God, what is this? Oh God, and I'm serving you." You lose the battle for free. There are people complaining. And God had it. And God's anger was vented on them. You won't see God's anger. They that mumbled in the wilderness, they were destroyed of the devil. You will not be destroyed. You will not be destroyed. Can I have you say with me? By redemption, I'm seated in heavenly place. And there, all we do is to laugh at every gang up of hell, every gang up of the devil, every gang up of all his agents. All we do in the kingdom I now belong is to laugh. Satan, I'm more than conqueror. I'm more than a conqueror. I'm more than a conqueror. Can you imagine? Pharaoh's army was coming behind. The rest he was in front. Moses wasn't crying. God said to Moses, "Go forward." The sea saw them. You can't carry God's presence and be defeated. God was in their midst. Just retain his presence. Maintain high level spiritual discipline. Don't go the way of the world to have your solution. His ways are higher than our ways. His ways are higher than our ways. His ways are higher than our ways. His ways are higher than our ways. It's your turn. Now, forgiveness of sin is the gateway to all these blessings. New birth is our guaranteed access to this realm. Please listen.
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3: Bless the Lord, O my soul.
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3: Who for I'm forgetting not all the who forgiveth thee all thy iniquity?
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3: Now, who redeemed thy soul from destruction?
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3: Who crowned thee with his goodness and mercy?
0: En to fi ohun rere re to fi de o ni ade.
3: Who satisfied thy mouth with good things?
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3: So that thy youth is renewed like
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3: Only with Jesus.
0: Odo Jesu nikan lo wa.
3: Only with Jesus.
0: Odo Jesu nikan lo wa.
3: Only with Jesus.
0: Odo Jesu nikan lo wa.
3: Only with Jesus.
0: Odo Jesu lo wa.
3: Only with Jesus.
0: Odo Jesu nikan lo wa.
3: Because it's the free gift of God.
0: Nitori a pe ni ebun ofe Olorun.
3: The free gift of God.
0: Ebun ofe titi Olorun.
3: The free gift of God.
0: Ebun ofe Olorun.
3: In Romans 6:26-23.
0: Ori kefa ese keta le logun.
3: It says, for the wages of sin is death. But the free gift of God. Free gift of God. Eternal life in Christ. Eternal life. Free gift. Free gift. Free gift. You have paid enough for all kinds of things. Come for this for free. Come for this for free. Come for this for free. The interesting thing is, I stand at the door and knock. If you open, I will come in. If you refuse to open, I'll pass by. There are people here tonight who have this glorious opportunity to open up to what you give your life meaning. Secure your future. Your generation after you. And your eternity. All in one package. All in one package. Most of you must have heard me say, I'm not surprised that we're where we are. I would have been surprised if we are not there.
0: Right.
3: You keep saying your future through the pages of scripture. But a dead man can see. That's why unto us who are saved is given to know the mysteries of the kingdom,
0: along
3: which is the painting of your picture. Painting the picture of your future. But they said the man is born again. He cannot see. And as far as your eyes can see, now you can't see anything. Nothing is going to happen.
0: But
3: tonight is your night. Tonight is your night. Tonight is your night. God is stopping your struggles tonight. God is stopping your tears tonight. God is stopping your tears tonight. In the name of Jesus. It is your choice that determines your outcome.
0: Bi abajade yo se ri.
3: I chose Jesus.
0: Baba yan Jesus.
3: And he came in.
0: Jesus wonu aye won wa.
3: If you choose him tonight,
0: ti won na ba wa ba yan Jesus
3: lale.
0: Jesus a wo aye re wa.
3: He will come in.
0: Yo wonu aye re wa.
3: And you will know the difference.
0: Iwo na wa ri
3: ya. For any man be in Christ.
0: Man be ninu Christi.
3: Not even any man be in church.
0: I se deni ke ni man be nu jo o.
3: I was born inside church.
0: Inu jo na bi baba si.
3: That literally.
0: Oh, be one.
3: Early morning prayer.
0: Mama, I want to see a little girl.
3: So I had that religious mentality that I was saved from heaven.
0: When you yes, you are going to run. I want to then go.
3: People preach to me and I say, who are you?
0: And you was from where?
3: Where were you born?
0: Born at Ibiwo.
3: I was born inside church.
0: You know, Jola Tibi me. You know, church.
3: And I was still carrying baggage of tuberculosis around.
0: Ben, I is on coffee. You see, you only know Ghana.
3: If any man be in Christ,
0: he is
3: a new creature.
0: Oh dear, that is
3: all things are passed away.
0: Oh, I did not come jalo.
3: Behold, all things have become.
0: Yes,
3: that's your story. That's your story. That's your story. That's your story. That's your story. Now let me tell you where we are ending. When you are born again, you become a candidate for His miracles.
0: Oh dear, don't go Joshua. Funse ya no long.
3: The wind blows where it listed and you hear the sound thereof.
0: See, be to who has in bone re.
3: Oh, you can't tell where it's coming from.
0: Ma, or let's be to him.
3: Or where it's going.
0: Abi be to law.
3: And so is everyone.
0: Beni bobo.
3: That is born of the Spirit.
0: Any time bini party emi.
3: John chapter 3 verse 8. Isaiah 8 and verse 18.
0: Yeah, Isaiah orike te
3: I and the sons.
0: Emi ati awon mo.
3: With the Lord has given to
0: me. Ti Olorun fi fun mi.
3: They are for signs.
2: Awa fun ami.
3: And for wonders.
2: Ohun iyanu.
3: In Israel.
2: Ni Israeli.
3: From the Lord of hosts.
2: Lati odo Olorun awon
3: omo. Blessing Mount Zion.
2: To gbe ni Sioni.
3: Every child of God.
2: Gbogbo omo Olorun pata.
3: Is a candidate for the supernatural.
2: Aje eni to koju osuwon fun ohun to joye eyan lo.
3: I'm missing things will happen here tonight.
2: Awon iyanu yo sele laarin wa
3: lale. No one came here with any sickness or wrong with it.
2: If you
3: will let him forgive your sins.
2: Wa ba je ko lo ndari ese re jina.
3: He will heal your disease.
2: Yo wo gbogbo arun re san.
3: You deliver you from destruction.
2: Yo gba o ko lowo iparun.
3: You will satisfy your mouth with good things.
2: Yo fi orere te okan re lorun.
3: Your days will be renewed like an eagle.
2: Ojo re a tun se bi didi.
3: You will get younger forever than your days.
2: Gbogbo igba ni wa ma di odo ju ojo ori re lo.
3: But first things first.
2: Sugbon akoko re ni.
3: Allow him in.
2: Je ki Olorun ki Jesus wonu
3: okore. And his goodness and mercy.
2: Leyin eyi gbogbo awon ire ati anu
3: re. Keep following you.
2: Yo wa tele o.
3: Amen.
2: Amen.
3: Amen.
2: Amen.
3: Give the Lord a big hand of praise.
2: E ja pate won yin la fun Oluwa.
3: If you are here tonight,
2: to ba nbe ni lasale yi.
3: I want to say Jesus.
2: Mo fe so pe Jesus.
3: Come in.
2: Wa sinu aye mi.
3: I've played enough religion.
2: Mo ti se elesin to.
3: I want to experience your reality.
2: Mo fe ni iriri ojulowo igbala.
3: I want to experience your reality.
2: Mo fe ni iriri ojulowo.
3: Jesus.
2: Jesus.
3: Come into my life.
2: Wa sinu aye mi.
3: Jesus.
2: Jesus.
3: Come into my life.
2: Wa sinu aye mi.
3: And turn things around in my life.
2: O si yi ohun gbogbo pada si rere
3: fun mi. According to what I've heard.
2: Gege bi mo ti gbo waasu yi.
3: Jesus.
2: Jesus.
3: Come into my heart.
2: Wonu aye mi.
3: Every true repentance.
2: Gbogbo ironu piwada ojulowo.
3: Is entitled to his free forgiveness.
2: O ni eto si idariji.
3: If your repentance is genuine.
2: Ti ironu piwada re ba jo oto.
3: His forgiveness is automatic.
2: Idariji Olorun logan ni.
3: Is automatic.
2: Logan ni.
3: I will have mercy.
2: Emi yo sanu.
3: That what they said.
2: Ohun to Olorun so ni.
3: No matter how far you have gone.
2: Life is able to
3: I will have mercy.
2: O ni emi yo sanu.
3: I will have mercy.
2: Emi o se anu.
3: A lady was an alert.
2: Arabirin kan o se asewo.
3: And was if it what's that disease again? HIV.
2: O wa ni arun kogogun.
3: Jesus saved her.
2: Jesus got bokan re la.
3: And healed her there.
2: Oh, ibe na lo ti wo arun ko gbogbo
3: isan. She testified by herself.
2: Fun ra re lo jeri.
3: No matter how far you may have gone.
2: Life is able to say rin lo to.
3: We have seen armed robbers.
2: Ati ri awon adigun jale.
3: Jesus saved me.
2: Jesus gba mi.
3: And became preachers.
2: Won si di oniwaasu.
3: No matter how far anyone may have gone.
2: Life is able ni yan se wa ibi to.
3: Jesus is there.
2: Jesus nbe nibe.
3: To freely forgive.
2: Lati dariji
3: lo. Anyone who genuinely repent.
2: Eni keni ti o ba ronu pe wada lododo.
3: It's not just confession.
2: Ki se keyan kan jewo ni
3: tenu. Repentance.
2: Sugbon ko.
3: What shall we do?
2: Pe wada bo na wo se se la ku.
3: It's a repent.
2: Oni e ronu pe wada.
3: It's a confess.
2: Ki se ke kan jewo ni tenu. E ronu e pa wada. E ronu pa wada.
3: Repentance is key to forgiveness.
2: Ironu pe wada o se koko si dariji ese.
3: Somebody's free tonight.
2: Eni kan do mi ra lale yi.
3: I'm praying for two guest sets of people.
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3: That's what I've been saying since morning.
2: Ohun ti baba n so lataro ni.
3: The blessings that accompany salvation.
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3: The things that accompany salvation.
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3: 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Will start flowing freely.
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3: In everyone's life.
2: Inu aye eni kankan.
3: In the name of Jesus.
2: Lorugo Jesu.
3: If you want to accept Jesus as your Lord and Savior.
2: To ba fe gba Jesu ni oluwa.
3: Stand to your feet.
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3: Want to pray off your heart to Jesus.
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3: fun Jesu. Stand to your feet
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3: lale yi. I'd like to pray with you.
2: Papa lo fe gbadura.
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2: Lakoko na eja tere okan wa pa fadura.
3: And help me lift up your right hand to God.
2: Ejo eja gbowo tun wa soke si Olorun.
3: As I lead you in this prayer of faith.
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3: Please every other activity stop.
2: Eja da won gbogbo tan se duro na o.
3: This is the most solemn moment of this hour.
2: Akoko to dara ju ni wakati ni.
3: With your eyes closed.
2: Pel eti oju yin.
3: Fix your mind on Christ.
2: E fi okan yin, e fi sara Jesu.
3: And pray this prayer after me.
2: Ke si gbadura igbala itele baba.
3: Say after me, Lord Jesus.
2: E so tele won pe Jesu Oluwa.
3: I open the door of my heart to you.
2: Mo silegun okan mi fun Oloni.
3: Come into my heart, Lord Jesus.
2: Wa sinu okan mi Jesu.
3: I repent of all my sins.
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3: And I yearn for your forgiveness.
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3: Lord Jesus.
2: Jesu Oluwa.
3: Forgive me all my sins.
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3: I believe you died for me.
2: Mo gbagbo wipo o ku fun mi.
3: On the third day you rose again.
2: Ni ojo keta o tun jinde.
3: To set me free.
2: Lati le tu mi sile.
3: From the power of sin.
2: Ko lo wa gbare ese.
3: Tonight.
2: Lale yi.
3: I accept you.
2: Mo gba o.
3: As my Lord.
2: Ni Oluwa mi.
3: And my Savior.
2: Atolugbala mi.
3: And I believe.
2: Mo si gbagbo.
3: My sins are now forgiven.
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3: I'm justified by your blood.
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3: I'm born again.
2: Mo di atunbi.
3: I'm not a child of God.
2: Bayi mo domo Olorun.
3: Thank you, Jesus.
2: Ese Jesu.
3: For saving my soul.
2: Nitori egbo kan mi la.
3: Thank you, Jesus.
2: Ese un Jesu o.
3: For receiving me to your kingdom.
2: Nitori egba mi sinu ijoba re.
3: Now I know.
2: Bayi mo mo.
3: I've become a child of light.
2: Mo di omo imole.
3: No power of darkness.
2: Ko si agbara ogungun kan.
3: Can't torment my life anymore.
2: Ko le fi yaje aye mi mo.
3: Thank you, Lord.
2: Ese Oluwa.
3: Amen.
2: Amen.
3: Keep your hands up as I pray. In the name of Jesus.
2: Oruko Jesu.
3: All that pray this prayer tonight.
2: Wa ta gbadura igbala
3: yi. I cover you with the blood of Jesus.
2: Aba fi sabe abo eje Jesu.
3: Remain covered.
2: E wa labe abo yi.
3: No force from hell will draw you back from following Christ.
2: Ko si pa orun apade kan ti o fa yin pada leyin Christi.
3: You have stepped out of the kingdom of darkness.
2: E ti jade ko onu jobo
3: ogun. You never go back there.
2: E o ni pada sinu jobo
3: ogun. You never go back there.
2: E o ni wonu jobo ogun.
3: You never go back there.
2: E o ni wonu jobo
3: ogun. You never go back there.
2: E o ni pada si jobo ogun kun mo.
3: Your testimony tonight.
2: Eri yin ale yi.
3: Shall stand the test of time.
2: Yo wa titi.
3: And together.
2: Lapapo.
3: We shall make heaven.
2: Awo jodorun rere ni o.
3: We shall make heaven together.
2: Gbogbo awo jodorun.
3: We shall make heaven together.
2: Awo jodorun rere ni.
3: We shall make heaven together.
2: Awo jodorun rere ni.
3: In Jesus precious name.
2: In oruko Jesu to se biye.
3: Congratulations.
2: E ku orire.
3: Congratulations.
2: E ma ku orire.
3: Congratulations.
2: E ku orire.
3: Congratulations.
2: E ku orire.
1: We believe you have been blessed by this message. Join us again same time, same station next week for another liberation message. Jesus is Lord.
4: God told me, I have touched your tongue with the coal of fire. He said, from henceforth, as you say it, you'll see. The curse of marital delay is broken. The curse of barrenness is broken. The curse of miscarriage is broken. In the name of Jesus.
1: It's time to have an encounter with Jesus.
4: 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The siege of cancer is over. Right now, the symptoms are dried up.
1: Come and see Jesus at work this Sunday at Living Faith Church, aka Winners Chapel. 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
0: Tell me a story.
1: Millions of years ago, a meteorite made of vibranium, the strongest substance in the universe, struck the continent of Africa, affecting the plant life around it. And when the time of men came, five tribes settled on it and called it Wakanda.
0: Why?
2: 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We respect our culture. 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
1: Kindly write the number down 08071288171. 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The program will be officially launched this Sunday. 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During the four-week program, participants will receive practical guidance and training on how to use our proven system to generate the capital needed to finance the personal projects or businesses. If you are interested in joining us, kindly send the word READY to 08071288171. I'll repeat the number, 08071288171. 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
1: 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He let you know what I'm going to do. And you can't get you to do. One got testimony to talk about God who had died to do. You need your Lord. And you want to show you a woman? One mummy lati ibadan lo si ilu ogbomoso igba ti won fi mummy lo tin to lo mi omo we mi le da nkan kan ka mo wa ni primary 5 won da mi pada si 4 en to mo we ngba ti mo fe pari 5 yen mi 4 yen won tun fe da mi pada in failure laye mi mi failure but awon ipo to je second to the last ti won ti fala o ni mo mo gbe 100, 1 classic in by 88. Hallelujah. And what about it? Be most anything by any year. 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He lets him motive today. 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One in Guay, et yadu, et dapa das four. One damn by das four. 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Ni what do anything on Lord Jim for your joy that job? Be very much in Germany. If Benny Motivo or Boom are bad, I lay one. Other Solony, only saw my winning. 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
4: 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When I turn towards the girl, say, what did you see? Say she want some good loving as the thing play. It's reggae time with good music, make it replay. She want some good loving as the thing play. When I turn towards the girl, say, what did you see? Say she want some good loving as the thing play. Well, it done no one say, yo, well, this is your boy Benz, man. Reggae time reloaded with Lord Kenny Pan Splash FM Nigeria Africa. Don't know say how this fire still ablaze and Babylon still I get shot and batter steel. Boom!
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9: Well, shuba shuba, shuba shuba day. The people love to hear when Lord Kenny in my play. Shuba shuba, shuba shuba day. Yeah. Now Lord Kenny cannot live without a woman. Bless the love, this is Warwick the Black Emperor. And reggae time reloaded with Lord Kenny. With I and I Warwick out of Jamaica. They don't know. And the number one station in Nigeria, Splash 105.5 FM. So keep in tune. Nigeria people, big up on yourself. Rastaman a real pagan, so I'll never go with the pagans. Let's go, Lord Kenny, you done know, Rastafari, this is Warrior King.
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12: Yo, Wagwan, we say thing I play for the radio. Oh, we have somebody, I'm here tuning right now.
13: Say when me I say but enough no one for you when me I say but me I say it cause it have his say. I deny a man Bushman, I want your name reggae time with Lord Kenny. Hey, you when me I tell you one something my Lord. Lock in a, I deny a man Bushman I go live. So me I say Nigeria, keep it locked, I deny a man.

Yeah. Yeah, man, this is a declaration from Jethro Lion, come from Zion strong like iron. Yeah, man, you see, Lord Kenny, yeah, we're going now. You see, reggae time reloaded with Lord Kenny, at the wickedest thing. You see what I'm here to say?

all in one, the one in all. I am the master builder. I move through ends of time. Time unthinkable, uncalculable, innumerable. I carry no age. I fashioned and created you all in my own likeness and my own image. I am the creator, your God, your very existence. I'm your thoughts, your mind, your actions, your positive vibration, your positive energy. I change your mortality to immortality. From terrestrial to celestial to extraterrestrial. I rule both the physical and spiritual earth. I cannot die or be destroyed. I exist. I have no father, no mother, yet father, yet mother. No beginning, no ending. I am eternal. Eternity, your ancestry, the birth of life, the mighty life giver, the one true source, the way to perfection, love, charity, goodwill, compassion, unto happiness. I'm your thoughts, your mind, your actions, your positive vibration, your positive energy. I am the way, the truth, and the light. I am your culture, your religion, your spirituality, your destiny, your deity. Yes, your deity. I'm in one with nature and the universe. If you ascend or descend, you'll see me. If you look east, west, north, and south, you will find me. Almighty, the kings of kings, lords of lords, conquering lion of the tribe of Judah, omnipotent, omnipresence, omniscience. I am the anointed. I was anointed with seven oils of ancient prescription. I am the ancient of days. I rule the scepter, the ark of the covenant, the imperial lancer, the golden globe of the earth. I am earth's rightful ruler, the power of the Trinity, the sun, the moon, the stars, the ear, water, land, sky, sea, father, child, prophet, priest, king, earthquake.

0: bad way like Ixalazia. Jo! Rastafari. Yes, welcome all nice and decent people. And I welcome you upon this very special show. Yeah, now I your name reggae, Terry Loader with Lord Kenny on Splash FM, 105.5 Station of Integrity. Well, and I give thanks for life, good health and strength. I give thanks for the giving of thanks. And no, say, everything cool like wool soak in a post last I make everything. Yo, welcome each and every passy, uptown, downtown, hop not. Down in the east, yo, people down in the west, you don't know, all pass it down in the south, and I welcome you upon this very special dial. Remember, only a special dial could have a special show. And what the name of this special dial? It's name Splash FM 105.5 Station of Integrity. And just in case you are wondering about the Panda Kawa, I want your name Reggae Terry Loaded. I'm me the anchor man. My name Slot Kenny. I'm me the most I job. Bless no boy cause any boy cause will leak a shot. Kaboom. Well, people, now better worry yourself. You know why? Everything is well under control. Yo, are we ranting? You see it? All right. Yeah, wa. My day here tonight again. Kawa, my day here last week. My day here tonight again. And trust me, Ja Willie, we're going to be here till 2005. Iva. You see it now? I saw it a few one. So, feel now, every people. All right then. I wear the Pope of them there. I wear the Boba them there. You know what? But see enough blessing and respect to Odo. Yo, I be bragging on my sixth strength. Love and blessings to Odo. Is it? I wear the Lego Big in them second. Right, now we see them Lego Big in them second. They want to listen to some serious reggae tune, eh? Jah don't say me love the whale and proper. Is it? Me love the whale and proper. Straight from out of me heart. I love the. So, feel the way. You hear? All right then. Me we go into the business of the day. Yo, me we go into the order of the day. I want the order of the day. The order of the day. I'm nothing but reggae. Sweet reggae music business. And that the order of the day. So right now, remember, at 10:55. 10:55 and the culture that yo I saw it off you go on. Alright, Ewa, you want to follow me on social media, eh? Because some enough man I say, Lord Kenny, we don't even know about your social media and all them. I say, yo, each and every time I come by there, I say, me get out. Alright, just in case you don't have it, I hear this. If you want to follow me on Instagram and Thread, yeah, but Instagram and Thread, you can follow me at LK Zion, at LK Zion, but Instagram and Thread. And if you want to follow me on TikTok and X, it is at Lord Kenny 79. At Lord Kenny 79, but TikTok and X. You see it? All right then. Let me go to the musical desk. Let me give you the rundown first before we go to the musical desk. At number one, I will be playing you some from the killer, original killer Billa. Yeah, I am talking about Jacob Killer Billa. Yeah, Jacob Billa. Yeah, that was the title. Chapter a day. You see it? Yes, chapter a day. Yes, they are lifted from the 1980 album. Yes, all right. Immediately after the one from Jacob Miller, I will play Sister Nancy. Yes, Sister Nancy with a musical thing called Proud Away. Proud Away. Yes, man. That is Sister Nancy at number two. All right. At number three, I've got Mushman, the Diamond. Only Jah at number three. And at number four, Don Campbell with a musical thing called Rise. Yeah, at number five, Gangalee, me a star. And the title of the song, me a play from Gangalee at number five, that. All right, at number six, I've got Sophia George alongside Charlie Chaplin. Sophia George alongside Charlie Chaplin. And what is cycle? Hate No Meaning. Hate No Meaning. At number seven, Buju Banton. Our title, Butterflies. All right, at number eight, I'm going to play you some from Colliburns alongside Bone Tickler. A musical thing called Twisted Agenda. All right. Damian Marley, I go eat you with something titled Love and Identity. That is at number 9. And straight to number 10. Yo, at number 10, Pooh Party with a music I think called OBJ. Yes, OBJ are the one he recorded crying. He was shedding tears while recording this song, because the youth is going through a whole heap of things right now. But I know say Jah will definitely come through for him. And of course, he will use you, he will use me to help Puppety. You see it? All right. So that is at number 10. So right now, people, we could go to the music and we could go play them songs. Everything is everything. It's so come. Yeah, yeah. Yeah.
1: Yes, give a moment of silence.

Hey, welcome back. Welcome. Yeah, you're still tuned to Reggae Time Reloaded with Lord Kenny on Splash FM 105.5, Station of Integrity. Remember, we do this show each and every Saturday night. Yeah, from 10 p.m. down till 12 a.m. Two solid hours of authentic reggae show per radio. Yeah, and so we do it, people. So we do it. Anyway, if you know where, everything well copacetic. Well, my Lego, the very first segment on the show for tonight. I welcome you to second segment. But as a matter of fact, in your second segment, I will be starting it with something from, it's a crucial combination, as a matter of fact, from the veteran them. And I am talking about the living legend, Barrington Levy, and of course, another living legend, Cutty Ranks, and the song is titled, Looking My Love, Looking My Love. At number 12, I've got some from Nigeria's own General Sammy Paul, alongside Special Agent Sniper. Yeah, man, Special Agent Sniper. And the song is titled, Keep Praising, Keep Praising. Yes, that is at number 12. And that's number 13, yeah. I've got something titled, Religion is the Vision. Religion is the Vision from Glenn Washington, another veteran. Yes, Religion is the Vision. Yeah, that is that from Glenn Washington. All right, at number 14, I will be playing you some from King Kong. The one here is titled, Teach Them. Teach Them by King Kong. All right, at number 15, something titled, She's All Mine. And it is coming from Sean Antonio. Sean Antonio. All right, so that is that on the very second segment. Well, remember you can follow me on Instagram and of course, Thread at LK Zion. At LK Zion on Instagram and Thread. And of course, on TikTok and X, it is at Lord Kenny 79. At Lord Kenny 79 on TikTok and X. So right now, back we go play each and every tune them. That's it. Everything we are copacetics, Lassie, I know. Soon come. No, truly.

0: boy, you are. You'll be back again, people. You don't know. I'm back again. All right, then. People, welcome back. Welcome back. Oh, my gosh. Total fun. No idea in the studio of Splash FM. All right, just in case you wonder. Nah, but the panda. We're still there. It's still Reggae Time Reloaded with Lord Kenny on Splash FM 105.5, Station of Integrity. We do this each and every Saturday night. Yeah, so we do it every Saturday night on Splash FM. All right, we do it from 10 p.m. down till 12 a.m. Two solid hours of authentic reggae show by radio. Well, no matter worry yourself. We have more reggae song to play on the show tonight. All right, this is the last segment of the show. And as a matter of fact, I will be playing another 5 beautiful songs. All right, to play them song, I'm going to give you the round of them song. The number 16 song on the show for tonight, it will be coming from Uplift. Remember, I've been playing this song for some couple of weeks now. It is because it is a very lovely and beautiful song. You understand? Because why? When a song dies, you could have bust it for a whole year. You could have bust it. But then, Jano, this song sweet. You see it? And that's the reason we itinerarily play it every Saturday. So don't worry yourself. So, at number 16, I will be playing some from Uplift, and it's titled Unbroken. All right. At number 17, Sizzla Kolanji. It's a musical thing called What's the World? What's the World? At number 18, I've got Mortimer alongside Zion I Kings. Rounds around, rounds around. All right, at number 19, Super Black, Got to Be Careful. Super Black with a song title, Got to Be Careful. And at number 20, the very last song for tonight, it will be coming from Rachel Spice. Yes, Rachel Spice. And the song is titled World War, World War by Richie Spice. All right, people, let's go play the song. Feel the least of the pleasure. So right now, enjoy the vibe. Me soon come.
1: So me see a long time on a prayer. Long time.

Yo, me back again. Me back again, but this time around, me back for Gwan. Oh my gosh, this is Exodus, Movement of Jah People. Yo, boy, check your time. I need to go. I really need to go. All right, I've been able to play a whole heap of songs on the show tonight. I play 10 songs and at the very first segment, I play 5 songs and at the second segment, and of course, the very last segment, another 5 songs. So it's been a show full of vibes, you understand? A show full of vibes and things. So, thank you so much to each and every person that were tuned to the show tonight. I really appreciate love, you know. Thank you. If you think so, you want some more, eh? You listen to the show and you think you really want some more. Link up with me on all my social media network, you see? My deep on Instagram and Thread. 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Instagram and Thread, once again, it is at LK Zion. And of course, on TikTok and X, it is at Lord Kenny 79. At Lord Kenny 79. Those were me. Our social media hunger. So, remember, if you want me to add you to Reggae Time Reloaded WhatsApp group, which is called Reggae Lovers Unity Association. Yes, it is called Reggae Lovers Unity Association. 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The number was again 080-3220-3761. And a vital and crucial number to reach out to me that. 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You see it? I saw it off your ground. So right now, people, let me leave you at the hand of the Father, of the Son, and of the Holy Spirit. Amen. Bless and keep the rest. More time.

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